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And if you're keen for a movie date, our must-see movie this week is Scary Movie 6. It's in cinemas June 11th, and we've got your chance to see it on us. Text the word movie as well as your name and your address. Send that to 559. Tickets could be all yours. Next, a high schooler that's never been in our high school at Countdown. It's after Harry.

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0: New on More FM, Stella Lefty with Boston. We're pretty spoiled here in New Zealand when it comes to, you know, picturesque, stunning walks. I mean, we've got the great walks and sometimes it's even hard to get your spot on those. But there is a stunning walk that fewer people did last year than previous years, Tongariro Alpine Crossing. So according to official numbers, like 20,000 fewer people did that walk last year than the year before that. And there are a few reasons. There was that hui after those fires burned there, and the weather wasn't that great last year, if you remember. So hopefully this year we'll see those numbers jump back up. This one from Eagle Eye Cherry, coming up after this on More.
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2: 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What I go to
4: school for. This is an announcement from Civil Defence. Between 6 and 7 p.m. on June the 14th, we're testing the emergency mobile alert. 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For more, here's Barry Kane from Hidden Arts New Zealand. 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Anyway, on June the 14th, between 6 and 7 p.m., listen out for the emergency mobile alert.
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0: Adele on More FM with Alicia. Coming up to 1 o'clock, and man, this has rolled around fast. Field Days is on in Waikato next week, June 10th to the 13th. It's on at Mystery Creek, Hamilton. Always huge, always a lot of people from, well, here and all over New Zealand attending. And if you want to go, we've got a VIP double pass to Field Days to give away, as well as a helicopter ride, lunch and coffee vouchers, a VIP car park, or a jet boat ride on the Waikato River. So if that sounds like a bit of you, text VIP, send that to 559 and keep your phone handy. Sarah and Adam could call you back to let you know you've won.
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0: 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Macy Gray's coming up, and he's also playing some New Zealand shows in a couple of months, actually. Alex Warren's in our 10 songs non-stop, which is going to start with Taylor, who's got a new song out for Toy Story 5 on Friday. It's after a news update at 1 on More.
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11: Good afternoon, I'm KM Adams with the latest at 1. There's a warning over an increase in AI-generated child sexual exploitation material online. Internal Affairs received more reports with links to New Zealand from the US last year than in 2024 and says the rise can normalise abusive behaviour and increase demand. A jury has heard the body of a woman found wrapped in rubbish bags in Auckland's Gulf Harbour weighed less than 26 kilos. The Commerce Commission's third annual grocery report shows there hasn't been enough action to curb the duopoly of major supermarkets. Heavy rain has again closed parts of State Highway 3 through the Awakino Gorge. It's taken just 20 minutes for general public tickets for Saturday's Super Rugby playoff between the Crusaders and Blues in Christchurch to be snapped up. There'll be a further limited release at 5pm. And Anthony Joshua has announced he's returning to boxing against Christian Pringer in July, months on from a tragic crash which killed two of his friends.
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0: More FM weather with Tyre Master. 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We've got the odd shower hanging about for the rest of today and dropping down to 11 tonight. Tomorrow, some showers developing in the morning. Some may be heavy, but they're going to clear to fine tomorrow afternoon.
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0: It has just gone 1 o'clock. We still haven't heard our spotlight song of the day from 1996 today. We've got to hear it before 5 o'clock. So the song we're listening out for is Sheryl Crow, If It Makes You Happy. When you hear that, 0800 More FM is the number to call. And if you're quick, $750 could be yours. Here's Taylor. Once upon a time.

It's Maury Finn with Alicia. And if you're a fan of Love Island, season 13 is back on the telly tomorrow. You can catch it on TVNZ Plus. I don't know too much about it, but I did hear the big twist this season. Coming up next, it's been called one of the greatest girl group songs of all time. Wilson Phillips have our high school hit after Role Model.

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0: His new album's out on Friday. It's Niall Horan with Anne-Marie on More FM. In New Zealand, they've done some more cost-cutting and they've got rid of a scheme that I didn't know existed and I am gutted about. It's called the Regional Gotta Go Discount Scheme. Apparently, I'm just reading about this, up to like 90 minutes before a flight, you could get in touch with Air New Zealand either on their website or give them a call, and if there were any remaining seats on that flight, you could get them on the cheap. So a bit of a last minute, you know, ticket snap up, and they've gotten rid of that. You can't do it anymore. I've just found out about it. I would have made great use of that. Flo Rida and David Guetta on the way next on More.
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0: almost 2 o'clock on More FM. Going back to 99 with that high school up from the Red Hot Chili Peppers at Scar Tissue. Hey, we've got your chance to go and see this guy, Jack Johnson, live. So he's playing Spark Arena in Auckland November 20th with special guests Ben Harper, who's incredible, and John Butler, who's also incredible. So if you're keen to go along for free, text the word Jack. Send that to 559. 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
6: Afternoon, KM Adams here with the latest at 2. A homicide investigation is underway after the death of a woman in Northland. A 26-year-old man has been taken into custody and is facing charges of murder, arson and burglary. State Highway 2 through the Waiaweka Gorge in the Eastern Bay of Plenty has been closed for the rest of the day due to heavy rain warnings. Meanwhile, the Awakino Gorge is set to reopen following a geotechnical assessment. A national survey has been launched to better understand the impacts of customer violence and aggression. ShopCare's Selena Armstrong says abuse towards workers is becoming normalised.
7: You know, this sort of violent and aggressive behaviour, customer-facing aggression, it doesn't really care about where you're located or what sector you're in.
6: Anthony Joshua has announced he's returning to boxing against Christian Pringer in July, months on from a tragic crash which killed two of his friends. And Aryna Sabalenka has survived a tough challenge to advance to the French Open quarterfinals, beating Naomi Osaka in straight sets.
4: 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Semester 2 starts July. 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
8: More FM weather with Tyre Master. Still local, still independent for over 40 years. 0800 Tyre Master. We've got the odd shower hanging about for the rest of today and dropping down to 11 tonight. Tomorrow, some showers developing in the morning. Some may be heavy, but they're going to clear to fine tomorrow afternoon.
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Weekend has thrown me. Tomorrow, it's our High School at Countdown. So getting underway, 8 a.m, going all across tomorrow. Like this time tomorrow, we're going to be well into it. Coming up next, a high schooler that's only been in our High School at Countdown once back in 2021.

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0: 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This is Noah Kahan.
1: 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New from the Stick Season guy, Noah Kahan.
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0: Now on More FM, Noah Kahan, The Great Divide, Sarah and Adam back with us from 3 o'clock. And Sarah, you've raced in here.
1: Yes.
0: Adam, not listening at the moment.
1: No.
0: You need a bit of help.
1: Okay, so here's the thing. Our wonderful web girl, she sort of mucked up and put on social media today that it's Adam's birthday.
0: I saw that this morning.
1: It's not Adam's birthday.
0: Gosh, I was about to run out there and hug him.
1: Yes, and he is too nice to tell every single person that it's his birthday, that it's not. He's just taking it. In fact, he literally came into the office today and everyone sung happy birthday.
0: Oh, no.
1: He didn't correct one person. He just, because he's too nice. Anyway, so if it is actually your birthday today, if today is your birthday and you're willing to help us out, can you please text happy birthday Adam to 559? And then I'll know that's code for what I think it is, and we'll call you back after three. So if it's your birthday and you're willing to chat with us, happy birthday, Adam. That's what I need you to text right now to 559.
0: Amazing. Oh, I cannot believe it's not his birthday. All right. Sarah and Adam back with us from 3 o'clock. And also, we haven't heard our spotlight song of the day yet. It might play before 3 o'clock, but if not, it's got to play before 5 o'clock. And when it does, 0800 More FM, $750 could be yours. It's more.
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0: 3 o'clock on More FM, back to 1990 with our High School Up from Go West. Sarah and Adam joining us after 3, and our spotlight song of the day hasn't played yet. So we're listening for Sheryl Crow, If It Makes You Happy. 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
11: Afternoon, KM Adams here with the latest at 3. In Northland, a homicide investigation is underway following the death of an Opononi woman over the weekend. A 26-year-old man has been charged with murder, arson and a variety of other charges. TSB and Heartland Bank are set to join forces. State Highway 2 at Waiaweka Gorge is closed for the rest of today. State Highway 3 through the Awakino Gorge has reopened after a geotechnical assessment. And customer-facing workers are claiming violence and aggression is becoming normalised, with many working in retail or call centre jobs accepting abuse as part of the job. 20 minutes is all it took for the general public tickets to sell out for the Crusaders Blues Super Rugby Pacific qualifying final on Saturday. Further limited tickets go on sale in a couple of hours. And Star Chiefs playmaker Damian McKenzie is on track to return for Saturday night's playoff against the Reds. That's after 2 weeks out with concussion.
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11: More FM weather with Tyre Master, four branches across Tauranga and the Mount. 0800 Tyre Master, decreasing clouds this afternoon for the Bay of Plenty. High of 21, dropping down to 12 tonight. Tomorrow's cloudy with morning rain and a high of 18 for Wednesday.
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13: Oh, put your hand up if you love a short week.
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0: Al King, Maury Fehm, Sarah and Adam driving you home.
1: Oh, it's so awkward. Adam, you are being inundated with happy birthdays from people all around the country today. It is so, so nice. The only thing is it's not actually your birthday.
0: No, my birthday's tomorrow. Birthday is tomorrow.
1: There was a little bit of a muck up. Can we just play This Is What Happened When You Turned Up to Work Today?
2: Everyone.
0: Happy birthday to you. That's Amy from The Office singing there. You can hear Georgia. Soph's in the background. Jim Jam didn't want to sing along because he knew my birthday's tomorrow.
1: But the rest of them had no idea, right? They all thought it was today.
0: Yeah, they always thought it was today.
1: This is because our wonderful webwoman got a little bit confused. She Googled your birthday, and I'm pretty sure your birthday says today on WikiFeet, and that's where it's pulled it from. And then it's been in the work calendar as today.
0: It's been punishing because I've had messages from my family saying happy birthday. But I haven't, it just feels awkward saying to people like, oh, it's not my birthday. So I just say thank you. Somebody else messaged me today saying, oh, my daughter's birthday today. You're a birthday twin. And I said, oh, great. I hope she has a great day too.
1: What about the person that dropped off the wine?
0: Oh, yeah. Like one of my best mates dropped me off a bottle of wine. He's like, oh, bro, I'm so sorry. I thought your birthday was tomorrow. Happy birthday.
1: You're getting so many messages as well because it's on Facebook.

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1: Mm.
0: And Adam, you can meet your maker, as it were.
1: Gosh. Okay. Okay,
0: make
1: that's
0: them,
1: fair.
0: You can make them feel special for their birthday.
1: Make them feel special for their birthday.
0: Pass that
1: If
0: on.
1: It's your birthday, 0800 More FM, and yeah. I will try and make you feel special in three songs or more.
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1: Nothing like a fake birthday to make our people-pleasing, lovely man of the show, Adam Percival, feel awkward.
0: Yeah.
1: Because accidentally it was posted on social media today, happy birthday, Adam. Yeah. It wasn't on purpose, but now everyone thinks it's your birthday and you refuse to correct anyone.
0: Well, it's like, I'm getting, like, it's so nice and thank you so much for the birthday messages. Yeah. I just hope you send them again tomorrow when it is my birthday.
1: It's funny you should say that you're enjoying the birthday messages because we have one more to play you. Yeah. This is one's from your dad, David Percival.
2: G'day, Bones. Just me. Hey, I set your birthday today. I was just paging through some of my socials and I see three of your seven followers have wished you a happy birthday. Sorry, I missed it. Haven't had a chance to get you anything, but I promise I'll do something next year. Have a great day anyway.
0: That doesn't make sense because it's actually tomorrow, so you've got time to do that, Dad. So it doesn't need to wait until next year.
1: Yeah. Did they call you Bones?
0: Yeah, that's my nickname to my whole family, Bones. Because when I was younger, I was actually real lanky and I didn't have any meat to me. But now, in my mid-30s, I do.
1: Finally found it.
3: Yeah. Yeah. Also, don't remember asking why you got the Bones.
1: why did I ask? Why did I bring it up? I should have just washed over that. But lots of people are gutted that turns out they're not your birthday twin. Mm. Hannah, hello.
4: Hi, guys.
0: Hey, Hannah. Is it seriously your birthday?
4: It's birthday, Adam.
0: Thanks. Is it your birthday today?
4: Mm-hmm, sure is.
1: Oh, hang on. When you said happy birthday.
4: Stole my riz, guys.
1: This is it. And I love that Hannah said happy birthday, Adam, and Adam, you still went thanks. Like, yeah. The cat's out of the bag. that was a good chance to practice saying, oh, it's tomorrow.
0: Okay, sorry, Hannah, I'll start again. Thank you.
4: I didn't even get a happy birthday, Adam.
0: No, I was about to say thank you for the birthday wishes, but it's tomorrow. But in the meantime, Hannah, just wishing you a very happy birthday, and I hope you have a lovely evening, and I hope you've got some great plans.
4: Oh, I do.
1: Okay, I think that kind of backfired, but anyway. Hannah, thank you.
0: Thanks, Hannah,
1: for that. We'll do one more. Jacko, hello.
5: Hi, happy birthday, Adam.
0: Again, Jack, I just want to thank you for the birthday wishes, but it is actually tomorrow. Is it your birthday by chance, Jacko?
5: Yeah, are you trying to steal my birthday?
0: No. You sound quite a person that I wouldn't want to cross. No, I'm not wanting to steal your birthday. I'm just wanting to wish you a happy birthday right now on national radio. So I hope you have a wicked day, man. Is there anyone else you'd like to make a shout out to on your special day, Jacko?
5: I would like to shout out Tane Wallace.
0: Yep, old Tano.
5: Tane Wallace plays for the Arrowtown Bulls. He's a hell of a kid.
0: All right.
1: Is it his birthday as well, or just shout out? Just a shout out.
5: No, he's just a special guy in my heart.
1: Please. Okay, thank you, Jacko. Happy birthday, mate.
0: And Tano, cheers.
6: Up next with Sarah and Adam.
0: Why am I so awkward and uncomfortable in situations?
1: Because I was like,
0: I should
1: right,
0: just own it.
1: You can finally say to people, it's not my birthday, but thank you. But still, you just went, thanks.
0: Thank you.
1: Thanks. Hey, the high school hit countdown. It is one of the best, biggest days on More FM. Right. We count down the songs as voted by you, 100 of them, 80s, 90s, 2000s. How is the voting looking? It's closed. But what kind of day are we in for? I'm going to go and grab Big Boss Bolsto. He's been crunching the numbers all day. We'll talk to him next. Game
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3: Hope you had a great long weekend. 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
4: 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How has the voting been looking? What to expect? We're going to get all the details with Big Boss Busto next.
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0: Oh my gosh, tomorrow is the day. 8 a.m. can't come round fast enough.
2: In my humble opinion, it's the best day on Maury Femmes outside of the 90s countdown.
0: Yeah.
2: I couldn't pick a favourite. It's good like call. Picking a favourite child. It's honestly, it's the best day. If you've never heard it, as voted by you, the best songs of the 80s, the 90s, the 1000s, the voting is closed. You know where I stand on this team. I'm hoping that Spice Girls want to be his number one this year.
0: Yeah, 13th last year. I mean, 30 years of the Spice Girls, so it could, you know, we'll see.
2: Yeah, so I've yoinked him from out of the office into here. Big Boss Bosto, welcome.
3: Yeah, do you not realise how busy I am?
2: Yeah, I know, but I don't care.
3: There's
2: because
3: a countdown happening tomorrow.
2: It's huge.
3: We're tallying the votes. They closed at midday, so it's been a big afternoon.
2: Okay, how are we looking?
3: A quick run through last week just to kind of get a skeleton of it, and then we've been adjusting it this afternoon.
0: Great.
3: Based on the votes that came in over the weekend. So I can tell you, 16 songs make their debut on the countdown out of the 100. These 16 have never been in before. 37 songs that are going to play tomorrow didn't play in last year's countdown, so over a third of it changed.
2: Wow.
3: Most popular year is 1999, and almost half the countdown is from the 90s.
0: Okay.
2: Oh, this is going to be good, team. Okay. What about the Spice Girls, Boston?
3: Not commenting on individual Spice stuff.
2: Okay.
3: The highest song that wasn't in last year's countdown comes in at number 2.
2: What? Okay, well that means Spice Girls are not getting number 2 because they were in last year.
3: Bon Jovi's Living on a Prayer is the most successful song because out of all the years that we've been doing this, like 9 years, it's only missed the top 10 once, but Living on a Prayer has only been number 1 once.
0: Okay.
2: None of this is helping me know about the Spice Girls, Busto. I'm literally like that meme.
3: We always see an upswing from artists that have been in the spotlight recently.
2: 30th anniversary of the Spice Girls. What else has been happening?
3: Britney went to number 1 in 2021 after her conservatorship entered. Everybody was talking about Britney. Yeah. She went to number 1. Then Celine Dion in 2024, that doco that broke our hearts. It was on Netflix.
2: Oh, that's right.
3: My Heart Will Go On was number 1. This year, there are 7 songs by one artist.
2: Robbie Williams.
0: That's not a bad shout because we've been giving people a chance to win tickets to Robbie Williams for voting.
2: Spice Girls.
3: Not Robbie Williams.
2: Remember,
3: we always see an upswing in votes for artists that are recently in the spotlight.
0: Taylor Swift, Toy Story 5 is coming out soon.
3: 7 songs by one artist. Who is it? Last year, this artist, he only had 2 songs on the countdown. This year, he's got 7.
2: He.
0: Oh, man. This is good.
3: You guys are useless.
2: Okay. How many songs does... No.
3: There's 100 songs tomorrow, Sarah.
2: Okay. All right.
3: We start at number 100 and we go to number 1. I'm sorry if it's confusing.
2: No. Yeah, okay, so 8 o'clock tomorrow.
3: Michael Jackson is the biggest artist tomorrow. Last year's number 1 was Eminem. Who will it be this year? Tune in tomorrow to find out.
2: All right. Okay, do it, Adam's job for him. Okay.
0: Thank you. Walking out. You might as well say it's Lola Young now, Bosto. Cheers.
2: Yep.

0: Jelly Roll Liar, Maury Finn with Serenade. And well, we're saying like how this week is going to be a massive week with the high school hit countdown tomorrow, but next week is big as well. Field days.
1: Yes, get your red bands out, or in my case, my pink bands.
0: Yeah, cool. Very nice.
1: Breast cancer awareness, very good.
0: So this is across the from Wednesday, Thursday through to Friday at Mystery Creek in Hamilton. We're going to be doing the show there on the Wednesday. I'm pumped for that. And we want to sort you out with a VIP double pass. So we're talking a helicopter ride, lunch, coffee vouchers, plus a VIP car park or a jet boat ride on the Waikato River. So to get yourself in the draw for this, you need to text VIP to 559 and we could be calling you back sometime this week.
1: Over the weekend, a queen of what I'd say the late 90s, early 2000s announced she is coming to New Zealand, and this is a huge coup. Like she kind of disappeared a little bit for quite a few years. So we're going to celebrate her as we kick off our Four Play at Four. We'll do it next.
0: G'day, Sarah and Adam from More FM Afternoons. 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
5: Cloudy patches for Tauranga, the odd shower and a low of 11 degrees. It's slow southbound on Takitimu Drive through to the Elizabeth Street roundabout at the moment. Some slow patches on Cameron Road at Grierton through to Barks Corner and around the hospital as well. From the centre of the city, taking 36 minutes to Katikati, 26 to Te Puke and an hour to Rotorua.
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9: Afternoon, KM Adams here with the latest at 4. A 26-year-old man is appearing in court today facing charges of murder and arson in relation to the death of a woman in Northland. The National Party had announced plans to make all mums immediately entitled to a three-night hospital stay. Christopher Luxon now confirming it will be phased in over 3 years.
10: We've corrected that or deleted those posts. But again, the message is very clear. We want to be able to extend three-day stay and make that a legal right for all mums in the country.
9: As ever, confusion over the status of peace talks between the US and Iran, with US President Donald Trump saying on socials that talks with Iran were continuing at a rapid pace, and Iranian state media reporting that negotiations are halted. A limited number of tickets for Saturday's Crusaders Blues qualifying final playoff clash will be available in an hour. The general public tickets sold out in 20 minutes this morning. And Star Chiefs playmaker Damian McKenzie is ready to return for Saturday's clash against the Reds in Hamilton.
0: Sport with Toi Ohomai. 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
9: More FM weather with Tyre Master. Four branches across Tauranga and the Mount. 0800 Tyre Master. Decreasing clouds this afternoon for the Bay of Plenty. High of 21, dropping down to 12 tonight. Tomorrow's cloudy with morning rain and a high of 18 for Wednesday.
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11: Yeah, thanks Fresh and Fruity. 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
12: Yeah, okay. 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Do you remember that album On How Life Is, the blue one with her in the big white fluffy coat?
11: Yes.
12: 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She is coming to New Zealand in October, and not just to a couple of cities. No, she's playing Wellington, Hamilton, Auckland, Christchurch, Napier and Tauranga throughout October. Bless her. She is doing the rounds and she inspires our foreplay today.
11: Here we go. I Try, Macy Gray, our first song for our foreplay and more.
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1: Okay, your next clue for the year. It's the year pop stars launched True Bliss in New Zealand. Pants were baggy, unless you're Ricky Martin. Hey. Mobile phones barely had Snake, and you couldn't use the internet if your mum was on the phone.
0: What is the year? Living La Vida Loca, Ricky Martin and more.

0: 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We kicked it off with Macy Gray, I Try, then lead us to Cleo, I Want You to Want Me.
1: Your last clue for the year we're looking for, Furbies were banned by the NSA because they were worried they were listening to employees' conversations.
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1: Lots of guesses and lots of memories coming through to 559. A lot of people vibing on Letters to Cleo and 10 Things I Hate About You. God, what a film. But what is the year, Brittany? What are we looking for?
2: 1999.
1: That's it. That's it. We were, you know, on the verge of Y2K. What do you remember?
2: I remember, I was young, so I would have been about 7, and I remember watching the classic TV shows like Hey Arnold. Do you remember that one?
0: Move it, yes. Football head.
1: Hey, football head, yes.
0: Yeah, and Helga had the shrine for Hey Arnold in her wardrobe.
1: Yes, that's right. Do you know what? Whenever I get my eyebrows dyed, I always think I look like Helga just for the first couple of days when they get them tinted before they calm down a bit.
0: I wish you told me this last week because I would have bought you the Helga outfit for the high school hit countdown tomorrow.
1: Because I got them tinted last week and I was like, oh no, she's gone Helga again. Just for a couple of days.
0: That is brilliant.
1: Anyway, Brittany. Brittany, great memories. Thank you.
0: And
1: thank
0: also, before you go, Brittany, we've got some good news for you. $200 cash and a $50 fresh and fruity voucher.
2: Amazing. You guys are the best. Thank you.
1: You're the best.
0: Thank you so much. Brittany. And there are three delicious flavors, summer fruits, forest berries, and vanilla. And again, before I forget, 96 Spotlight song hasn't gone yet. All thanks to Spotlight celebrating their 30th birthday. You can win $750 cash if you hear that song.
1: It's got to go before 5. I'm just going to tell you.

0: Pink, Maury Fenn with Sarah and Adam.
1: This has got to be one of the most kind of bonkers PR rollouts. The big news today, Taylor Swift has posted, it's a Toy Story, it's official. She's written a new original song, not this one, obviously. This was Randy, what's his face?
0: I would
1: Randy
0: love Newman. To hear her cover this song, though.
1: She'd do it beautifully.
0: She would. And yeah. I'd love to know how much she's getting paid for this.
1: Gosh, it must be so much. So she's written a new original song, especially for the film. Apparently it's her going back to her country roots, but she's teamed up with Jack Antonoff, who was the producer behind the Tortured Poets Society album.
0: Mm.
1: Department, sorry. Oh my gosh, get it right. Yeah. Oh God, Swifties are coming for me. Oh God, I can hear them
0: at the
1: door.
0: Lock the studio doors quickly.
1: Tortured Poets Department, I'm so sorry. But can you just imagine being in that marketing meeting? Like, you've got Pixar and Disney and like Taylor Swift. It's like, cool, so exciting to have you on to do an original song. This is great. Should we do like a big announcement, like a billboard or a social media post, or how do you want to do it? And she's like, no, let's do a 10-second countdown on my website that literally is up for 10 seconds, then disappears, and then there's no explanation whatsoever. Leave everyone reeling, then go like radio silence on the whole thing and say nothing. Have the producers come out from Toy Story and say Taylor Swift is not involved with the film at all. Don't worry, that won't put them off. Redo the cover of my fifth album with clouds instead of seagulls. Have a massive billboard that has TS and 13 clouds on it. Still have them deny it and then eventually go, just kidding, new song's out this week. Like that, because that's what she's done.
2: Yeah,
0: it's wild, but it's like, you couldn't say no to Taylor Swift. If you were in a boardroom with Taylor Swift and she said any idea to you, you'd pander. Yeah. You'd say, yeah, of course.
1: I'm just so glad that she has gone the pop star route and not the serial killer route, because she'd be very good.
3: Up next with Sarah and Adam.
0: Hey, we want to sort you out with $750 cash, and it's all thanks to Spotlight's 30th birthday. You need to listen out for the 96 song Spotlight. And we know so far that song was Sheryl Crow, and we know that song is going to play before 5. So stick around to more.
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8: Cloudy patches for Tauranga, the odd shower, a low of 11 degrees. On State Highway 2, it's slowing through Bethlehem, heading towards Tapuna. Picking up a little bit at the mount around the Hewlett's flyover, heading towards Bay Fair. State Highway 29A, building around the Welcome Bay Haidini roundabout. 38 minutes from the centre of Tauranga to Katikati and 29 to Te Puke.
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1: 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And I'm just going to tell you now, it's Sheryl Crow if it makes you happy. That's a banger.
0: Then three songs.

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0: Yes, Spotlight New Zealand is celebrating 30 years since it opened its first store in 1996. 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
2: Oh, and what a year to be born, 96. That's what you're listening for, songs from 96, specific songs each day. And you know they're going to be bangers because it is a golden era for music. Jasmine, you clocked it with Sheryl Crow. Hello.
3: Hello.
2: $750, baby. Yes.
0: Oh, so that's a lot of money, Jasmine.
2: It is.
0: $750.
3: Oh, it is. It honestly is. It's I've waited all day for this song.
2: Oh, gosh. Well, it was worth the wait. What are you going to... Tell me you're going to treat yourself with the cash.
3: Absolutely. And do something with my husband. It's been a long time.
2: Oh, right. Jasmine. That's so good. Oh, I love this for you. All right, well, you start planning. Oh. You start planning whatever
3: Thank
2: that is.
3: You.
2: But it is all yours thanks to Spotlight. Well worth the wait. Well done.
3: Thank you so much.
0: Oh, you're so welcome. And we're getting hundreds of texts saying, oh my gosh, I've been listening all day just like Jasmine and I've missed out. Well, the great news is the 96 Song Spotlight is back tomorrow. And if you listen to The Breakfast Club just before 7 o'clock, they'll give you tomorrow's song. Mm. And the song you've got to listen out for your chance to win, hopefully, $750.
2: Gosh, and it's going to be the High School Hit Countdown tomorrow. Oh. And there's a lot of 90s songs in there. So it's either the best day or the hardest day to win. I don't know which.
0: And we've got more cash coming your way and a couple of songs. 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
2: 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You've got this.
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0: It's one of my favourite Taylor Swift songs, Love Story on More FM. Sarah and Adam driving you home. And this Friday, if you're a Swiftie, great news, new music, end of this week from Taylor Swift.
1: It's official. It's a Toy Story.
0: She's teamed up with Toy Story 5. 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
0: By the way, that was good. It is a Toy Story.
3: See, apply.
1: To be fair, I stole it off Taylor Swift. That's how she started her Instagram post.
0: Got you.
1: Just reminded me hearing Love Story. Anyway, let's go to Napier. Hi, Ashley.
4: Hi.
1: Hi. Okay, we really want you to win the $1,000 today. If you do win, how are you going to treat yourself?
4: Oh, gosh, probably, to be honest, go towards some bills and then whatever's left, spend on myself.
1: Yeah. Oh, no. We just had Jasmine win the money with Spotlight and she's like, I'm going to go out with my husband. Any treats? Amazing. You need some. Right. See, that's what you need to do, Ashley. Yeah. You've got to do some treats in there. Just going to steer you towards the treats.
4: Try.
1: Yeah, good. Okay, well, let's see if we can get you these treats. You're going to have 10 questions in 60 seconds. Remember, if you don't know an answer, you can just keep throwing guesses at us. Once you say pass, that's when we move on. We come back if there's time at the end. And when you nail it, you get the grand and you can treat yourself.
0: Yeah.
4: Awesome. Sounds great.
0: Okay, here we go, Ashley. Your time starts now. Which actor voices Maui in Moana?
4: Dwayne Johnson.
0: Yes. What colour is the middle ring on the Olympic flag?
4: Blue?
0: No.
4: Yellow, no. Red, black.
0: Yes.
4: Green.
0: To the closest million, how many followers on Instagram does Tim Payne have?
4: Four, five,
0: yes.
4: Six,
0: when
4: seven.
0: Does More FM's high school hit countdown kick off tomorrow?
4: 1, 2, 3, 4, midday, 11, 9, 10, 8, 7.
0: Yes. Who are the Crusaders playing in the Super Rugby quarterfinals?
4: Blues.
0: Yes. What month is Macy Gray performing in New Zealand?
4: February, March, May, June, August, September, October,
0: yes.
4: November.
0: What is the common name for sodium chloride?
4: Salt.
0: Yes. How many dots are on a pair of dice?
4: 1, 2, 3, 4, 5, 6, 7. 8, 9, 10, 11, 12, 13, 14, 15, 16, 17, 18, 19, 20, 21, 22, 23, 24, 25, 26, 27, 28, 29, 30, 31, 31, 32, 33. 32.
0: Yeah, you nearly counted the whole 60 seconds on the pop quiz, Ashley.
1: Ashley, do you know what's crazy is you got every question right till then? You were 7 from 7.
4: I know, I just realised I did that the worst way possible.
1: Oh, no, but it's hard when you're in the heat of the moment. You're just going for it.
0: Yeah.
4: Yeah.
1: Like, you were playing so well. The answer we were looking for is 42.
0: We nearly got there.
1: Yeah, we were close.
4: Yeah, we would have got there.
1: Another 5 seconds. But that was it, mate. That was it. Then there were two other questions and you would have been home and hosed. So you were good, just not good enough today, Ashley. But gosh, you did well.
4: No, thank you, guys.
0: Happy days, Ashley. Easy as. And if you've always wanted to play the pop quiz but not have the pressure of being on live radio, what you can do and possibly win some money as well, text quiz to 559.
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1: if you want to see what I got up to on the weekend.
0: Oh, look, this is so strange. This is the strangest thing I've ever seen Sarah do.
1: It's same. Text WTF to 559.
0: That's perfect, yes.
1: And we'll flick you the link. And actually, feel free to reply to that and then tell us what do you think I was doing. I will explain next, but also, if you have a story of something funny that happened in a spa treatment, something weird or embarrassing, and if you've got a story, you'll know, trust me. Also, start texting your story to 559.
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9: Partly cloudy tonight for Tauranga, a low of 12 degrees. Cameron Road getting heavy from Gate Path through to Bucks Corner. Hewlett's Road is slowing towards the flyover. And it's heavy westbound on State Highway 29A from the Tauranga roundabout through to Bucks Corner. 38 minutes from the centre of Tauranga to Katikati and 28 to get to Te Puke.
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10: Evening, KM Adams here with the latest at 5. The National Party has backtracked on its new postnatal policy rollout, but Christopher Luxon says it'll be more reliable coming in over the next 3 years.
11: And we don't expect to have workforce shortages in the midwifery workforce, you know, as we have today and as it's building over the next 4 or 5 years.
10: A 26-year-old man has been charged with murder following the discovery of a Northland woman's body several kilometres from her ransacked home in Opononi. TSB and Heartland Bank are set to join forces under a proposed merger. Heartland Group would buy all of TSB's shares for $620 million. Further limited tickets have just gone on sale for the Crusaders Blues Super Rugby Pacific qualifying final late on Saturday afternoon. It took all of 20 minutes for the general public tickets to sell out this morning. And football updates brought to you by Hisense, the All Whites playing Haiti in a FIFA World Cup warm-up match tomorrow from midday.
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10: 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Four branches across Tauranga and the Mount. 0800 Tyre Master. Decreasing clouds this afternoon for the Bay of Plenty. High of 21, dropping down to 12 tonight. Tomorrow's cloudy with morning rain and a high of 18 for Wednesday.
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0: The Chain Smokers, Don't Leave Me Down. This is Maury FM, Sarah and Adam driving you home. And remember, this time tomorrow, we'll be hitting the number two or maybe the number one song for a high school hit countdown.
1: Will it be Spice Girls Wannabe? That's the question I need to know.
0: Tomorrow from 8 a.m. when the countdown begins.
1: Hey, this will teach me for not like reading something properly before I book it. If you want to see the weird experience I had over the weekend, text WTF to 559. We will send you the link of the picture.
0: Like, please actually do this because it is the strangest thing I have ever seen in my life.
1: Yeah, yeah. So I was looking for, my husband was away on the long weekend and I was like, right, I'm going to book in some catch-ups with friends and stuff, but I think we've been real busy. I'm just going to book in, see if I could find like a little spa deal. And I found like a long weekend spa deal where you got a couple, like a massage and this oil thing on your head. And I was like, yep, that sounds amazing. Okay, I'll book it. Anyway, so I turn up and there's this box in the room. And the lady said, oh, we'll do the massage and then I'll put you in the box.
0: Now, can I just interrupt you here? Yeah. So when Sarah's talking about a box, I want you to think about a magician on stage and they've got an assistant and they say to them, hop into the box.
1: Yeah.
0: It looks like that.
1: Legitimately, I was waiting for her to cut me in
0: like,
1: half.
0: Like Sarah's head is popping out of the box.
1: Yeah. Hmm. So the box has got like three doors. So you've got a bottom sort of hatch door and then these two other ones that open up almost like French doors, right?
0: So it is like a magician's box. So,
1: it is. And so she goes, get in. And I'm like, okay. And there's a little hole for your head to pop out. And she's like, I'm going to cook you.
0: What the hell? Wait, was there ever a moment where you thought this is a bad idea?
1: Like,
0: you're such a trusting person.
1: I know. She just was lovely. And I was like, yeah, all right. So I'm right, like in this little sort of towel wrapped around me, like that's it. And in these weird disposable undies. And I get into the box. And she closes up the doors and the other thing is because you sit down in the box and I said, oh, what happens if you're too short to put your head through the neck bit? And she said, what do you think those towels are for? And she had to make me a booster seat with the spa towels.
2: No.
1: And anyway, she closes up the box. There I am in my little booster seat and she cooks you for like, I don't know, 6 or 7 minutes and it steams you from the neck down. And then you get out and they put you onto the next bit. It was so weird.
0: Did you feel claustrophobic? Did you feel safe? Like, could you like exit the box if you needed to?
1: No, it was. Yeah, I think you could have. I didn't even try, to be honest. I probably should have, just for safety's sake.
0: And did this place have good reviews? Like,
1: I didn't really look. I just wanted to relax and cheaply. I wanted to relax cheaply.
2: Fair.
0: Oh, yeah. Like, seriously, once again, text WTF to 559.
1: And she put this little thing on my head, like a napkin.
0: I seriously think you're going to be on, like, Practical Jokers or something.
1: I don't know.
0: You would be the perfect victim, you know, for people just to, like, do things. And be like, okay, I'll do that.
2: Well, yeah, go in the box.
1: As long as it's relaxing, I don't really care, if I'm going to be honest. Anyway, I thought, remember how we used to do what happened in the massage?
0: Yeah.
1: I thought, let's bring it back, but we'll open it a bit wider. What happened in the spa treatment? So it could have been a massage. It could have been something else. Did you get put in a box? Or did something else weird happen? Come and join us. We want to hear about it. You can text 559-0800 MORE FM. 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

0: Thursday, Miles Smith, Maury FM, Sarah and Adam driving you home.
1: It was a real first for me over the weekend. I went and got a little spa package thing, like a long weekend special. Yeah. And the lady said to me, get in this box, I'm going to cook you.
0: Yeah.
1: And if you want to see a photo of that, you can text WTF to 559.
0: It is the strangest thing. I thought you were having us on over the weekend when you sent that through to a group chat on Messenger. It's so bizarre.
1: But this is the thing, is spa treatments, there's all kinds of things that you can get done that can happen. You've had a weird experience yourself, Adam.
0: Yeah, in Bali had a massage and they covered me in avocado. So I had avocado, little cherry tomatoes all over my body. I was like human guacamole.
1: Sorry, cherry tomatoes. They did the tomatoes as well.
0: No, yeah, like the whole thing. And then I was waiting for the corn chips to come out and for them to like eat off me. I know it sounds like made up, but it was seriously the strangest thing.
1: Okay. Well, let's go to Philippa. Hi, Philippa.
2: Hi, how are you?
0: Great.
1: So good. Okay, what happened in your little spa treatment?
2: So I went to a spa, a day spa for a massage, and they have one of those tables that you lie on with the hole for your face.
0: Yeah.
2: So I was lying face down on my tummy with my face through the hole, and I accidentally drooled on the spa therapist's shoe, and I could see it.
1: What kind of shoes? Not sandals. Please say not sandals.
2: No, they were ballet flats, and I remember it because I was absolutely mortified that there were two spots of drool on her shoe.
0: Oh, no.
1: Did you say anything or did you just say, I was get out?
2: I didn't say anything. I thought she might think it was oil or something.
1: Yeah, great. Like
0: just maybe she was like wearing sandals or Crocs and just found like the hole in the croc went straight through.
1: No, Philippa, thank you. Let's go to Rachel. Rachel, what happened in your treatment?
3: Well, it wouldn't be like a weird thing. It's definitely out the gate, sort of a kind of a massage experience. Both me and my husband actually booked a sexy massage.
1: Oh, hang on.
0: What?
1: How did you get through
0: to us on the radio?
1: No, this is great. Okay, so you obviously decided together to go and do it. Now, without too many details. How does that work?
3: Yes, no. I did talk to the guy before. It was a really good bonding experience. Like, especially if you've been together for a while and you want to, I don't know, try something weird and different and have a funny story between you guys. But it was nothing too crazy happened. If that's what everyone's kind of minds is going to.
0: I feel like I still need slightly more details though.
1: Like you walk in, do they leave the room while you get changed?
3: Yes. So we got there and they made us have a shower. We had a shower obviously before we went as well, but there was a shower there and they said, you know, make sure you all nice and clean, you know, because this is this. And they came out and they were in these really fancy like lingerie sets, and then eventually, like, you know, they took their tops off and stuff it was definitely an experience. Weird but good.
0: And this is the thing that I guess a lot of people will be thinking, is that famous saying with massages, there's like you can pay for a bit extra. Do you know what, like,
1: I think people want to know the answer to that.
3: Yeah, that's what I was saying before. Nothing like that happened.
1: Okay.
3: You could have if you wanted with this particular person, but we were like, no, we don't want that.
1: They left with clean shoes, Rachel. That was all fine.
0: Oh, Jesus.
1: No drawing on the ballet flats for them.
4: Up next with Sarah and Adam.
0: I'm so sorry, Rachel. We're going to have to.
1: No, wrap just that because up there. That happened with Philippa.
0: Yeah.
1: Shut up. You asked the other question. Shut up.
0: Hey, look, a big thanks to Molenberg for sponsoring the show on Mondays. 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
7: Partly cloudy tonight for Tauranga, a low of 12 degrees. Hewlett's Road slow heading towards the flyover at the moment on State Highway 29A. It's heavy west from Tauriko roundabout through to Barks Corner. And if you're heading further east, the Waiweka Gorge closed until at least tomorrow morning. Past to Portiki there. From the centre of Tauranga, 32 to Te Puke at the moment.
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15: 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Forecasters say a potentially historic El Nino is taking place, what this means for the coming months. And Hollywood honours Marilyn Monroe on what would have been her 100th birthday. For more on these stories, watch 3 News live at 6 on 3 and 3 Now.
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1: This is pretty next level. Molenberg are hosting the Molenberg Games. Think like, you know, those challenges you see on reality television.
0: I think
1: like
0: Hunger Games, man.
1: Yeah, okay, no one's dying. No one's
0: but $20,000 is up for grabs.
1: Yeah, and we're going to get our wild card entry locked in there.

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3: Okay, we have been putting people in here for the wildcard entry to the Mullenberg Games. One person is going to win $20,000. So we just have one last job, Adam. That is to tell our wildcard entry that they are at.
0: Yeah. Here we go.
4: Hello, Catherine speaking.
3: Oh, Catherine, it's Sarah and Adam from More FM.
4: Hello.
3: Hi.
4: Good evening.
3: How do you feel about a crack at $20,000?
4: Yes, please.
3: Absolutely. You are our wild card entry,
0: yes.
3: Catherine.
4: Oh my gosh, I've had it in my calendar that today was the day that you'd call the wild card entry. I've been like nervous for most of the day.
0: Oh my gosh. Well,
4: I'm hoping that I'd be chosen.
3: Do you think you knew? Like, could you feel it in your waters?
4: Oh, I don't like to get too excited about these things. I just, you know, you've got to be prepared that if you're going to get a call like this, you don't miss it.
0: Catherine, you need to be prepared for the Mullenberg Games. There's going to be a balance board challenge, the crate hold, the puzzle challenge, and step up gauntlet.
4: They all sound like, hard and exciting at the same time. I'll start training tonight.
3: Yeah, great. Great. I mean, maybe could have started a few weeks ago, but no, I'm kidding.
4: We've got a balance board, so I'm part of the way there.
0: Yeah, good. I know. And $20,000, like, what would you do with that if you ended up with that amount of money?
4: Oh, there's a few options. Probably at least a dinner out. our debt is falling apart, but that's not very exciting to spend $20K on, though, is it?
0: Yeah.
4: A falling apart deck.
3: A nice new deck for summer, though. That could be not bad.
4: Yeah. I'm sure I'll find something fun to do with it.
3: Yeah. Well, you figure it out. You start your training because there's a lot to get. And don't forget the puzzle thing. There's lots of physical stuff, but don't forget the puzzle challenge. Get Sudoku-ing or something. Yeah. Get that brain going, Catherine.
4: Yeah. I have to get something like that on.
0: All right. So, Catherine, you're going to have to do us proud. You are our Maury Femme wildcard,
4: Catherine,
0: for the Mullenberg Games.
4: Thank you.
0: You're so welcome.
3: We're so excited for you, mate. It's so cool.
0: And for your chance to compete in the Mullenberg Games against Catherine and win $20,000, buy any Mullenberg loaf in store and scan the QR code. It's the reason. Sarah and Adam, driving you home and more.

0: Cranberry's Dreams. This is Morey FM. Sarah and Adam driving you home. Last week we chatted about Tim Payne.
1: Oh, yeah, the All White.
0: Yeah, like in Wellington, yeah, and played for the Wellington Phoenix as well.
1: Yeah,
0: he was barely a household name. He was a name in his household. He had like 4,000 followers on Instagram. Yeah. Within 24 hours, he had 1.2 million followers. As of today, he has got 4.3 million followers.
1: And this is because one other player, at the World Cup, at the FIFA World Cup, was like, let's find the most...
0: Yeah, so like, it was a football influencer from Argentina and wanted to find the least famous person at the FIFA World Cup, saw New Zealand there, and was like, all right, let's go through this team list, find a player with the least amount of followers, Tim Payne. And then he went on a crusade to try and get him as many followers as possible.
1: Crazy.
0: And now he's got more followers than the All Blacks.
1: Yeah, that's so big. And good on him. I mean, the FIFA World Cup's a huge thing. And surely he's going to be making bank from this, right?
0: Absolutely. And like they're saying that this is going to be the unofficial song of the FIFA World Cup. It's a song on Tim Payne. It's had millions of views.
1: No pain, no gain.
0: Yeah. And the unfortunate thing, a lot of it is in Spanish. And when I say a lot of it, like all of it.
1: We wouldn't know because you keep talking over it.
0: It's a tune.
1: Oh, yeah, you're right. We can't understand any of it. It just makes me
2: mad. Up next with Sarah and Adam.
1: Hey, if you have a text fix to 559, what are you up to? Absolutely text fix to 559, because we still got to call our winner for the Ingham's Chicken Lovers today.
0: Yes.
1: And if we call you back, you win $70 worth of Crunchy Fix Chicken from Ingham's.
0: Yum.
1: And $250.
0: Oh.
1: So I would definitely recommend texting fix to 559, just saying.
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5: Ferry day at the village. Partly cloudy tonight for Tauranga, a low of 12 degrees. We're getting reports of a crash on the Tauranga Eastern Link near Kaitua Road, affecting traffic heading east towards Domain Road. Takitimu Drive, heavy southbound to Elizabeth Street, little slow heading out of town through Bethlehem, and State Highway 29A, heavy from Tauriko to Barks Corner.
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1: Good evening, KM Adams here with the latest at 6. The National Party concedes it jumped the gun in its postnatal policy announcement. Prime Minister Christopher Luxon says it'll be phased in over 3 years.
20: So it will be a staggered rollout. So initially it's about one, get the legislation in place so legal rights established. Two, to make sure we open it up to new mums. And then three, to all mums.
1: A 26-year-old Northland man has appeared in court charged with murder, arson and burglary following the discovery of a woman's body several kilometres from her ransacked home. The Commerce Commission's annual report shows major supermarket chains continue to have an 80% hold over the country. Another sellout crowd for the Crusaders this Saturday afternoon as they take on arch rivals the Blues in a Super Rugby Pacific qualifying final. And some showers are forecast for Roland Garros as the quarterfinals start to play out at the French Tennis Open. On court tonight is Elena Svitolina, who won Auckland's ASB Classic tournament in January.
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1: More FM weather with Tyre Master. Four branches across Tauranga and the Mount. 0800 Tyre Master. Decreasing clouds this afternoon for the Bay of Plenty. High of 21, dropping down to 12 tonight. Tomorrow's cloudy with morning rain and a high of 18 for Wednesday.
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0: 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Tomorrow is going to be such an exciting day. 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
1: Cannot wait. It kicks off at 8 a.m. Top 100 songs is voted by you from the 80s, 90s and 1000s. And to get us all ready, we're doing it one more time. The 2 second High School Hit game. It is a hoot. We'll play it in three songs.
0: Alex Warren, Fever Dream, Sarah and Adam driving you home.

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0: Tomorrow is the day, it is finally here. From 8 o'clock, we kick off the High School Hit Countdown. All these songs are voted by you.
2: There's such good music, but also there is so much nostalgia right throughout the day because, of course, that's what these songs do. They're from the 80s, the 90s, the 1000s. They instantly take you back to what you were wearing, what you were watching, who you were hanging out with.
0: Yeah, yeah. No, it's going to be in like 16 songs.
2: Big memories from Adam.
0: Yeah. There's some things in school that I regret doing.
2: It's just a huge day of PTSD and triggering for Adam, but everyone else has a great time.
0: Slightly is. It actually is, isn't it?
2: God.
0: It'll be great. We're going to lean in and we're going to love the music.
2: It's not going to be a huge downer at all. Adam, oh my God, how have you single-handedly turned the High School Countdown into a massive downer?
0: No, I haven't turned it into a downer. I was going to say 16 songs make a debut tomorrow. 37 of the 100 songs were not in the countdown last year. The most popular year is 90.

0: Yeah, just saying.
1: Alrighty.
0: Could it be the year? Alright, Director Dave, get yourself in the game. Here we go, song number two.
1: David. Adam.
0: I'm going to say that's a Director Dave.
2: Yeah, that's Love Story by Taylor Swift.
0: Yes, it is.
3: Yeah.
0: Is it Taylor's version or the other one?
2: Irrelevant.
0: Oh. Swifties, if you need Director Dave's address, it is. Okay, good. Even playing field. Here we go, song number three.
1: Adam.
3: David. Oh, damn.
0: Adam.
1: Michael Jackson, Black or White?
0: That David. Is incorrect. Director Dave.
3: Michael Jackson, Beat It.
0: That is incorrect.
1: Adam.
0: Adam.
1: Michael Jackson. Billie Jean.
0: That is correct.
3: I was going to say Earth Song.
0: Yeah. You think. All right, Adam on two, Dave on one. Let's go song number four.
1: Adam.
0: Adam.
1: Now listen up.
3: It's no, what's story. The song?
1: I don't know, David. I'm going to give it to you.
3: Oh, I'm shooting a blank here.
0: Okay. Oh, play it. No, that's the wrong terminology. HR. Play it again. Play it again.
3: It's big on TikTok now. Is it Darude Sandstorm?
0: No. But you're sort of in the, you're closer than Adam.
1: Mm. Put us out of a misery.
0: Go on. Alice DJ. Better Off Alone.
1: Yeah, obvious.
0: Okay, all right. One song left. Director Dave, if you get it, it's a draw. Adam, if you get it, it is not Dave's day.
1: Okay. Adam. Today is going to be the day. Is it Oasis? But we had Oasis last week with Wonderwall.
0: Did we?
1: Yeah.
0: Or did you just think it was Wonderwall?
1: Is it Oasis Wonderwall? But we had Oasis last week.
0: Sorry. It is Oasis Wonderwall. And yes, we did have it the other week. But we're just double checking. double checking, aren't we, producer Tyler? Yeah. Ah, well, you can't win them all. Anyway, tomorrow, let's see. Apparently there are 37... new songs in the countdown that
1: that's
0: went in there
1: right.
0: last year.
1: That was that one right? of my facts. Yeah, 37 out of 100.
0: And a number two that wasn't in there last year.
1: Yeah. Yep. Tomorrow from 8 a.m. our high school countdown.

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1: How's everybody feeling after the blue moon, the big full moon over the weekend? Any different? You know where I'm going with this, eh?
0: Yeah, I feel pretty normal and just the same.
1: Remember how on Friday we were like, oh, there's a blue moon. I was going to do my moon water. Director Dave, you were going to do your moon $20.
2: Reluctantly, don't try and make out that I'm one of you.
1: Infuse it with the moon energy. Mm. Producer Tyler, what was yours? A moon Red Bull.
3: Mm-hmm. Yeah.
1: Did you do that? No.
3: Adam, did you do yours?
1: And then Adam's was a moon Coke Zero. Yeah. Adam, what was your excuse for not doing it again?
3: Enjoying his weekend.
0: Yeah. I was out with my mates and I didn't want to put down my beer and ask for a Coke Zero and then go outside to the bar area and put a Coke Zero under the moon.
1: I wish you'd done that though, because that would have been amazing. Well, you guys are missing out. And then Director Dave, you did your $20.
2: I don't know how I was the only one that did it.
1: I know.
2: This really annoys me.
1: So you put it out under the moon and got it to and soak up all the moon's blue moon energy.
2: Did all of that crap you told me to do.
1: Have you done anything with it yet?
2: Well, I went to the pokies on Monday.
1: Did you?
2: And I put the $20 in there.
0: Yeah.
1: Yeah.
2: And I lost it.
1: Oh. Are you serious?
2: Yeah, I lost it pretty quickly.
1: I feel like you didn't do it right.
3: flip it halfway through.
1: You've got to bring it in before the sun comes out. Did you do that?
2: Well, I put it out there for about 20 seconds and brought it in.
0: Oh, it's going to be an overnight thing, mate. You
1: exactly.
0: Idiot.
2: Don't you idiot me.
1: Oh, well, next month, guys.
0: So how'd you go, Sarah, waking up with some moon water?
1: Oh, we probably just could have gone on.
4: Up next with Sarah and Adam.
0: Jesus. Oh. Hey, look, we haven't given away Ingham Chicken yet. Trying to get the show back on track. 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
6: Shower dome, shower tops.
7: Partly cloudy tonight, a low of 12 degrees. Reports of a crash on the Tauranga Eastern Link affecting eastbound traffic around Kaitua Road through to Domain Road. If you're planning to head State Highway 2 through the Waiweka Gorge, it is closed until at least tomorrow morning. From the centre of Tauranga to Katikati, 32 minutes at the moment, 12 minutes to Te Puna.
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0: Okay, the magic word you need to remember. 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
1: Yeah, thank you, Inghams. We could be hooking you up big time. Should I not say it like that?
0: Were you trying to do like a
1: bomb? No, I think I was.
0: Harry Styles and more.

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1: Sarah and Adams, chicken lover call out with Ingham's.
0: Crunch away to be New Zealand's biggest chicken lover with Ingham's Crunchy Fix Chicken.
2: Okay, if you've texted fix to 559, we could be literally calling you back right now. And don't forget when you answer. No hello, no anything, just Sarah and Adam, I love Crunchy Fix Chicken.
3: I'm Sarah and Adam. I love Crunchy Fix Chicken.
2: Ew. Just like that. Just like that. Yes. Who are we talking with?
3: This is Sarah from Palmy.
0: Sarah from Palmy.
2: There she is. Sarah, tell me, have you got a house of chicken lovers at yours?
3: I have, and I'm currently taking six of them for a drive.
2: Oh.
3: The chickens, that is.
2: Chickens. Hang on, are you talking about chickens or humans? Actual chickens?
3: No, actual chickens. Yeah, I just picked up some new girls this afternoon and just trimmed them home.
2: Okay, and then here you are winning Crunchy Fix Chicken from Ingham's.
3: I can appreciate it, Darren.
0: Yeah. You must be petrified heading back to your place.
2: Yeah, let's just keep your voice down there.
3: wrong sort of chickens. These are egg layers, not crunchy.
2: Okay, great.
3: Ones.
0: Love it.
2: Not crunchy.
0: Look, you've won yourself $250 cash and $70 worth of Ingham's Crunchy Fix Chicken.
3: Oh, that's awesome. Thanks so much, guys.
2: Oh, you're so
3: welcome. I love chickens. I love crunchy chicken, too.
2: Are you going to name those six chickens in the back?
0: Great question.
3: Yes, but they're identical, more or less. So I'll just have to see what names we've come up with.
2: Can I request, I've always wanted a chicken named after me. Could you name a chicken?
3: Sure.
2: Well, you're Sarah, too, so I guess it could be named after both of us, Sarah.
3: I call it Sarah 3 after you, then.
2: Sarah 3. Does it? Oh, I see. Because these other...
3: Yep.
2: Is
3: yeah,
2: you.
3: Cloudwood. Yeah.
2: And then it's the third one. Got it. I think. Okay. I was like, maybe she's already had two chickens called Sarah. I was a bit confused. This is so good. Adam, do you want a chicken as well?
3: I will call one of them Sarah.
2: Adam, Director Dave the chicken?
3: Director Dave can be a chicken. Yep.
2: Yeah. And Producer Tyler would also like to be a chicken.
3: And Producer Tyler. Yep. There we go. We've got two more. So send me your recommendation.
2: Big Boss Bosto.
3: Big Boss Bosto. Yep. We've got one of those. I know which one that is.

0: Della Lifty is a new country artist from LA, and she's dropped a little sneaky reference to Noah Kahan's Stick Season in the song. Can you hear it?
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0: Deep Blue Something, Breakfast at Tiffany's, Maury FM with Sarah and Adam. Let's sort you out with some Peter Pitt so you can try the Egged and Bold limited edition sweet sriracha chicken parma. Lips will tingle. So for a $30 voucher, all you need to do is text Parma, P-A-R-M-A, to 559 for your chance to win.
1: Yum. Hey, we got to go. Just a reminder, High School Hit Countdown from 8 a.m. tomorrow.
0: Oh,
1: lock
0: yes.
1: it in. It's going to be a hell of a day. Steph is up next. And actually, fresh off the Aotearoa Music Awards, Ricky Reid is in with Steph tonight. 7:45, she's going to debut her brand new single, Sauna.
0: Oh, wicked.
1: All right. The way you said wicked, I was like... No. That's like when you show your dad, when you're five, a picture that you did at school, and your dad goes, wicked! Oi. And then puts it on the fridge.
2: Wow.
0: Look,
1: for 2 days.
0: That's it did sort of sound like that, but I genuinely meant how excited I am to hear Ricky Reid's
1: okay,
0: new
1: let me,
0: song.
1: Give me, should we, do a do-over. Ricky Reid is with Steph next, 7:45, debuting her brand new song, Sauna.
0: Oh, shit, yeah, that's sick.
1: No, just stick with working on
0: that. Have a goodie, and we'll see you tomorrow for Wednesday, our High School Hit Countdown. G'day, Sarah and Adam from Maury FM Afternoons. 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
5: 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Partly cloudy tonight for Tauranga, a low of 12 degrees. Reports of a crash in the Tauranga Eastern Link near Bruce Road affecting eastbound traffic, but no major hold-ups there. If you're planning to use the Wairarapa Gorge tonight, it is closed until at least tomorrow morning. They'll review it then. From the centre of Tauranga to Papamoa, taking 19 minutes, and to Katikati, 32.
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1: Hey, welcome to the show. Happy Tuesday. I hope today wasn't too bad after a long weekend. It's always a bit brutal heading back to work after a long weekend, eh? But you've made it, you've done it, and the best news is that it's Wednesday tomorrow already. Amazing. Tonight on the show, I'm really excited. Ricky Reid's going to be here. This is her song, Over Romantic, that picked up an Aotearoa Music Award last week. But she's back with a brand new song that you will hear in full tonight. It's called Sauna. When Ricky Reid joins me at 7:45 tonight. So I'm really looking forward to that. An incredible More Encore I've got lined up for you as well by TLC in the next few minutes. So stick around. It's the calling to kick us off. It's More FM.

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0: Okay, I'm really excited for tonight's More Encore. Do you want to hear two TLC songs back to back? Oh my God, okay. TLC, they're from the 90s. Their name stands for Tender Love and Care, but actually it's the names of the founding members, Tion, Lisa, and Crystal Jones, who was one of the founding members who then left TLC. Rosanda Thomas took over. They nicknamed her Chili, so TLC could still be encompassing with the names as well. And on this song, Waterfalls, CeeLo Green. He is not in TLC, but he sings the high notes in this song. TLC back to back. It's More FM.

here on Maury Fame. Oh, that was a good one. Getting me really excited for tomorrow's High School Hit Countdown, actually. Going down from 8 tomorrow, counting down the biggest songs from the 80s, 90s, and 2000s. So keep it here on Maury Fame for that. And that song came out in 1999. I wonder where that's going to appear on the countdown. It's got to be there tomorrow, right? That was a lot of fun. Next, I have some free Peter Pit for you before Ricky Reid, the incredible Kiwi singer, joins me at 7:45 here on Maury Fame.

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0: Harper fan, Maury Pham, Steph here, and I have a $30 voucher I'd love to give you to try the new Peter Pitt and Egdon Bolds limited edition sweet sriracha chicken parma. Your lips are going to tingle with this one. So text parma, P-A-R-M-A, to 559 for your chance to win. Crispy schnitzel, sweet heat and melty cheese. Yum. Try Peter Pitt's new sweet sriracha chicken parma.
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0: She won an Aotearoa Music Award for this song last week. Ricky Reid over Romantic. Incredible stuff, an incredible musician from Wellies. And she joins me next to play her brand new song. It's called Sauna. You are going to absolutely love this one. And she's such a great time as well. Ricky Reid joins me next here on More FM.
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0: here on Mori FM. Steph here, and I've got a visitor. Welcome to the show, Ricky Reed.
1: Yay!
0: Hi.
1: Hi.
0: You look great in yellow. I told you that as soon as I saw you, I was like, yeah.
1: It's very highlighter. It's very like, pew.
0: It's like a yellow leather biker jacket.
1: You look cool. Bit Kill Bill.
0: Yeah, that's quite Kill Bill.
1: Thank you.
0: Well, welcome. And you're back with a brand new song for us today, which you are about to hear, about to press play on it, Sauna.
1: I genuinely started using the sauna, like an actual sauna, 2 years ago. And
0: what kind? Like at the public pools kind of sauna?
1: Yes.
0: Oh, yeah, okay.
1: At the public pools,
0: yes.
1: Freiburg to be exact, in Wellington.
0: Shout out.
1: You can jump into the ocean straight after.
0: Oh, cool.
1: And I was doing it every morning and I was like, gosh.
0: Oh my God, that is so Scandinavian of you.
1: It is. Thank you.
0: Wow.
1: No, but I just started being like, wow, I feel so good after I do this. I feel so amazing. And then last year came around and it was probably the worst year of my life. A lot of really not pleasant things happened in my personal life. And so I kind of came out of that and I remember thinking, okay, something's got to change here with my perspective or my mindset. What am I going to do that's good for myself? What am I going to do that's going to recharge me and make me feel like a better person? And I really put an emphasis on that and focused on that. I remember the point where I felt like I had actually done that. I'd kind of gotten over the hill and was like, wow, I'm so happy again. This feels great. And I was driving the car and I started singing the first lyrics and the first lines of Sauna, recorded it on my phone, went into the studio the next week, did the whole song, and that was it. So, yeah.
0: Yay.
1: It's a happy song about coming to terms with life and just new perspectives and not giving a flying flip,
0: you know, about the
1: small things.
0: And yes. Isn't that crazy? You just need some perspective sometimes in that zoom out.
1: Yes.
0: And then it's all different. Last year was such a crap year for so many people. I don't know
1: if you believe
0: in numerology, but it was a year 9 last year.
1: What does that mean?
0: So apparently the universe goes in 9-year cycles and the 9th year is the endings of a lot of things. It's like just a shit show basically.
1: Oh.
0: And then now it's a year 1, which is like reinventing yourself and planting the seeds of what you want to grow for the next 9 years. And it's, so I went through a little bit of that last year, so I had to kind of seek stuff to make myself feel better, and I found numerology. So
1: yes.
0: I was like, oh, this actually makes a lot of sense.
1: That makes total sense. And it's like the year of the horse or something, and you know,
0: it's got a
1: fresh,
0: whole new vibe,
1: fresh start,
0: new energy, new music. So,
1: yes,
0: shall we hear it?
1: Yes.
0: This is Ricky Reed, Sauna, here on Mori FM.

0: so good. So great. It's such a bop. It's such a great song. It's called Sauna here on More FM with Steph. And well done.
1: Thank you so much.
0: Congrats.
1: Thank you so much.
0: I've got a silly little wacky radio game to do with the song to play with you before you go. Is that okay?
1: I love games.
0: And
1: let's do it.
0: Just listening to the song, I thought of a name for the game. Sauna or Sonia. It kind of doesn't work. So I'm going to tell you.
1: Okay,
0: I'm going to list off some things that you need to tell us whether you think they are acceptable or not in a public sauna.
1: Oh my gosh. This is my favorite game.
0: Okay.
1: Let's go.
0: Because you've got a bit of experience,
1: yes,
0: right?
1: Yes, I do.
0: Okay.
1: You won't believe the things that happen in the sauna.
0: Right? Which leads me to my first one. Is it okay in a public sauna to vent about your partner or children to friends?
1: Sauna.
0: Agreed.
1: No, keep it private.
0: 100.
1: That's too much.
0: I overheard these two guys, men, dads.
1: Oh, yes.
0: Must have been in their 50s, talking really poorly about their partners and their kids.
1: No, I hate that.
0: And I'm right there.
1: It's completely silent. Yes.
0: Ooh.
1: That's really gross.
0: Okay, is it okay to bring cards to play with friends in a public sauna?
1: No. That's weird. Sauna. Do you know why? Because your paper's going to get mushy.
0: It's true.
1: And soggy.
0: You'd have to laminate them.
1: You'd have to, if they're laminated, go for it.
0: But if you've got laminated cards specifically to bring to a sauna, I'm questioning your life decisions. I think you need a different hobby.
1: I think you need, maybe there's a market for that, you know?
0: Maybe there is.
1: Games in the sauna.
0: I know what you're going to say to this. Is it okay to cut your toenails in a public sauna?
1: Sauna. That is gross.
0: What's the grossest thing you've seen in a sauna?
1: A naked person?
0: Full naked?
1: It's actually not. That sounds really mean. It's not gross. Bodies are not gross, but it's a little bit.
0: Confronting if you're not expecting it.
1: Confronting if you're not expecting it.
0: Also, I think illegal in a public setting.
1: I think so, yes.
0: I think so.
1: Yes.
0: Wait,
1: that's
0: man or woman?
1: Weird. Well, it was a man.
0: Yep.
1: But, like, I didn't see I did. I won't lie. I did walk in and I was like, oh, like, freaked out. And I turned around. And I went straight out because I was like, this is too much. But
0: maybe it's only
1: a booty.
0: Yeah.
1: You know, nothing.
0: Could
1: nothing
0: be a good
1: else.
0: Technique Thank from him just Lord. To be like, I need some alone time. I don't want anyone else in here with me. So I'm going to take it off.
1: Yeah.
0: Ricky Reed, thank you so much for playing your new song with us on it. It's so great. And it's so lovely to have you here.
1: Thank you so much.
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0: Benson Boone here on More FM. Steph here, and a new Toy Story song is coming out this Friday for the new Toy Story movie by Taylor Swift. Taylor Swift! The rumours are true. People were thinking she's dropping some hints that she's writing a new song for the Toy Story movie. And she is. It's called I Knew It, I Knew You, and We Knew It, Taylor. So it comes out this Friday.
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0: This is going down tomorrow. Tomorrow's the day that we are counting down the biggest tunes from the 80s, 90s, and 2000s as voted by you. 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So don't miss all the action right here on More FM tomorrow. And you know what? I'm going to celebrate next with our three of a kind. Every night after 8 o'clock, I pick a different theme, and three songs have to match the theme. 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
0: 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The High School Hits countdown's going down tomorrow here on More FM all day long. Kicks off at 8 o'clock. So our three of a kind tonight that I've got for you are three previous High School Hits countdown.

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1: Previous number ones. Our countdown goes down tomorrow. Kicks off from 8 o'clock, counting down the biggest tunes from the 80s, 90s and 2000s all day long. So keep it here on Maury Feme tomorrow. You are not going to want to miss it. It's going to be the best day ever. But what have been number ones in the past? It's a real mix. In 2023, Aqua was at the top of our countdown. And then 2024, yeah, quite different to the previous year. Celine Dion took it out in 2024 with My Heart Will Go On. Very different vibe. And then last year, a whole different vibe as well. So Eminem took it out last year. Let's hear those three songs in a row celebrating our high school hit countdown going down tomorrow here on Maury Feme.
4: 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One moment. Did you capture it?

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2: 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Aqua Barbie Girl, the theme tonight. Previous high school hit countdown winners. That song, number one in 2023. What will be number one tomorrow? We are counting down the biggest songs from

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From the coastal shores of Raglan, emerging Kiwi singer Star has just released her first debut single, When You're Around. Your favourite new Kiwi songs play.

0: Emerging singer from Raglan, her name's Star. The song's called When You're Around here on More FM. You're with Steph, and the show's all thanks to LifeWise. Merge Cafe provides warmth, food, and wraparound support for our homeless whānau.
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0: Ricky Reed, she is an incredible singer from Wellington, and she joined me on the show about an hour ago. While she was here, she has recorded a high school hit live session for you. Foster the People, Pumped Up Kicks. Ricky Reed acoustic vibes. I'll play the full thing on the way. It's so good. Stick around. It's More FM.
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0: Mori Femme, Drax Project, 24-7, you're with Steph. And tell you what, Mori Femme is the place to be tomorrow because our high school hit countdown is happening all day, counting down the biggest tunes from the 80s, 90s and 2000s. It kicks off at 8 in the morning, but just to get you really excited, let's do this.
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0: Ricky Reid, she picked up an Aotearoa Music Award last week for the song Over Romantic. She joined me on the show about an hour ago, pressing play on her brand new one called Sauna. And she has recorded a high school hit live session for you. This is her take on Foster the People, Pumped Up Kicks. Ricky Reid, your high school hit live session here on Mori Femme.

0: this way. Morrie Fem, Steph here. Short week. How good. Wednesday already tomorrow. And did you watch the Traders on the long weekend? Sunday and Monday, 3 and 3 now. If you need to go and catch up, please do. Please watch the show. It's so good. If you haven't seen or heard of the Traders before, it's addictive, so be careful. It is an incredible game show about deceit and lying and manipulation and acting and trusting people that you shouldn't trust, and God, it's just got everything. So the brand new New Zealand version, the Traders NZ, kicked off on the weekend, so make sure you go and catch up. And I am actually doing a little debrief podcast every week. You can search A Little Bit Extra. It is called the Traders NZ Group Chat with my friend Sharon Casey. If you're a big Traders fan, then make sure you get amongst it. Up next, I got some Savage Garden, Samba and Adele for you before 9 minutes of 90s. Coming up next on Morrie Fem. More laughs in the morning with Si and Lana.
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0: 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You're with Steph, and tomorrow the High School Hits Countdown is happening. The biggest tunes from the 80s, 90s and 2000s as voted by you. 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
0: Oh yeah, for the next 9 minutes we are no longer in the year 2026. We are actually in the 90s. Maybe one of these songs will be number one tomorrow. Potentially. We'll have to listen tomorrow to our High School Hits Countdown to find out on all day. I'm so excited. Hadaway, Bryan Adams, coming up. Your Spin Doctors to kick us off. It's Mori FM.

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Hadaway, What Is Love? Here on More FM with Steph. Will that song pop up in the countdown tomorrow for our high school hits countdown? Did it get any votes? I didn't vote for that one. I voted for Five. I love Five. What did you vote for? Where will it sit in the countdown? The biggest tunes from the 80s, 90s, and 2000s. Our

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0: 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This is Noah Kahn.
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0: The Great Divide here on More FM with Steph. And how beautiful did Dua Lipa look on the weekend? She got married. Her and Callum Turner have tied the knot. She looks stunning with a kind of skirt and little blazer combo with a huge hat. Beautiful flowers. I don't know what kind of flowers she's holding, but my God, they're stunning and I want them. And the wedding venue is this place in London called the Old Marylebone Town Hall. And looks like a lot of celebs like to get married there. Paul McCartney got married there, Ringo Starr, Liam Gallagher, and now Dua Lipa. If those walls could talk. Oh my gosh. The Chicks, Sia and Delamitri, all coming up next here on More FM.
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0: I am almost out of here, but before I go, I've got a couple last songs to play for you. And I did this all through May, celebrating New Zealand Music Month. And I want to continue the tradition. Just before 10, let's hear a New Zealand song. Let's celebrate music from Aotearoa. And tonight we're going to 2000 with this one. She Had This Is Pacifier on More FM.

0: Miley Cyrus here on Mori FM. Your FM with Steph. That is it for me. I'll be back tomorrow from... Oh, gee, it's 7 p.m. Sorry, I just got distracted because Tyler's in studio and he just turned a really bright light on.
1: Yeah, sorry, look, I touch things. It is well known. I just fiddle. I can't. I've got ants in my pants. I'm sorry.
0: Quote, I touch things. I like to fiddle. Okay, interesting. All right, Tyler's the next. Bye.
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Tyler here with you for Tuesday night. Love a short week. We're officially 2 days into winter. A lot of rain around the place to end the long weekend. Tasman District, some weather stations saw up to 700 mils of rain. That is a crazy amount. High school hit from the Exponents on

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0: I love it so much. One of the biggest songs in the world right now, Dracula at More FM. It's from Tame Impala featuring Jenny, who actually spent a couple of years growing up here in New Zealand. Talking Kiwis doing big things. Spent a lot of the long weekend holed up trying to get over sickness, watching movie after movie, including one of my faves, Shrek. I don't know if this is common knowledge. Just found out Shrek was directed by a New Zealander. Yeah, a guy called Andrew Adamson. It got me thinking, you know, we put Lord of the Rings on such a pedestal because it was directed by a Kiwi, Peter Jackson. I mean, okay, granted a lot of it was filmed here too, but where is the big giant ogre statue at an airport, you know? there was the big Lord of the Rings installation at Wellington Airport. Where is our giant ogre? Feel ripped off. Anyway, I'm going to be so embarrassed if that is really common knowledge. Counting Crows plays next at More FM.
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0: It's finally here, the best day on the Mori FM calendar. From 8 a.m. tomorrow, we are going to be counting down the best songs from the 80s, 90s and 2000s as voted by you. Big Boss Bosto has been crunching the numbers today. Some interesting stats for you. 16 songs will be making a debut. So these 16 songs have never, ever, ever been in Mori FM's annual High School Hit Countdown, which has been running for, what, 9 years-ish? Don't quote me on that. The most popular year was 1999. In fact, almost half of the countdown is from the 90s. This is the one I like, though. The song that is going to be at number 2 wasn't even in last year's countdown. Massive stuff. Last year, it was Eminem taking out number 1. Who will be number 1 this year? We will find out sort of around 5 o'clock with Sarah and Adam. If you voted, we will also give away that $1,000 and VIP tickets to Robbie Williams.
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Over the weekend, we got a look at what our new 10-cent coins are going to look like with King Charles on them. It's going to have the year 2024. That was when the order was placed, but we're actually not going to see them in circulation until next year. Here's Lucas Graham. It's More FM. One.

0: again. Hey there, this is Simon Lana. 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
0: She was amazing. So join us tomorrow 20 past 8 as we Face the Music for $5,000 and more. 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

0: Raven Lanae, Love Me Not. This is More FM with Tyler. I found myself over the long weekend just keeping tabs on Tim Payne's Instagram page. This is after some random person on the internet was like, right, I'm going to blow up the Instagram of the least known footballer in the entire world ahead of the FIFA World Cup, and they landed on our very own Tim Payne, who now is sitting at 4.3 million followers and counting, more followers than our Prime Minister, more followers than arguably one of the biggest artists in the world right now, Olivia Dean. He's even got his own song now. Take a listen to this. I hope that is ringing out at the stadiums during the FIFA World Cup anytime the All Whites are playing. It's actually quite catchy. I have no idea what they're saying apart from no pain, no gain. Kaylee Bell en route to Nashville to perform at a festival over there. We're going to play this next at more.
1: 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Independence Day was on at the movies.
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0: Tuesday is done and dusted. This is More FM with your VIP double pass up for grabs to Field Days. Yeah, this is happening in Hamilton, Mystery Creek. We're going to suss out a helicopter ride, lunch and coffee vouchers. Plus, like if you drive, VIP car park. Or you can actually choose to do a jet boat ride on the Waikato River right to Field Days itself. 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
2: Well, I've been talking about it for long enough, Lana. And on Saturday night, I went to see a movie that I'd seen the shorts of, and I thought, that looks really funny. I'm a Hugh Jackman fan. So I went to see this movie, The Sheep Detective.
3: When I wake up, well, I know I'm going to be. I'm
4: keeping them well fed, well groomed. And each day, I read out loud to them. Mysteries, whodunits.
5: I know who the killer was.
6: I like to pretend that they follow along,
7: but they're only sheep.
8: Why would he stop there?
9: He was just about to say who the killer was.
2: That's Rhys Darby as a sheep.
10: You finally went and saw it. I was worried for you because you've been saying you were going to go see it since before it came out. We were giving away tickets and I thought he's not going to see it until it comes out on Netflix.
2: No, so I went to see it and, oh man, it's hard to describe in an age where blockbusters seem to be the thing. You know, and I'm actually a bit over kind of like the Guardians of the Galaxy, the kind of the Marvel thing.
10: Oh, same. You know? There's a new one about something universe. I'm even thinking the same with the DeLorean one.
2: Exactly.
10: The Mandalorian.
2: The DeLorean, I think you'll find, is Back to the Future. We've been showing your age there, Lana, if you don't mind me saying. So, yeah, but it kind of bit over that. So this is, if I said it was almost like a classic English movie, there's the funny cop who is absolutely brilliant in this. Hugh Jackman.
10: Brilliant.
2: He's not in it, he's probably only in it for 20% of the movie, so 80% he's not. But he has a lot of gravitas and just the way he sets up the movie. It is about a guy who's a farmer who reads stories to his sheep. Presuming, excuse me, the sheep can't understand, except they can in this movie.
10: It looks like it's based in the same place where they've filmed Babe, the pig.
2: It is a bit like that.
10: Like a beautiful meadow with the sun streaming across the grassy green hills and the stone fences.
2: That's actually a very good comparison. It's very Babe. If you watch Babe the Pig movie and like that, this is very similar.
10: Mm.
2: Probably funnier. This is funnier. There's some really warm-hearted, genuinely funny laugh out loud bits. The theatre was cracking up. So I guess it's been in cinemas for 2 weeks now, would you say? Two weeks?
10: Yeah, maybe a bit more.
2: And it was full where I went.
10: Wow.
2: Full. And everybody loved it. It's not like one of those movies that you're necessarily going to meditate on for the next 2 weeks, but sometimes you don't want that. It's just a really feel-good, heartwarming. And there's a lot of life wisdom in there. If you've had any adversity, there's a bit of that. Where the sheep, and it just, I don't know how they do it. Because initially, I watched the first sort of 5 minutes, I'm like, oh my goodness, is this like a kid's movie? This talking sheep doesn't really do it for me.
10: I was going to ask, like, was there a point where you sort of, because we've all had that movie we've gone to, where you have an out-of-body experience and think,
2: yes,
10: can I sit here for 2 hours?
2: Yeah.
10: Maybe three? At what point will I wave the white flag and get out of here? Yeah. Have you ever walked out of a movie?
2: Not that I can recall. No.
10: Yeah, I think I went to one of the Guardians of the Galaxy ones.
2: And you walked out?
10: I knew I made a mistake.
2: Oh,
10: and
2: okay.
10: I thought, this is enough for me. And I just quietly left. But
2: you and Katie would love this. Actually, it's a real generic, it's across the board. I think if from 20 to 60, you're going to be... Well,
10: so
2: actually,
10: not kids?
2: I was thinking about kids. Now, I don't know if it would be a kid's movie because it is a wee bit cerebral in parts and a wee bit sort of life lesson-y.
10: Yeah.
2: I've probably made it sound not that flash. But if you like a really good, it's a good story too. It's like a caper. So you find it's a whodunit and just beautifully heartwarming. You'll love it.
10: Yeah. Okay,
2: I would genuinely give it 4.5 ice creams out of 5. And you know me, I can be tough on.
10: Well, I'm concerned about that because over the weekend I went and saw Michael and I loved it.
2: Did you?
10: I know.
2: And I didn't love it.
10: I know you did it, but I think I went in there with low expectations because of what you've said.
2: Yeah.
10: And so then I really enjoyed it. It did enough for me to be like, that was nice.
2: Interesting, yeah. Well, it's been enormously successful, Michael, so I got that wrong. Maybe it was just me. But
10: I laughed at the scene, though, where his hair caught on fire and you'd said that it was all CGI. I did see that part that you're talking about.
2: Yeah. That was,
1: The Early Breakfast Club on More FM.

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0: That's slightly interesting.
2: What you got, Lance?
3: Okay, so welcome to my version. It's an off-spin of Slightly Interesting. It's called Celebrity Family Trees, or otherwise known as Guess Who's Their Cousin. So over the weekend, I went and saw Michael, the movie. I was a bit apprehensive about it because I know you didn't like it, Simon, but then I know that Speedy didn't mind it.
2: Mm.
3: And the box office doesn't lie also, but that could be just because the music was so good. So went in there, was pleasantly surprised. Yeah. Only 2 hours, I left going, that wasn't so bad.
2: Oh, right.
3: Yeah. Wasn't too bad.
2: How many ice creams out of five?
3: Just so I'd probably give it a solid 3.9.
2: 3.9 out of
3: five,
2: okay.
3: Cool. Yeah. But when I was there, I was like, man, it's crazy, isn't it, how there's just no talk of quite a few of the siblings, but Janet's not mentioned.
2: No.

0: So I went down this little rabbit hole of looking at interviews, because she's still very much doing her thing in music, and she does a lot of interviews. You can look in the last 5 years, and she's been on the BBC quite a few times. Mm. And I came across an interview with Janet, and she was talking about who they're related to, as in who is related to them on her mother's side and her father's side, and she brought up some big names. So before I play it, I would like to present to you my slightly interesting today, which is the amount of famous cousins the Jacksons have.
1: So Stevie is what to you?
2: My cousin.
1: Tracy Chapman?
2: Cousin.
1: Samuel Jackson?
2: He would be a cousin too. I mean, he's not my brother.
1: Right, yeah, fine.
2: But yes.
1: I never knew.
0: Tracy Chapman, Stevie Wonder, Samuel L. Jackson, cousins of the Jacksons.
3: What?
0: That's my slightly interesting for Who's My Cousin Celebrity Edition.
3: Wow.
0: I'm just looking at Simon's face. Did you know that they were his cousins?
4: No, I did not. But if we just went, if that was our criteria, did we know that, then everything would pass.
0: Oh, yeah.
4: So, true. But I'll keep my powder dry.
0: No, I know what your powder is.
5: Oh, jeez, spoiler. Good poker face. So, I didn't know that. That's a yes from me. That's awesome.
0: Oh, thanks, Bondi.
5: Love it.
3: Yeah.
0: Nah, it's all right. Just put me out of my misery.
4: No, draw it out, Speed. Keep going, man.
3: What are you thinking, Simon?
0: Grow up here.
3: Tough one for a short week, innit?
0: Grow up here and say it together.
3: Start the week.
0: Grow up here and say it together.
3: It is. She's a little bit broken in the studio at the moment, you know, with her ankle and stuff. So maybe it is the kind. Sometimes you have to be cruel to be kind.
0: No, don't.
3: Lana, I'm not going to make eye contact with you. It's a big no from me. Sorry.
5: Oh, come off
4: and
5: it.
4: Speaking of cruel to be kind, yeah, I feel it's awful to put you down this way, but I think get out the needle.
0: I'm waiting. I've got my vein ready. Come on.
4: It was interesting. We didn't quite meet the threshold.
0: Damn it.
4: Anyway, let's get out of here.
3: Yeah.
4: It's 18 minutes.
6: Hey there, it's Simon Lance here from the Brekkie Club. Guess what? We've convinced the boss to give us literally thousands of dollars for you to win 5K a day. So we kind of thought, why not bring back a classic?
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1: So I was mentioning, Lance, about and folks at home, because this is kind of an interesting thing. I love tennis. I love sport. The French Open tennis championship's underway at the moment, and the world's number one player for the women, Aryna Sabalenka, and the world number two player for the men, Jannik Sinner, have both been complaining, wait for this, they're not getting paid enough for these major tournaments. And this is what Sabalenka said, and I'm quoting, "Without us, there wouldn't be a tournament, and there wouldn't be that entertainment. We definitely deserve to be paid more than the 15% of the gate takings. I think at some point we're going to have to boycott it. It feels like that's the only way that we have to fight for our rights."
2: Is that just the French Open, or are they earning similar gate takings?
1: For all the majors. So, yep. And she and Sinner and a few other players, so they're thinking of boycotting. So their protest at the moment is they're only giving maximum 10 minutes at the press conferences, the post-match press conferences, where all the journalists get to
2: probably
1: ask
2: the question. Probably makes them a bit better.
1: Yeah, exactly. So they're saying our protest is you're not getting the normal 30 minutes. We're going to give you 10 minutes or 15, it might be. And that's it. So that's their way of protesting, which is hard for the journalists because that's the way, and some of them are so laboured in their talking. And there's 50 or 60 journalists trying to get a question.
2: Isn't it funny? Some of these high-level athletes forget that it is actually entertainment.
1: Yeah.
2: I know it can be hard when you're doing all your sports nutrition and you're doing your biomechanics and all the rest of it over time and you fine-tune it. And for you, it's the love of the sport and it's an art, yes. But it wouldn't be as successful if it wasn't broadcast to everybody in the form of entertainment.
1: Exactly. And it's also a little bit mischievous because the reporter that wrote this story, Mark Reason, very, very good, fine reporter, and he really does his homework. So he's saying, those tennis players are saying, look, by the way, the money they're being offered for first place in the French Open, $5.2 million if they win.
2: Yeah.
1: And they're saying that's not enough. And their argument is it's only 15%. Of what is coming in the door. So they're saying we need more than that. But Mark Reason goes on to point out, which is a very good differential, he said they're saying 15%, but that is actually, they don't say they get half the profit, which is the more relevant figure. So if the French Open makes $100,000, they're getting 50, and that's their profit.
2: That after the gate? Oh, cut it out.
1: So they're saying all the money that comes, but then they've got to pay for the ball kids, and they've got to pay for the umpires, and they've got to pay for the television rights. And so they're saying we only get 15%, but he said of the profit, they're getting 15%.
2: And then you've got your endorsements, and then that's just for one tournament, isn't it?
1: Exactly. Yeah. And by the way, this is all the major tournaments. The profit is invested back into all the slams. That's basically a non-profit. They don't make money from it.
2: So that's prize money for next year.
1: Exactly.
2: And then they'll get less money because they took more money.
1: Oh,
2: my God.
1: And then they go on to say these players, which is where I get really snotted. It's not fair. They use this as an example. They say it's not fair because the players of lesser note that are sort of 100th in the world, they're not getting much money. And Mark Reason points out, well, the reason they're not getting much money
2: is because you're taking too much.
1: They're taking too much.
2: Oh, boy.
1: So, you know, I just think you've got to be careful.
2: Sports in general, Donald just texted in saying, guys, have you heard about Erling Haaland? He's a footballer. He earns $80 million a year. New Zealand, $80 million a year. She said, that's an obscene amount, especially at 25 years old.
1: Yeah. I know. So that's a trade-off because, of course, at the top of the world, they should be paid handsomely because none of us will ever get there apart from those people. But it's, to me, desperately, hopelessly out of touch.
2: Yeah.
1: If you're getting $5.2 million for winning a tennis match and you're saying it's not enough.
2: I know. It doesn't sit well.
1: No.
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1: Judges from all around the world. There's a judge from Hong Kong, America, Australia, and multiple New Zealand judges. So in our category, because Moose is a mitted, ragdoll, neutered, I think is his sort of style.
2: Keep going, man.
1: Yeah. And so from 5 to 1, the fifth judge doesn't carry as much weight as the first judge. And they're called rings. First judge comes out of the gate. New Zealand judge does not place.
2: Oh. Moose doesn't place.
3: Do they tell you that straight away?
1: Yeah.
3: Oh, savage.
1: They do their thing. And second judge does not place.
3: Oh, a DNP again. DNP times two.
1: But then we go to the Australian judge, the third ring.
2: This is great, man. The third ring.
1: The third ring. So number one ring is the top judge, carries all the weight. The third judge from Australia, Moose, comes in at 9th.
2: Out of?
1: I don't know.
3: Well, it's probably not a thousands. DNP. So
1: well,
3: that's
1: it's
3: good.
1: A national catch. I'm going to say New Zealand. And the mitted rag doll.
3: Okay. So DNP, nice. DNP 9th.
1: Yeah. This is good. Next judge. Can't remember what country they're from, but they weren't New Zealand judge. It was overseas judge.
2: Did not place 9th.
3: Very good.
1: Next judge.
2: Still not on the dais, though, are we?
1: The second ring. 9th. Moosey's got 9th out of New Zealand.
2: So the second ring judge is the second most important judge.
1: Correct.
2: And they
1: you're into the cat realm. Welcome, Simon.
2: I'm getting furballs.
3: The weekend judges gave you less. Get out of here.
1: Correct.
3: Okay.
1: Correct.
2: The part-timers.
3: Yeah.
2: What the hell would they know?
3: The novices. Yeah.
2: They got no rings.
1: These guys have seen cats all around the world. They're experts. We come to the number one judge.
3: Yes.
1: He's from America.
2: This is the Lord of the Rings.
1: This is the Lord of the Rings.
3: Yes.
1: Absolutely. He's going. He's picking the top, the best of the best.
2: Come on.
1: He comes up.
2: Yes.
1: He gets Moosey and he says, second place.
3: Are you joking?
1: No, I'm not. They put Moosey, the top judge, put Moose second in New Zealand.
3: Holy smokes. That is, put some, Queen, we are the champions, Simon.
2: Quick. Give me something. Here we go.
3: Sorry.
1: Unbelievable.
4: So how does that work out if the others have said that he's bottom of the ranks?
1: So Moosey got put into the grand champion something or other because he got so many points. So it's like because the number one judge carries more weight than supposedly other judges. And he did the countdown from 10th, 9th, 8th, 7th, and we're like, we're not going to get anything.
2: Did not place.
3: He got second.
1: Not place. And then we're like, whatever. And then it's like second place, Moose Bond. And we're like, what?
3: Bondi, I'm so proud of you, man. You know?
2: Well, you didn't do much with respect to Cat One.
3: Just fantastic. You have just gone to these things. Your car probably smells like cat wees.
1: Yeah.
3: You've taken Moose
2: to all
3: these
2: Bondi smells like cat wees.
3: Exactly.
4: I hate to throw him under the bus, but point of order, Bondi wasn't even there. He was emceeing a half marathon.
3: That doesn't matter.
4: And then Moose plays a second. Talk about absent father syndrome.
3: Yeah, stop it.
2: You saying well done, Bondi, Lana. It's a bit like those horse jumping people. The horses have done all the work, and they give the guy the medal.
3: He has had to come in here every time and tell us about Moose and get ridiculed and mocked, and look at what happens when he's not there. Second place for Moose.
1: Absolutely.
3: Go, Bondi. Go, Erin.
1: I have to say thank you to Heather. She groomed him on Wednesday, and Kerry has also helped us out with cages and fancy curtains. So we've had to borrow things to make it all look pretty good.
2: We've cracked the code. If we want to win the Radio Award for Best Breakfast Show this Thursday, can you not turn up?
4: Stay on.
1: Yeah, there we go.
3: But we'll take your fancy curtains.
1: Yeah, we found a trend. There you go.
2: All jokes aside, that's well played.
1: Yeah.
2: So. To Moose.
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4: Morning, I'm Grace Cocker with the latest at 5. At least 22 people have been killed across Ukraine overnight in a major Russian missile and drone attack. Two children are among the dead pulled from the rubble. Ukraine's president says the main strike was in Kiev, where dozens of residential buildings were damaged. The finance minister remains hopeful that the supermarket duopoly can eventually be broken up. Around 80% of the sector is still owned by major retailers. But Nicola Willis says the work is ongoing to break this.
5: It's clearly not going to be the case that overnight our system in which we've had a duopoly suddenly becomes more competitive.
4: Crews will be out assessing the Wild Wicked Gorge at first light after rock and debris fell on the road during heavy rain. The East Coast Highway was closed yesterday due to severe weather. Transporting NZ estimates the closure costs operators and customers more than 500k a week through additional travel distance and delays. Arrears have fallen across mortgages, personal loans and credit cards. Monica Lacey from Centrix says lower interest rates have helped.
6: Consumer arrears are down 9.5% on last year, which is a really good outcome. Overall, New Zealand is managing their money really well.
4: To sport, where the Black Caps face England at the home of cricket in the first test starting at 10 tonight. Veteran batter Kane Williamson's preparing for what will be his last outing at Lords.
7: Yeah, probably, eh? Yeah, it is, and you're delaying my lunch, actually, which isn't very good of you.
4: And in tennis, men's second seed Alexander Zverev is through to the French Open semi-finals.
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4: Some rain to start the day around Tauranga. Should start to clear up mid-morning though. Some southerly winds picking up. Clear overnight with westerlies. 18's the high, dropping to 7 degrees.
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0: The early bird catches the... 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
1: So you're either one of these people that can sleep just wherever you are, or you need to be in a bed properly. Do you find that with some people? Some people can just drop and sleep?
2: I actually am like that.
1: Yeah, same.
2: I'm really... The only thing I do like is my own pillow.
1: Right. Are you a big buffy one or a flat pancake?
2: No, it has to be. I'm in between, so that's where I'm a bit princess in the pea. If it's too high, I can't like that. If it's too flat, I feel like I'm in a coffin.
1: Yeah.
2: So I like it like a 30-degree angle probably does it for me.
1: Yeah.
2: A microcloud, semi-soft, 30 degrees. Boom.
1: Why nice. Did I ask?
2: And I could sleep under a bridge.
1: As long as you've got your pillow.
2: I've got my pillow.
1: I was talking to one of my friends. She's got three sisters. Actually, similar family build up to say your girls.
2: Yeah.
1: So three sisters. She is the only one that doesn't have kids. And it's not that she doesn't want them, just the opportunity hasn't presented itself yet.
2: Yeah.
1: But they still go away on big family holidays, and now they book like big Airbnbs, and they'll go away to like the Coromandel or something, and they'll get a big house. But what ends up happening now that her sisters have had more kids is that she ends up in the kid room.
2: Right.
1: And it's really starting to...
2: With the children?
1: Yeah, well, because they've run out of rooms, because obviously all the couples.
2: Oh.
1: And then once she ended up with mum, because dad's no longer around, so she ended up sharing a bed with her mother. She said that was horrendous because mum snored and then denied snoring. And then she was like, well, I just woke you up. She's like, how do you know? She's like, because you were snoring before, mum. Oh. Big scrap. Next family holiday.
2: She just needs to audio record her mother. That's all I was saying there. I've done that.
1: Oh, to show them.
2: Somebody refused that. They snored and I recorded them to see.
1: Told you. That's you. Yeah. Do a video so they can actually see it coming out of their mouth.
3: Yeah, but then what do? You can't just be like, oh, cool, I won't snore next time. Thanks. No.
1: Well, I think for
2: leave
1: her,
2: their family.
1: The frustration is they all share the cost, and I can see where she's coming from because they all share the costs, and she ends up, last time, she ended up in the top bunk.
2: Oh.
1: With three sets of bunks with the rest of the kids.
2: And she's a grown adult.
1: And she's a grown adult.
2: How old is she?
1: Well, she's... So 32?
2: Just stop going on the holiday.
3: They do call this thing the singles tax, where you are single, right, and you kind of end up paying a bit more and almost getting a lesser service. Example, like that, like if you're at accommodation, you get a bunk bed, but you're paying the same as everyone else. Or out for dinner with a group of people, maybe there's like three couples and you're the only single one. Oh, should we just split it four ways?
1: You're like, I didn't get two meals.
2: Yeah, that's unacceptable so too.
3: These things that do creep in like that.
1: And especially with your own family.
3: Yeah.
1: You would think perhaps they'd identify that, oh, that's not so fair. But also not only just the cost, kind of the experience, because she ends up being in the room with the kids. So two of them woke up. She had to help them get to the loo because they weren't used to the house layout because it was an Airbnb. So it's kind of like you're
2: so
1: actually
2: I'm telling you, she doesn't not just have children. She doesn't have a partner
1: doesn't
2: either.
1: Doesn't have a partner. She's single.
2: So she's like our Isabella, who's 27.
1: Yes.
2: And that's the same thing because everybody else has got partners. And she ends up like that.
1: Mm.
2: She's kind of like the dog's body.
1: And then they have
2: respect, Bella.
1: Then they have a family fight, and one of the sisters says to her, well, you can just go anyway because you don't have kids, so you're lucky. And she's like, if I'm that lucky, why am I in the room with your kids for 2 weeks when we're on a family holiday? It's hard to combat, but what do you do?
2: Well, you have to man up there and say, I'm not going to be sleeping on the top bunk with three children in a room.
1: That's want my own room.
2: And I'm definitely not sleeping with mum. Can you imagine me sleeping with my mother?
1: I thought you guys still spent every...
2: Well, she tries to kiss me on the lips, and I hate that.
1: Oh, crikey, does she?
2: She does.
1: Oh, no, Francis.
2: I know.
1: Oh, I found something wrong with her, finally.
2: She will hate me saying that. Always goes in for like a...
1: Actually, though, the other day I said, all right, Jay, have a good day at school. Went to give him a kiss, and I got the full... I went, whoa.
2: He kissed you on the lips.
1: But really, I was like, ooh, no. I said, no. You should. No one should be getting that kiss, mate.
2: No. Well, I think that dear friend of yours needs. Suddenly, you thought you were working at Glorybell, didn't you, Speed?
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0: Cause I gotta have faith. I gotta have faith. Because I gotta have faith. I gotta have faith.
1: Yet another song that has exploded in the world of TikTok. It's a little bit groovy and a little bit spooky.
2: Reckon it gives MJ thriller vibes.
1: New from Tame Impala and Gina.

0: up with kids that aren't yours, or having to share the room with mum or dad or whatever, because and you're sort of the loose change at the end. We just want to know how many people have gone through this, and how do you get through it? Do you continue to family with your holiday at the Airbnb?
1: Yeah.
0: Do you get your own accommodation and cause a real rift?
1: Yeah, because it actually happens in my family with our daughters, one of whom is single with no kids, and there's almost an expectation from the others, well, you know, kind of you've got nothing else to do, so... Well, you get my kids.
0: But not jealousy, but it can be a little bit like they've got so much freedom. There's a little bit of like, ugh.
1: Yeah.
0: A little bit of grit there.
1: Libby says, hi guys, I'm almost 40, have two kids, but I'm the youngest and the smallest, and I still get the couch on the family holidays.
0: Oh, and probably the middle seat in the back.
1: Yeah. And Cheryl says, wait for this. This happened to me on a destination wedding. I paid full price and I had five kids in my room, even though I'd been told I would get a single room. Five kids.
0: And destination wedding, so you can't go anywhere else, I assume.
1: Yeah, no.
0: Oh.
1: Hi, Hannah.
2: Hello, how are you guys?
0: Good, Hannah. So can you relate to this situation?
2: Oh, yes, I can, unfortunately.
1: What's yours?
2: So we went on holiday. We actually all went to Melbourne. Me, my mum, my stepdad, and my stepbrother, but I call him my brother because I got adopted. Mm. Went to go to Ed Sheeran, and my brother gets to the room, sees that there's two single beds in the room, and absolutely loses the plot. Like, he is like, I am not sharing with her. There's no way. It's not going to happen. So I get my bed for my trip to Ed Sheeran, dragged out onto the floor in the middle of the living room and sleep on the floor in the living room.
0: Sorry, it should have been his bed.
2: For the whole week.
1: No. For a week? No, Did you say a week? Not a night, a week.
2: A week, yeah. We spent a week in Melbourne and they dragged the mattress off the bed and put it in the middle of the living room, and that's where I slept.
0: Hannah, if I was your parent at that point, I would have said, if you've got such a problem with it, brother, then you're sleeping in the lounge, not you. You were happy to go along with the plan, especially when the parents pay.
2: Well, yeah, well, I paid my share to go because I wanted to go to Ed Sheeran. Oh. And I was, like, adamant that mum and dad needed to see him and, like, in person and live and all of that. So that's how... And then they just asked Adam along and Adam got... everything paid for him.
0: Adam got a say, and instead all you heard was the fridge all night. Thanks very much.
2: Yeah, pretty much.
1: Stupid Adam. I've never liked him, Hannah.
0: Yeah.
2: No, it's all right. I do love him. I probably shouldn't have put his name on
1: that. No, let's out Adam. Adam, you rogue.
0: He won't do it again.
1: Hannah, thank you very much for calling. Have a beautiful day.
2: Yeah, you too, guys.
1: See you. Bye.
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9: 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How can I help?
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0: have a crack?
1: Okay, got a plumbing problem.
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1: Oh, okay.
2: There's no better plumber to give it a crack.
0: Oh, wow. You're actually good. 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
3: Morning, I'm Grace Cocker with the latest at 5.30. A dry winter is in store for much of the country, with less snow forecast for the North Island. Earth Sciences' Chris Brandolino says it is a bit more hectic down south, though.
8: In the Southern Alps, there could be some decent snow amounts for the lower and western ski fields. Ski fields that are perhaps a little bit farther north or east, they could find it a bit more challenging.
3: DOC is working closely with iwi to get 5 new marine reserves off the ground in Otago. Operations Manager Gabe Davies says they'll be co-managed by Kaitahu.
9: We're not closing the entire coastline. There's a lot of activities that can still be undertaken in these environments. What we're doing is we're giving a few special places a breather.
3: A raft of charges have been laid against a former Hawke's Bay winery director. The Serious Fraud Office claims that Sacred Hills Vineyards' Richard Foddy overstated the value of the company's inventory for around 2 years. A heated phone call between Donald Trump and Benjamin Netanyahu is being described as normal. The US president reportedly swore at the Israeli PM over his actions in Lebanon and said everybody hates him. Former US ambassador to the EU, Gordon Sondland, told CNN it's just business as usual.
10: Yes, they swear at each other, and the swearing, by the way, goes both directions. They literally are almost like siblings.
3: To rugby league with Machinery House, Warriors second rower Leka Halasima is set for a stint on the sidelines. He picked up a hamstring injury in Sunday's NRL defeat to the Panthers. It's unclear when he'll be able to return. And Scottish and Liverpool football legend Sir Kenny Dalglish is battling cancer. The 75-year-old has accidentally shared the news in a social media post.
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3: Some rain to start the day around Tauranga. Should start to clear up mid-morning though. Some southerly winds picking up. Clear overnight with westerlies. 18's the high, dropping to 7 degrees.
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2: Over the weekend, I wanted to duck it and grab a coffee from a coffee shop. And the park was tight. I'm like, there was people everywhere, long weekend. I'm like, I think I can do this. So I parallel parked. Now, so anybody that doesn't quite know parallel parking, you have to drive past.
3: You don't need to explain it.
2: Okay, fine.
3: Mansplainer.
2: Mansplaining. It wasn't necessarily a sexist thing, but I had to pull up right beside this big ass Ranger.
3: Oh, it's probably mine.
2: And then reverse, and the park was tiny. But I knew I could do it. But, you know, when there's cars everywhere, people everywhere, a few people obviously listen to the show and they're calling, and I just suddenly felt sweaty.
3: Yeah,
2: I felt menopausal. So I was like, but I did it. I pushed through that barrier. I blocked out the noise.
4: In one go.
2: Except I knew, you know with a parallel park, know from the first 2 seconds whether you're too close and the angle's too severe.
3: Yes, you know straight away.
2: You knew.
3: And when people are watching, something happens and you go, no, keep going. But you know it's not right.
2: And I knew it wasn't right. My angle was too severe. So the bum of my car is pointing at the shops and it was too angular. It needed to be more parallel. But I thought, you cannot now go forward. Straighten
3: no,
2: up.
3: Yeah. Just take off, go home.
2: Exactly.
3: Go home.
4: Do what you need to do, though.
2: One time
4: on a busy street, no. I think I did 5 attempts at a parallel park.
3: Because I was with him.
2: No.
3: We were parking, and he was taking me to a gluten-free cafe.
2: Yeah.
4: True.
3: And he just did not, this guy wasn't giving up.
4: No. He didn't raise no quitter.
3: It was admirable, but it was deeply embarrassing also.
2: Even
4: it was
2: you
4: a
2: saying that.
4: Car park.
2: No, well, so was mine. But I didn't go in and out and in and out and in and out. Like,
3: so what did you do when
2: bonking
3: you
2: the car park.
3: When you saw that you were too steep and too drastic with your turn?
2: I pushed on and I pushed through the pain barrier. I blocked out the noise, blocked out the haters, and I went for it. Unfortunately, I knew that I couldn't do it. So what I did, because I just couldn't stop, is I put the car up on the curb and pretended that that's where I wanted to park.
3: So it's parked like one of those Jeeps on a car yard up on the rock.
2: That's what it was. So because I've realised with life, confidence is king.
3: Like you meant to do that.
2: So my car is half on the boom and up the thing and half in the park. And I, I could see people looking. But I got out like I owned the town.
3: Did they think that?
2: I don't know, but that's. I told myself that's what you wanted to do, Simon. The car is on
3: for the first time ever. That was the goal.
2: That's it.
4: I love how you act now. You're like, I was so confident. Look at me leaving you how it was, but you didn't have the confidence to just have another crack. You know, figure that one out.
3: You've got such big arms. You could have just pushed your car back off the curb.
2: So I got out, and I could see people looking at that, and everybody was saying the same thing. Is he going to leave his car there?
4: Hell yeah, he is.
2: That's exactly my attitude. Hell yeah, I am.
3: I've got secondhand embarrassment for you.
2: I went in and got my coffee. I pushed through it all and then just boosted, man. It was just so embarrassing.
3: Dad.
2: Why am I like that? Why am I like that? Why did I not do 5 attempts like you?
3: You couldn't have handled 5 attempts.
2: What I should have done is put a for sale 9990 or something on my car and pretended I was actually selling it. Embarrassing, man. No, parallel park.
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1: Boys talked about wanting this to happen to us. We imagined it when we were kids, and you probably did too. Si and I have both said, we go to football games.
2: Yeah, it's terrible.
1: Even a sport we've never played. We'd probably go to a Tall Blacks game
2: and
1: wear good shoes just in case.
2: I've dreamt about it too.
1: 100%.
2: Not only live.
1: And you can even, when you get your seat at the stadium, you say, oh, I'll go down that way. Yeah. I'll go down that aisle and sort of go down onto court there. Because you imagine, what if the team needs you suddenly and it's your big moment? You get called and plucked out of the crowd and then you win the game for the team.
2: Very quickly, like 30 seconds. My brother-in-law's a doctor, right? He was at Twickenham. Twickenham's the hello turf of rugby. He's at Twickenham watching an international test match. Somebody has a heart attack. They take them to and then they say over the PA, is there a doctor in the house?
1: Oh.
2: John's like, oh my gosh. He runs down from his state. Right, it's huge.
1: There'd be 1,000 doctors, wouldn't there?
2: That's exactly. He turns up and there's literally 1,000 doctors on the ground. So he just sort of tail between the legs, back to the stands, thanks.
1: Aww.
2: And that's my dream about playing.
1: Doctors must have the same on a plane.
2: Yeah.
1: They must be like, this could be the flight.
2: Yeah, like.
1: Where I get to save someone.
2: That's a movie there, Doctors on a Plane.
1: Yeah. Probably should have been the better movie. So over in Oz, they've had a run of the La La Land in concert shows, which have been hugely successful. I'm not sure if you caught this on Friday. A 21-year-old university student was plucked out of the crowd after his friend, the friend next to the person, put their hand up and said, they know how to play piano, because the pianist, who has been with the show for ages and toured with the show, fell ill. And so this 21-year-old got the call up. Here's the moment in the auditorium where they ask the crowd, is there anybody here that can play the piano?
3: He's gotten sick. The keyboard. The keyboard. Anybody like an amazing sight reader? You can sight read? Sight read? Okay. You want to join us?
2: That's actually my dream.
1: The name? Sterling Nasser, volunteered by a friend after that. That's the Academy Award-winning composer Justin Hurwitz that you hear there, like talking to the crowd trying to get someone. And this is when Sterling Nasser starts to play. Like, it sounds good, doesn't it?
2: Oh, man. What a hero. I'm into that. I'm there.
1: 21 years old, and he can say he got the call up and was working there with an Academy Award-winning composer on stage in Sydney just by going to the show.
2: And clearly that was a gifted muso. They said, can you sight read? That's like, not everybody can do that.
1: Yeah, yeah.
2: Oh, my gosh. He's 21.
1: And so close to home, just over in Sydney. It wasn't even far from us, Simon. If we'd have gone to that show, we wouldn't have been able to help at all. We could have said, we'll mop the floor.
2: Yeah. Oh, that is, I reckon all of us have had that dream.
1: You know what I reckon would happen?
2: What?
1: They would do that if we went to that show and something would come over you and you'd put your hand up and say you can do it.
2: Well, how ironic is this?
4: Yeah. You'd offer to be the chef out the back and then not cook the chicken properly.
1: You'd be seen in the car park watching YouTube tutorials on checking for salmonella.
2: Well, I've even had dreams. I think this is actually part of our personality as performers. There's that showbiz kind of, you know, you want to be the center of attention. I've had a dream like at a boxing match. It's a world championship. And they go, no. And they go, well, this guy won't. Look at him. Look at Simon's not going to be up to that. And then you knock them out. Everybody suddenly thinks, wow. And I thought he's a blouse. He's actually awesome.
1: There's another text here from someone saying, I might be delusional, guys, but I think I could be a white fern in 6 months. It's a woman's cricketer.
2: Yeah, delusional. But great. Keep it up.
1: Yeah. Well, sorry, Mr. Featherweight over there. Yeah. Featherweight champion.
2: Heavyweight. Well, that is amazing. Is there anywhere people can watch that video? Lana,
1: it's all over. I've just been reading it on BBC, CNN. It's gone everywhere. Just search up La La Land in Sydney, and it's the number one story. No one's talking about how the show was. Everyone's talking about this Sterling Nasser guy.
2: Brilliant.
1: Yeah.
2: Love it.
0: That was the Early Breakfast Club. 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
13: With UMG giving you the ultimate used car selection, Hewlett's Road and Tapuking. TCC's after feedback as they review dog management policy and keeping of animals bylaws for the first time since 2018. Residents being asked to have their say on a range of changes to how animals are managed. Consultation open until the 2nd of July. And motorists using State Highway 29 on the Toll Road and State Highway 2 along Takitimu Drive being advised to plan ahead with overnight and extended closures in place this weekend. They're needed for major construction works, with more info on the NZTA website.
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14: Morning, Bridget here with the latest at 6. Crews will be out assessing the Waiweka Gorge at first light. It was closed yesterday after rock and debris fell on the road during heavy rain. A 40-year-old man will appear in court today after fleeing from police in a failed escape spanning Auckland to Hamilton on Monday. A technical problem has left fire and emergency red-faced. 6,500 messages were sent to volunteer crews by mistake. Fens says it was testing its alert system when it began calling out brigades for incidents that had already happened. A raft of charges have been laid against a former Hawke's Bay winery director. The Serious Fraud Office claims Sacred Hill Vineyards' Richard Foddy overstated the value of the company's inventory for around 2 years. And a heated phone call between Donald Trump and Benjamin Netanyahu is being described as normal. The US president reportedly swore at the Israeli PM over his action in Lebanon and said everybody hates him. Former US ambassador to the EU, Gordon Sondland, told CNN it's business as usual.
15: Yes, they swear at each other, and the swearing, by the way, goes both directions. They literally are almost like siblings.
14: Sport. The Black Caps face England at the home of cricket in the first test starting at 10 tonight. Veteran batter Kane Williamson's preparing for what will be his last outing at Lord's.
16: Yeah, probably, eh? Yeah, it is, and you're delaying my lunch, actually, which isn't very good of you.
14: To tennis, men's second seed Alexander Zverev is through to the French Open semi-finals. And to rugby league with Machinery House, Warriors second rower Leka Halasima is set for a stint on the sidelines. He's picked up a hamstring injury in Sunday's NRL defeat to the Panthers. It's unclear when he'll be able to return.
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14: More FM weather with Tyre Master. Four branches across Tauranga and the Mount. 0800 Tyre Master. Some patchy rain throughout the rest of the day and possibly some heavy falls in the afternoon. Moderate southerlies, and we're expecting a high of 18. We do get a bit of fog this evening and a low of 7 tonight.
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17: It's a couple of minutes past six. A
18: very welcome to you all. Happy hump day.
17: A very welcome. Great. Hope you slept well. I clearly did not. Going to be a fun morning this morning. This is Ella Langley to start the day. Choosing Texas at More FM. Morning. Just when

0: This is Morning from Ella Langley and Choosing Texas, 6:05. Very good morning all. Morning Lance.
1: G'day, g'day.
0: Morning Speed.
2: G'day, g'day.
0: Morning Bondi. I don't want to start the day on a negative.
1: So don't. I mean, this is your choice. You're at a fork in the road.
2: Yeah, nice.
1: Don't do it.
0: Well played, actually, Lana. Very well played. No, ignore what I just said. I want to start the day with a negative. So when I started here, I made a coffee for myself early in the morning, and Speedy said to me, "Oh, you've left the, you know, the head of the coffee machine filled with coffee."
1: First world problem, everyone.
0: And he said, "It just sort of shows a bit of a lack of care and concern for your fellow workers,
1: like not refilling the toilet paper roll."
0: So I said, took that on the chin, and I think to this day, it's probably been one occasion in 1.5 years where I haven't actually cleaned the head.
1: And you are very apologetic when you do.
0: Yeah. Old mate Lana here, I can't look at him. I go out to make myself a coffee. This is about the fourth time in a month I've had to remind you, Speedy, to empty the head.
1: That could be my fault. That could be my fault because he is offering to make me coffees as I am immobile.
2: Yeah. So we talk about lack of care for workmates, but I'm the one that's sort of, you know, helping old crippled over there.
0: Like I said, I don't want to start the day on a negative. So can we not?
2: No, you're right, though. I do, and it's not an intentional thing.
0: I
2: remember I did one because I thought, I've remembered to do that because I was making two coffees this morning with two heads.
1: Yeah.
2: I obviously forgot to do the other one. Did you use the one on the left?
0: I used the one on the left.
2: Yeah.
1: That's all right. Got two texts to start the day off.
0: Yeah.
1: Just hit you where you're down, Simon. A text that's come through here from Sal saying, guys, I watched the Michael Jackson or Michael movie last night.
0: Yeah.
1: It was 9 out of 10. I would go again. Fantastic story. Great actors.
0: That's really interesting because
1: off the back of what you had said.
0: Yeah, because I got flayed. And reasonably enough, I didn't love the movie.
1: Mm.
0: I gave it, I think, 3 ice creams out of 5.
1: Yeah, you were disappointed. I think you had high expectations.
0: Probably because I love Michael Jackson. I've been to his concert, seen Michael live. Yeah, so, but everybody that I know has seen it now and loved it.
2: What about the new Netflix show coming out on Wednesday night? That's tonight, isn't it?
1: Yeah, that is
2: going to be some good binge watching. It's cool. I can't remember what it's called, but it's a new Michael Jackson doco. Netflix getting their pound of flesh at the moment.
0: Is this about the scandal and all what he was accused of?
2: It's about the trial. So it follows people that were involved directly in the trial. Was it the People versus Michael Jackson?
0: Yes, it was. I won't watch that because I feel like it's Netflix, as you say, just getting their pound of flesh, exploiting that. You know, Michael Jackson is big. In fact, our 90s countdown today, the high school hit countdown.
1: Yeah.
0: Michael Jackson features predominantly, and I guess that's just the fact that so many people.
1: King of Pop.
0: Yeah.
1: Yeah.
0: But like never before. In fact, I saw something.
1: This always happens. When Celine Dion had her documentary, and we saw her struggle with her health and the residency in Vegas and stuff, she was number one. When Britney had the conservatorship, she was number one in our 90s countdown.
0: Yeah.
1: It's not, this is how people are voting because these people are in the news.
0: Top of mind, exactly. Yeah. That's my point, that this Michael Jackson's got 7 songs in the top 100 for our countdown starting from 8 o'clock this morning.
1: But I'd say that's still relevant to his catalogue. I mean, the 90s, he was big in the 80s too, obviously, but the 90s was pretty...
0: massive.
1: Yeah.
0: Yeah, but it's never been like this before, and it's on the back of the movie. And like I said, I saw those teenage kids through the forest, and they had a boombox. It was almost like a time warp. They had big boombox, and it was just blasting Michael Jackson.
1: Was it on their shoulders?
0: Yeah.
1: Sick.
0: And these guys were about 16 years old, 16, 17.
2: Even younger, like around Jay's age. Like I've seen some like 8-year-olds that are like right into Michael Jackson at the moment.
1: Yeah.
2: Because of TikTok as well.
1: Yeah.
2: It's crazy how music just sort of can transcend generations like that, right?
0: I love it. I love it. Well, and so remember that TV show Stranger Things?
1: Yes.
0: It was a massive hit. So Kate Bush became an artist. None of them had ever heard of Kate Bush. Running up the hill. Exactly, running up the hill. So I sort of started banging out Wuthering Heights, singing I'm in, you know, but no.
1: Wrong one.
0: Wrong one. Anyway, and also, Andrea, thank you for your text. She says, very good morning to your team. Happy Wednesday. And right back at you. So, yes, big day coming up. We'll fill you more on the countdown as we go, but it starts from 8 a.m. this morning and we get to the number one song as voted by you at around 4:30 with Sarah and Adam on the drive home.
1: Yeah, bring it on.
0: I'm looking forward to it very much. It's a big day. 6:10, morning.
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0: 6.13.
1: And thank you, Farmers, for being friends of the show. They've got their last day today of the King's Birthday Sale, just so you know. And I told you yesterday, underwear, very cheap.
0: Speaking just of underwear, that. Okay.
1: Yes, just remember, if you need some new underwear, now's a good chance.
2: She's not wrong. I did it on the weekend at Farmers.
1: I took my e-scooter through Farmers. Pretty good, actually.
2: E-scooter?
1: Oh, sorry, knee.
0: Lana's hooning around on the e-scooter through Farmers.
1: One's loud, one's not, and mine's loud.
0: So a big thank you to Farmers every morning to support the show. So thank you, team. Right, very quickly, speaking of clothing.
20: Yes, we're doing a big clean out at home. Our boys are now in their teenage years. Liam is third year high school. Ryan is first year high school. So third form, fifth form in old language, 9 and 11 in new language. It's the years. And so we're like, oh my gosh, we need to clear out the wardrobe. And you start pulling out one or two bags of stuff. You're like, oh yeah, this would be cool. We better donate some to Sally Armies, the clothing bins, and maybe hock off the better stuff. Keep pulling it out, pulling it out, pulling it out, pulling it out. 15 bags or boxes of clothing, ranging from their newborn stuff we brought them home with hospital, all the way up to stuff that they were wearing 2 years ago.
1: So have you been keeping stuff along the way? Have you not been clearing anything out?
20: We cleared some stuff up because we're in a lucky situation. You would have had it with your girls, Simon. Liam's stuff, got passed down to Ryan.
0: Yeah.
20: And when Ryan rinsed it, we either passed it to mates or we...
1: To hand-me-downs to your nieces and nephews.
20: Yeah, the old hand-me-downs, yeah.
0: Yeah.
20: And it was like a sandpit of clothes.
0: So what was Aaron like with throwing out the baby clothes?
20: Didn't throw any out. That was the... Out of all the clothes, that's the most we've got. And like I pulled out... Start going through it and you go, and you pull out some socks and the socks wouldn't even cover your little finger.
1: Oh my God. Do you know what's great is that we all remember when your kids were born and that only felt like 2 days ago.
0: Yeah, that is amazing actually. You're right.
20: Yeah, absolutely. What? I remember you guys coming in to see the kids in the hospital, Chiefy as well.
1: Yeah.
20: I remember delivering Ryan in the garage at home and stuff like that.
1: And I was in
20: like,
1: the corner doing woodwork.
20: Yeah.
0: So there is a conundrum there that wrestles with your head because part of you goes, well, do we keep this for nostalgic reasons? Because there's something about it. But then... Yeah. You know, I'm talking about the infant clothes because you can't really hand those down. Nobody wants a Scotty old onesie from 20 years ago.
1: Well, you're right, Simon. It's a fine line, isn't it, of nostalgia versus a shrine for your kids. But that baby stuff, you only need a few little bits and bobs, wouldn't you? You wouldn't want too much.
0: Do you know, can I give you a great idea?
20: Yes, please.
0: It just popped into my head. This is what we did because we had the same conundrum with $4 and we had just volumes of clothes. So I had to pay for a storage garage, $220 a month for all this stuff.
20: Oh, my gosh.
0: And so I said, we're not going to keep this carry on, are we? So so we didn't. But then Jody found something in a sort of a sewing magazine and they said what you can do with your baby's clothes is just get a cutting of each piece and then assemble like a quilt for a teddy bear.
1: Oh, gorgeous idea. So, really good.
0: All of our four daughters now have teddy bears, even though they're grown women, and the teddy bear is basically made of all their little infant baby clothes.
1: Oh.
0: And then you'll occasionally see a photograph of them in a dress and that piece of that material will be on their ted. And these are grown women married with their own children and they love those things. So,
20: I could do that. I could just get a teddy bear from Kmart and then just hot glue gun stuff onto it.
1: Maybe leave the making of it to Aaron.
0: Yes.
1: Could be a good idea, Bondi.
20: That's not much fun. A staple gun. I could staple gun the stuff on.
0: I don't think they'll love that. Go the teddy bear route.
1: It looks like Chucky.
0: What did you do with your baby clothes? 0800 MORE FM or text to 559. Is there a better option? Is there something that Bondi can do? So he doesn't have 15 bags, sacks.
20: Oh my gosh, there's so much.
1: And like, how long, like, are you going to hold on to those little baby booties for?
20: Yeah.
0: You can put one on your willy, Lonnie. Oh! Same size as a baby's foot.
20: It's cold, right? It's cold.
0: This is more.

0: This is More FM Kings of Leon and You Somebody 621. Hey, thanks for all the texts about the clothing that Bondi's got and accumulated over the 16 years, 17 years of his children's lives and what to do. I mentioned the wee teddy bear that you can make out of clothing. They apparently, thank you for the people that have texted, they're called memory bears. It's quite a thing.
1: Oh,
2: A lady in Otago makes them. So yeah. if you just Google that, you'll actually find her website. You've also, now Katie, my wife, is sending me photos of what she's kept from Jay.
1: Oh,
2: and I can see a little hand knitted. Oh, the wee booties. You're right, they are very small. And the little cardies that they wear home and everything.
1: And especially if family members have knitted them as well. You don't want to, if you're going to donate them, that's fine. We have.

0: But that's the way we did it. Kate's on the line.
1: That's a great idea.
0: Hiya, Kate.
2: Morning.
0: How are you this morning?
2: I'm good, thank you.
0: Good.
3: Kate, you've got to have structure with this, don't you? Because otherwise you could end up like Bondi with 500 pack and save bags full. Mm. What have you done with your kids' clothes?
2: So my first was Prem, so she was 4 pounds when she was born.
1: Oh, oh my gosh.
2: So she was in like tiny Prem when she first started wearing clothes.
3: Oh man.
2: And so I kept that one. And then when she was a year old, just to see the difference of how much she'd grown in that first year.
0: Yes. Wow. 4 pounds, that is nuts.
3: Do you always think of butter?
0: Because I do. Always, you know, I was just going to say that to you, Lan and Kate. My brother-in-law, when he was born, he wasn't quite 2 pounds. So he was in NICU for a long time, yeah.
3: How old is she now, Kate?
2: What's that, sorry?
3: How old is your daughter?
2: Yep, just turned 13.
3: Wow.
1: Wow, okay.
0: Yeah, well, and is she a big person? Or like, she's tall?
2: Yeah, she's very tall. So within the first sort of year to 18 months, she'd caught up with all her peers.
0: Right.
2: Pretty quickly.
0: Do you remember how tall she was, like how big she was in terms of this? My brother-in-law, Stephen, like I told you, they could put him in their hand as a baby, and if you stretch out your hand, like flat and face your palm up, the length of him was the top of his middle finger to his wrist. That's
1: what?
0: How big he was.
1: Yep. Oh.
0: I've seen photos. He was like a kitten.
3: He's actually like a horse, because you know how they do it with hands.
0: Yeah, exactly.
3: He was one hand.
0: And Kate, now, for what it's worth, he's like 6'4", weighs 110 kgs, black belt in judo. He's like a beast. Yeah, whoa. Crazy. So yeah, that's nice you did this. So the first outfit when your baby was born, and then another outfit when they were one, and that was that, Kate.
2: Yep.
0: And what did you do?
2: Yep.
0: Yeah, right. Was it emotional for you getting rid of the other stuff?
2: Well, no, because there's a younger sister, Morgan.
3: Passed me down.
1: Yeah. Very clever.
2: And then we just hand on to other families that have had kids.
0: You kind of do feel a bit sorry for the youngest, though. They get all these motley old clothes from their sisters or brothers.
3: Yes. I was one of those kids, too.
0: You were one of those.
2: Yeah, she's quite excited.
0: Really?
2: The youngest one, she's like, oh, yes, I've got new, like, whatever. Oh, and she gets quite excited to get those clothes to hand me down.
3: Yeah. It's still new to her, isn't it?
2: Yeah, it is.
0: Oh, that's quite sweet, Kate. That's nice. Yeah. Well, thank you very much for calling. You have a beautiful day.
2: I will do. You too.
3: Take care.
0: Well.
3: See ya.
0: Bye. Awesome. This is a good text for you, Bonnie. There is a fantastic charity that accepts and redistributes children's clothing. It's called Clothed in Love.
1: I haven't heard of Clothed in Love. I'll give him a Google.
3: Do you know what? I saw Bondi. It came up on my Facebook last night when I was scrolling. It said, Chris Bond has put something on Facebook. I thought, what's he done? I clicked on it.
1: He's
3: hocking them all off on Marketplace, the
1: couple
3: dirty
1: of,
3: dog.
1: A couple of rubbish bags. We've still got more to go,
3: he's
1: too.
3: Like, from a non-smoker's house?
1: Yes.
3: Boys' clothing, assortment of sizes?
0: Yes. You're joking.
1: There we go. I've still got half a trailer load to go. I don't know what to do with those.
3: You poor thing.
0: Yeah. $5, oh, we know. 6:25, this is your station with Taylor Swift. 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

0: 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Two things to remind you of. After 8 o'clock today, we begin the High School Hit Countdown, the top 100 songs as voted by you.
1: That's going to be so good. Can you see? I've worn my Land Before Time shirt.
0: I know, which was, I guess, nostalgic and lovely. And I've worn this because this was...
1: That's very, right.
0: Very big in the 90s, this jersey from Calvin Klein.
1: Otherwise known as the same one you wore last week. But yeah. Each to their own. But through the right lens, it could look like it's from the 90s.
0: Exactly. It could be Backstreet Boys.
1: And you are the 90s. Thank you. Don't worry about it.
0: Thank you very much, Lana. Mm. So that's from 8 o'clock this morning. Count them down. It is a great eclectic mix of music voted by you. So that's coming up in 10 minutes' time. How slightly interesting. I got something to make your jaw drop, Lana.
1: Well, I hope so. Okay.
0: Awesome. Everything else has dropped at your age, so the jaw will be the last thing to go. So that's coming up.
1: No.
0: Coming up in 8 minutes.
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4: Would you trade in your house?
5: Rain this morning for Tauranga. It's cloudy as well. We've got a high of 18 degrees. At the moment, we're doing okay drive time wise. Hewlett's Road's a little slow either direction. That's that highway 2, but the rest of the way in looking clear. We're doing okay to the Wairoa River Bridge at the moment. Stat Highway 29A, it's starting to build a bit into Welcome Link City bound, but over the Kaimais, we're looking clear.
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7: With UMG giving you the ultimate used car selection, Hewlett's Road and Tapuki. Western Bay District Council have made a series of changes aimed at reducing the proposed rates increase for this year. As part of the annual plan, indicative rates increases are down to 5.1% for ratepayers, which is a reduction from 8.13% consulted on in March. And bookings are now open for the Port of Tauranga tours that are running throughout July. The popular behind-the-scenes tours run from the 13th to the 17th. People can head to the Port of Tauranga website to book spots. That's Western Bay Local News.
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8: Morning, Bridget here with the latest at 6.30. The Finance Minister remains hopeful that the supermarket duopoly can eventually be broken up. Around 80% of the sector is still owned by major retailers. But Nicola Willis says the work is ongoing.
9: It's clearly not going to be the case that overnight our system in which we've had a duopoly suddenly becomes more competitive.
8: Aucklanders are set to pay for water to help fund major infrastructure upgrades. Watercare has confirmed pricing changes. They'll go up about $2 a week for households. Crews are assessing the Waiweka Gorge this morning after rock and debris fell on the road during heavy rain, closing the highway yesterday. Transporting New Zealand estimates the closure costs operators and customers more than 500 k's a week through additional travel distance and delays. A dry winter is in store for much of the country, with less snow forecast for the North Island. Earth Science's Chris Brandolino says it's a bit more complicated down south.
10: In the Southern Alps, there could be some decent snow amounts for the lower and western ski fields. Ski fields that are perhaps a little bit farther north or east, they could find it a bit more challenging.
8: An ankle monitor is among the list of items left behind by Uber passengers in the US over the past year. The rideshare company has released its 10th annual lost and found list, which also includes a child's prosthetic eye, a welding helmet, and a live fish.
6: Sport.
8: A fifth sellout in a row at the new stadium in Christchurch for the Crusaders. Tickets for Saturday's Super Rugby playoff with the Blues were snapped up in just 20 minutes. Coach Rob Penny and the squad are stoked.
11: Yeah, there's a bit of fist pumping and a bit of cheer went out. You know, they get the importance of the stadium and playing at home in front of the crowd.
8: Scottish and Liverpool football legend Sir Kenny Dalglish has revealed he's battling cancer. And Kane Williamson is savouring one last visit to Lords. The Black Caps face England at the home of cricket, which is set to be the veteran batter's last stand at the historic ground.
5: Sport with Toi Ohomai. 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
8: More FM weather with Tyre Master. Four branches across Tauranga and the Mount. 0800 Tyre Master. Some patchy rain throughout the rest of the day and possibly some heavy falls in the afternoon. Moderate southerlies and we're expecting a high of 18. We do get a bit of fog this evening and a low of 7 tonight.
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14: 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If you're good at hurdle, this is your game.
13: Oh, it really is. It's so much fun. I like got real generous yesterday too, and I've been schooled big time, so that won't happen again. 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

0: This is More FM Pink and What About Us, 20 minutes away from 7. Nice to have you along this morning.
1: Si and Lardis.
2: That's slightly interesting.
0: Right, I'm going to cut straight to the chase. There's no point in drawing this out.
3: Phew.
4: The famous Simon Barnett words.
0: My slightly interesting today came to me at around 2:30 a.m. And I'm like, I wonder how fast bamboo grows. And who thinks that at 2:30 in the morning?
3: Well, I know it's a blimmin' terrible weed to get rid of.
0: Right?
3: Yeah. It's hard to get rid of.
5: Our neighbour's got bamboo and it's come over the fence.
3: Yeah, it does
5: that.
3: It's horrible.
5: Watch out. I need a panda.
0: So that's why you don't just plant raw bamboo in your garden. You get a clumper. It's called a clumper and you put it in a bag. So it still gives you the effect, but it doesn't spread out and go to the neighbours or take over your garden.
3: God, want to trust the clumper.
0: That's what. Yeah. But that's not what I want to talk about.
5: Is there non-raw bamboo you can plant? You see, you don't plant raw bamboo. Is there like processed bamboo you can plant?
4: Medium rare.
5: Medium rare bamboo.
0: So I'll carry on then. And so I wrote it down. Sorry. I wrote it down at 2:30 a.m. And that's what I want to tell you about. Bamboo, tropical giant bamboo, is the fastest growing plant in the world. It can grow 1.5 inches per hour. Think about that. 1.5 inches per hour. And if you get that big variety, it grows 1.2 meters in a day.
3: Now, how often does it sprout new? Because that's what, like, how often does it grow across? Give me the across. Do you have that?
0: Excellent question. Uh-huh. So actually, once that's sprouted and gone to the height, which is not much more than 1.2, it does that in a day. That's kind of the maximum height. And then it starts flowering again from the base. So then you'll get your new bamboo stalks. And so that's just, to me, that was staggering. That is how fast it grows. 1.2 metres a day. And it comes out of the ground with such tremendous force that it can crack concrete. If there was concrete on it, it would actually crack open the concrete.
3: Because it pushes over wooden fences and all sorts, doesn't it?
0: Exactly. So that's such is the strength. So then I think, why the hell does bamboo grow so fast? Because what eats bamboo? Pandas.
3: Pandas,
0: right? So, and in China, I reckon this is all part to do with the evolution of the species. A panda bear eats 38 kilograms of bamboo per day.
5: Whoa. Holy heck, yeah.
0: Think about that. 2 20-kg plates at the gym in weight. That's what a panda bear eats every single day. And it has to do that because it possesses a digestive system that's actually been evolved to depend almost entirely on bamboo. Okay, I feel I'm floundering now. I'm going to stop. But that's all I've got for you.
3: I just have a flashback.
0: What?
3: I'm pretty sure it was a Friday night when I was a kid. Maggie's Garden Show was on.
4: Yeah.
3: And Mum would make me sit through it.
0: No.
3: And sadly,
0: up.
3: I think that brought that back for me.
0: It did not.
3: I was interested because I have known that bamboo is a real to get rid of in the garden.
0: Yeah.
3: Like if you ever have a new flat, you just avoid the bamboo. Don't get it. It's not worth it.
0: Yeah.
3: But somehow, my dear friend, you made that sound incredibly boring.
0: Yeah.
3: No.
0: You've actually hurt my feelings.
4: See, I did feel like there was actually some really interesting stuff in there. Like at the start, I started out being like, no, and then I sort of thought, was that a bit too soon? There was some interesting facts going on, but I am still left with the overwhelming feeling in my gut. And that's what it's all about around here. It's being true to yourself of a no. So therefore, Simon, like my dear friend Lana,
3: Sorry,
4: who has already voted, do you know, I am also going to savagely say,
3: I'll back you in life. But I won't back you with that fact.
4: So it's a no from me if it wasn't already clear.
0: Oh, you made it clear. That's clear.
3: Come on, Bondi.
5: That was fascinating. I love that. I remember that sparked a memory of watching, is it the History Channel on Sky?
0: Yes, I'll take it.
5: They used They used bamboo. They used to plant bamboo under prisoners when they were torturing them.
0: That's exact because it grew so rapidly. It went up their rectums. Exactly.
3: Did it. You should have done that one.
0: Did you not know that? I thought everybody knew that.
3: No, we've got a couple of texts saying it as well.
4: That would have been a hell yeah.
3: I would have been like, how did they...
0: Well, I just want to add that then to my facts. Yeah, they used to use that as a form of torture in Vietnam. They would get a prisoner to put bamboo in it and it would grow into them.
3: Yes.
0: Terrible.
3: Gosh. See, that would have been a yes, but sadly, I've already given you a no.
5: It was already a yes from me, Chiefy. You had me at bamboo. I love that.
0: You.
5: Great stuff. Pandas, the whole kit and caboodle.
3: You are getting some support in the text machine. This is democracy. Once again, Andrea said that was very interesting, Simon. I loved it. Nikki said not your best work, Simon. So it's just a sort of this and that.
0: A mixed
3: going
0: bag.
3: On there. Yeah, mixed bag.
0: Yeah,
3: you know.
0: So disappointing. Well, let me finish with a joke. The bamboo would grow up and grow through there. through their rectum. And I used to think, rectum? Jolly near killed them.
4: Hey!
3: You brought it back! That's why I love you. Woo!
0: She's back, baby. 16 to 7 at more.
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8: Rain this morning for Tauranga. It's cloudy as well. We've got a high of 18 degrees. At the moment, we're doing okay drive time wise. Hewlett's Road's a little slow either direction. That's State Highway 2, but the rest of the way I'm looking clear. We're doing okay to the Wairua River Bridge at the moment. State Highway 29A, it's starting to build a bit into Welcome Link City bound, but over the Kaimais, we're looking clear.
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0: This is More FM. It's 12 minutes away from 7, so just about an hour away to we start the countdown for the high school hits, as voted by you. These are the top 100 songs. We'll play them from 8, and we'll get to number 1 around 4:30pm tonight with Sarah and Adam. It's like this crazy mix of songs this year. Some, I don't know if you've seen some of these stats around this, Lana. There's one artist who's got 7 songs in the top 100. That's never happened before. Do you remember last year's number one?
3: Was last year Celine?
0: No.
3: That was the year before.
0: Eminem last year.
3: Oh, yes.
0: Yeah.
3: Yeah.
0: So 16 songs in the countdown making a debut. 37 of the top 100 songs today were not even in the countdown last year. 37.
3: I was talking to my sister last night. She, how old is she? She just turned 40 last year. And she was saying that she remembers this every year and she tries to make sure she listens to it all day. And then I said to her, because she goes, oh, because she's a dairy farmer?
0: Yeah.
3: I said, get Rover. Get Rover because you can actually have it on your phone and it can just be playing because she doesn't want to miss any of it. Yeah. I was like, that's your best way. If you're around the farm or doing anything in the office or whatever, Rover is your best friend and it's free to listen and it's crystal clear if you can't get any radio signal where you are. Get that because the countdown will go throughout the day and the songs will only get better.
0: Yeah, it's going to be such a fun day. We started at 8 a.m. this morning. The top 100 songs, high school hit countdown, mostly sort of 90s, 2000s, a few in there, but they're voted by you. We get to number 1 4:30pm this afternoon on the Drive Show. Yay. This is Drax Project.

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1: We're hearing a lot of talk about, you know, the cost of living, and we know the prices at the fuel pump, although they've softened, they're still like a dollar or more than what it was, what, 3-4 months ago?
0: Yeah.
1: And it's hard. And we're sort of seeing some businesses affected by this, but we're still kind of going okay. They said the tourism sector is still fine because people booked trips like 6 months ago. So there's no real, they're worried about 6 months in the future. Mm. What will that look like? But one clear indicator that people need cash right now is what has happened to one of our busiest websites. It's not usually our busiest website, but it's crashed over the last 2 days. Got any guesses?
0: I know because it happened to me.
1: Yep, so did I. We are talking about Inland Revenue's My IR. People are going, of course, this time of year, you can go and have a look at your annual tax refund, see what's going there, see what you're owed.
0: Did you get a refund?
1: I haven't been able to log in. I couldn't tell you. I could owe them millions.
0: Oh, doubt I definitely it. Don't.
1: Something's gone horribly wrong if I owe them millions. Isn't that nerve-wracking when you first sign in?
0: Oh, it's horrible.
1: Am I going to pay the money? Am I going to get money?
0: And I've got red exclamation marks all over my page. I mean, I have an accountant because I don't know how to do
1: all that. Do you have an accountant?
0: Yeah, I do. It's just
1: really they should log in.
0: I screenshot that and then send it. Is this normal?
1: Because alerts mean something. I think the alert, that means that there's stuff that needs to be done.
0: Money pending, I know. Uh-huh. I'm not making that up. So I'm like, I don't even know how any of that works. Joe did all of that stuff.
1: Yeah, well, it's one of those things, isn't it? If you're good at it and you can work your way through that My IR website, it's fine. But if you can't even get in, thousands and thousands of Kiwis have tried over the last 2 days to get on. Many still can't. As of lunchtime yesterday, they had a breakthrough in what was going on with it, but it actually just came down to pure traffic on the website. So it was just the amount of people.
0: So that wasn't fake news. It was just it was just the volume.
1: Yeah, it wasn't like there was an update on the website or anything. They said they changed nothing at their end, but everyone had time over the long weekend to check. Yeah. And everyone was checking because everyone needs the money, because actually, in fact, the wallets are feeling it at the moment. So if you try go now, I just had a look and I could log in, but it sent a code to my other email.
0: So annoying. That was the two-step verification code, because that was on the website as well. Yeah. What does that mean? And I got nothing, so I just couldn't get in.
1: That's probably gone to your to your phantom accountant, man.
0: Yeah. Hannah's just said, thank you for this text, Hannah. I actually feel Hannah's text. She says, hi, Si and Lana. Getting my refund the other day was the best day of my life. We've been struggling so much, and we needed it so badly. So that I can feel that, Hannah, for you. Good on you. That's
1: and the
0: great.
1: Excitement when you see it put into your bank. You know, like you can see the number on that website, but until you actually see it, it feels like you won lotto for a small second of time.
0: Oh, that's
1: unless good. It's like me, where last year I got about $23, so all is well.
0: Did you check speed? Did you get anything?
2: No, I need to have a look, but maybe not now.
0: Do you have an accountant?
2: Nah.
0: Do it all yourself?
2: Well, it just kind of happens. I don't know, because like...
1: He's not a contractor.
2: I'm not, so do you know what I mean? Yeah.
0: All right.
2: So, nah.
0: Well, good
2: see
0: luck.
2: What happens.
0: So, pretty relaxed about it. Mind you, he never spends any money. So.
1: Yeah. But you have not made any purchases in the last 12 months.
0: Yeah, no, that, you're right, though. Good on you for bringing that up, mate. Yeah. It gave me a fright. So
1: it's working this morning, so go give it a go. See if you got a win for. I hope you do. No bills.
0: This is Vance Joy now, Riptide.

0: This is More FM, Riptide, Vance Joy. It is a couple of minutes away from 7. News and sport coming up. Face the music for $5,000 every day after 8 o'clock. We begin the countdown after 8 o'clock. But coming in 10 minutes, who is the... Before we do that, I just want to mention about Spotlight.
1: Just so you know what just happened there.
2: Unbelievable.
1: I said to Simon just before the song finished, I said, don't forget, we need to tell our family, you listening, the Spotlight song of the day. Because if we don't tell you now, you won't know what song to listen out for. And he goes, yep. And he was telling me something else. And then I yelled just before he put the mics on, don't forget about Spotlight. And what?
2: And prior to that, I said, guys, don't forget the Spotlight song. I'm going to go fill my drink bottle up. If I go and fill my drink bottle up, will I come back and will you still remember to do the Spotlight?
3: And yes, said, Speedy, no worries. Yeah, good, mate. Let
1: yes, Dad. Yes, we will.
0: So I get excited.
1: That's good.
0: I get excited. Like that. And because I get excited, I'm like, oh, gee, we've got this and that. And then I forget the Spotlight thing.
1: Be a good train and stay on track.
0: Okay.
1: So the Spotlight song you're listening out for today, which could win you $750 to celebrate Spotlight's 30th birthday, it is from 1996, is this song right here.
0: If you hear that at any point during the course of the day, phone up, $750 from Spotlight.
1: This was the second single from the Spice Girls after Wannabe, and they filmed it, remember, along the Salt Lake?
0: I do actually remember the vid, yeah.
1: And they had those sort of Xena weapons that they were...
0: Was this the second single after Wannabe?
1: Yeah.
0: Oh, okay.
1: I was a huge fan.
0: So hear that today, because Spotlight, celebrating 30 years since they opened their first store in 1996, and they're going to have this huge birthday sale across all their stores. So they've given us $750 a day. If you hear that song, call win.
1: And that sale starts today, so get in store quick.
0: Great stuff. There you go.
1: Woohoo! We did it! Yay!
0: Mic drop. Coming up after 7 o'clock, who is the actor who's now passed... And he was a big actor, and he's not super old school. He was a massively successful A-list Hollywood actor that a director has come out and said, even though he's dead, worst person in the world. He said of this actor, he said, this guy, without question, is the worst person in the world, based on his experience when he was directing him. 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
16: With UMG giving you the ultimate used car selection, Hewlett's Road and Tapooking. TCC's after feedback as they review dog management policy and keeping of animals bylaws for the first time since 2018. Residents being asked to have their say on a range of changes to how animals are managed. Consultation opens on the 2nd of July. And motorists using State Highway 29 on the Tong Road and State Highway 2 along Takitimu Drive being advised to plan ahead with overnight and extended closures in place this weekend. They're needed for major construction works, with more info on the NZTA website.
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17: Good morning, Bridget here with the latest at 7. The Commerce Commission is taking BP Oil New Zealand to court. It accuses the fuel giant of failing to give discounts customers were entitled to and charged incorrect prices at BP Connect stations, mostly before the current higher prices. Household lending is on the rise, driven by personal and vehicle loans. Centrix found non-mortgage lending has risen more than 14%. Spokesperson Monica Lacey says fewer borrowers are falling behind on repayments.
18: Individuals who own homes have had a bit of relief with lower interest rates, so they're probably have a little bit more money to play with and being able to keep on top of their bills.
17: Anticipation is building for 5 new marine reserves in Otago. DOC has worked with local iwi Kaitahu to protect 4% of the coast. A technical problem has left fire and emergency red-faced. 6,500 messages were sent to volunteer crews by mistake. Fenn says it was testing its alert system when it began calling out brigades for incidents that had already happened. And Donald Trump's dressing down of Israel's PM has been described as heated. Axios sources say the US president called Benjamin Netanyahu effing crazy over Lebanon.
15: Sport.
17: Kane Williamson is savouring one last visit to Lords. The Black Caps face England at the home of cricket in tomorrow night's first test, which is set to be the veteran batter's last at the historic ground.
19: Yeah, it is, and you're delaying my lunch, actually, which isn't very good of you.
17: Men's second seed Alexander Zverev is through to the French Open semi-finals as he chases his first Grand Slam tennis title. Into rugby league with Machinery House, injury concerns for the Warriors, who have a bye in the NRL this weekend. Second rower Leka Halasima picked up a hamstring issue in Sunday's defeat to the Panthers. Hooker Sam Healy fractured his thumb and is set to be sidelined for 4 weeks.
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17: More FM weather with Tyre Master. 4 branches across Tauranga and the Mount. 0800 Tyre Master. Some patchy rain throughout the rest of the day and possibly some heavy falls in the afternoon. Moderate southerlies and we're expecting a high of 18. We do get a bit of fog this evening and a low of 7 tonight.
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0: 7 past 7. 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
0: Welcome, everybody. Welcome to a brand new day. Coming up, which actor has been described, he's recently passed away, A-lister, the worst person in the world.
1: Oh, bad juju, eh? Also, towards an hour into our 90s countdown for high school hits.
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0: This is More FM, Somba and Home Wrecker, 10 past 7. Morning, everybody. So who has been called the worst person in the world? Actually, goes further than that. There's a director that worked with this guy on a number of movies. And there's a bigger question why I wanted to raise this. I'm just reading about it in the Herald this morning. So the director is, what the heck's his name now? I've not heard of him. His name is Adam Marcus. He's done some big Hollywood movies, but he worked with this guy. I'll give you a wee clue, see if you can work it out.
1: You can be my wingman anytime.
0: Another clip.
2: Maverick, the enemy's dangerous. But right now, you're worse than the enemy.
0: Oh, good line, Val.
3: He's in the shower. He's like a shower seat.
4: Stand up urinal.
3: Goodness me.
4: Yep.
3: Yeah.
0: And he's looking down since you're the worst enemy.
3: Yeah. How's he talking to?
0: Val Kilmer. So this director said, Val, and this is why I wanted to talk about it with you guys. I don't know why I feel desperately uncomfortable speaking ill of somebody that has passed away. And the director absolutely mentions that quote. He says, I know that I've said this now and all of you in the world out there will be rolling your eyes because speaking ill of the dead, that is BS. And then he goes, F that. And he goes on. He said, Val Kilmer is the worst human being I've ever known.
3: Whoa.
0: That's a massive statement, isn't it?
3: Did he say why?
0: He said he worked with him on this particular movie and doesn't say the movie, but he said if he behaved today the way he did on the movie set, he would have been cancelled and lost his career. But it was different back then. So he said without question, and he doubled down. He literally says, if he did one-tenth of what he did on my set today, he would have been cancelled in a blink. He is, ooh, without question, the worst human being I've ever known, and that's saying something.
4: Wow.
3: It sounds like he got with his wife or something.
0: Marcus
4: Adams.
3: Doesn't it? It sounds personal.
0: So it's pretty strong language. So I guess I was wanting to discuss it with you, or maybe we just do a total sort of random scientific, unscientific text poll to 559. Is there honesty in that? Is that kind of respecting in a way the person because you're calling it as you saw it? Or is it just disrespecting the dead?
3: Shoe on the other foot, because I grew up being told don't speak ill of the dead as well.
0: Mm.
3: But there is nothing worse than going to a friend's funeral or somebody's funeral and people get up and say stuff and you think, well, that's not the real them. I mean, it's like people go the other way, not saying the truth, but they describe them as someone that they weren't. Do you know what I mean? And turn them into some sort of martyr or something. And it's not like that's not true either.
0: And I totally hear what you're saying, but
3: is it because they're not there to defend themselves? Is that why we shouldn't speak ill of the dead? Is that what it is?
5: There's no right of reply.
0: That's actually probably quite astute, Lance. I think that is it. It's the fact, it's like they can't defend. That's why I hate animal cruelty, because they can't kind of defend themselves.
3: Yeah.
0: Like big game hunting, give the lion a gun and see how the bloke stacks up.
5: But if you're sort of like talking about your experience with them rather than just like a he said, she said, then you can't really argue with that anyway.
0: But then what's the point after the event of coming out and saying that? Like what good
3: would
0: does
3: you
0: that
3: have said it if they were in front of you?
0: Yeah, yeah. So what's the point of this director saying that now? So he's really maligning Val Kilmer. Val can't defend himself. Now, even if he was a pillock, he could say maybe there was some mitigation. I don't know.
3: And there's saying that you didn't like them or saying what they were like, and then there's saying what this director has said. Yeah. Like he has taken it another whole level.
0: Absolutely.
3: Like
0: absolutely.
5: Well, I'm assuming that he was probably asked in an interview, who's the worst actor you've ever worked with or something, you know? Like he hasn't just come out and put out a press release saying Val Kilmer is awful, has he?
0: Yeah, pretty much. He's just doing this other movie. I don't think there's a direct question though, Speed. But even if that was the case, even if a journalist said to him, who's the worst person you've ever worked with in your life?
3: Yeah.
0: My mind would go, well, he's dead. He's got family. He's got kids. He's got partners. To do this now, what good can come of it? And I suppose that's my question with just about everything I do. What good can come of this?
3: Well, here's a text message from Nikki. Nikki said, it's like writing school reports. Shouldn't parents know?
4: Yeah,
0: I can see that argument.
4: Don't sugarcoat it. But also, Simon, like if that guy, Stephen Dahmer or whatever, like the
0: director, Marcus Adams?
4: No, the mass murderer person.
0: Oh, Jeffrey Dahmer. Yeah.
4: Oh, that guy. Yeah. Would you speak ill of him if he had affected your family?
3: Well, like,
4: where's your threshold? Like,
3: that's right.
4: If Val Kilmer's a twat, but then you've got the ultimate twat in Jeffrey Dahmer.
0: But I don't think you can say Jeffrey Dahmer was a twat. I think he was an absolutely evil, evil monster. So that's different because he's committed murders. In this incident with Val Kilmer, there is literally nothing good that can come out of that. And he can't be there to say, hey, look, this was the reason I did that. This was the reason I behaved that way. And I think that's the unfairness of it that speaks to me.
3: Yeah, shoe on point. The third foot. Sorry, I've got another point here. Yes. Imagine being the victim of whatever one of these things that Val has done, which clearly isn't good.
0: Yeah.
3: It's not right. Not murder, but not good.
0: Yeah.
3: And imagine hearing everyone speak so beautifully about him. That would be hard when you knew a completely different person and you were a victim from that. Mm. And that's where it gets a little hazy for me, because I'm like, well, if he behaved that way, if I behaved like a dick, I would expect somebody to bring that up at my funeral.
0: So that's a good argument. But then I would want some specifics surrounding that. Like, if you look at Jeffrey Epstein, there was enough evidence to go that guy was a predator and a monster. Yeah. So and so many people said it. In this instance, if that was the case, he should come out and say he did X, Y, Z. So give me again some context for saying he's the worst human being in the world. Because if the director's saying that because he behaved like an A-lister and he wanted blue M&Ms in his dressing room, then so what?
3: Yeah.
0: He's just a tool.
3: That's right. And maybe the director should have brought it up at the time so that he could have actually faced some consequences for his behaviour.
0: It's a good discussion. We're getting loads of texts. We'll read a few in a moment. Is it okay or not to speak ill of the dead on the basis of Val
3: and not
0: Kilmer.
3: Just famous people.
0: No, like exactly.
3: Margaret next door, when she knocked it all off.
0: Yeah.
5: Don't get me started on her.
3: Yeah, because she actually was quite a bad cook. So don't act like she was a great baker now.
5: All sorts of smells coming out of that kitchen.
0: Oh, my goodness. Okay, text away. 7:15 or more.
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11: Putaronga, rain this morning, then it's cloudy. We've got a high of 18. At the moment, we are moderate to heavy from essentially Whakamaruma all the way through to the Wairua River Bridge as usual. In town, we're pretty slow, steady bound through Bay Park and State Highway 29A. It's pretty heavy at the moment into Welcome Link, steady bound, but away from town, we're heavy into Oropi Road and Paispa to Tiriko.
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0: 7:20. My goodness, there are loads of texts about this director that's come out saying, and I'm quoting, Val Kilmer is the worst person on earth, or was the worst person on earth, which is pretty strong language, right? And so then the bigger question was, is it okay to speak ill of the dead? He can't defend himself. I was thinking when those ads were playing, one of the struggles I have with doing that now is he can't rectify it. Val Kilmer can't come back.
3: Yeah.
0: Not even defend himself, just maybe even make amends for what he did. You know, he just can't have that opportunity now because he's dead, and that's why I struggle with it.
3: No, but I've been looking at reports, and there were reports for years, decades, about his behaviour. So it certainly wouldn't be a shock to a lot of people, and he's probably the director that's kind of come out and said it. And whether or not it's speaking ill of the dead, but then you also don't want people to glorify the dead either.
0: Yeah.
3: More than perhaps what they deserved.
0: Yeah, well, that's right. And that's why the text machine's very divided. It's a good. Marie says, whether it's the truth or not, it's cruel on his family left behind. So it's a no from me. And Megan says, so why is he saying it now? Why not when it happened, when something could have been done? He could have stood up for anybody affected by his behaviour, but he chose not to. Then the director's a coward.
3: What about this text?
0: Mm.
3: My husband died at 42 and my in-laws put him on a pedestal. Yes, he was an amazing man, but he could still be an a-hole. They didn't know him like I did, and they only saw what they wanted to. And do you know what?
0: Mm.
3: That's not the only text about people saying that about their own partners.
0: I know. That's quite extraordinary. This one.
3: Yeah.
0: Si and Lana, I had it in Ireland. A guy that I knew very well died. He was a first-class ass. People sat around talking about how lovely, great, caring he was. I reminded them how much of an ass he was, but I used a lot more colourful language. They were completely shocked. I said, the only difference with him now is that he's a dead ass. Oh, my gosh.
3: It was probably an outburst because that person just had it up to here. You know when you've just had it up to here and you have one of those meltdowns and you drive away later going, perhaps I pushed it a bit far.
0: Wow. Wow.
3: There are so many text messages.
0: I'd just be so it'd be one of my worst fears if I died and you guys sat around and go.
3: Oh, you better start defriending us. Because I've logged the date in. Just any time in the next 50 years, I'm free. Okay?
0: Stop it. You freak me out. 7:22 at more.

0: This is Morning FM with Si Lowne of the Breaky Club, Miley, Wrecking Ball, 7:25. We're an hour away from Face the Music for $5,000 every day, and we're 40 minutes away from beginning the High School Hits Countdown. 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
1: And that's why we haven't done Power Ballad Wednesday, by the way, because there are a couple of Power Ballads in that High School Hit Countdown that we had chosen, and Boston was like, they're already going to play. So we thought we'll leave all the ballads for the entire day.
0: Nice.
1: So it's back next Wednesday, don't worry. I've just got a question for you. When did you stop playing rugby?
0: I think I was about 43, 42, 43, because I played social.
1: And what was the deciding factor?
0: I dislocated my knee for the fifth time.
1: And my wife was an injury.
0: It was an injury. And she said, you're not going to be an All Black now, Simon. I said, look, you know what I'm like.
1: You could have been an All Grey.
0: And unfortunately, because of dislocated knee, a bit like your ankle, you're out for a long time. It doesn't inconvenience everybody.
1: That's what I've noticed. And I have loved, I mean, I shared the journey on air when I got back into rugby. Yeah. I played a lot in high school and then gave it up for a long time and then got back into it about 5 years ago. And it has been the best decision I've made.
0: But I was wondering about this for you because you're touching 40.
1: Yeah, but I think I've never been as fit as I am now in terms of like fitness level. But this breaking this ankle has definitely reminded me that it's a much larger picture. You know, I think of how great Katie, my wife, has been as a nurse and how much it's affected everybody around me.
0: That's it.
1: And I love my team and I love the community. So I'm in this weird thing right now where I know I'm not going to play for the rest of the year. I can't. But I'm like, man, is this where I have to make that call? Because it's bigger than just me wanting to play a sport and socialise and be fit.
0: And it is dumb because a lot of social sports people like us, there is something that goes, oh, so that's a big part of it that actually goes. Like in my case, I was 42 or 43. But I reckon you've got another season in you.
1: Well, I'm not ready for Mahjong,
0: Exactly. And you've got another ankle.
1: I've got another ankle to crack.
0: You got two?
1: You're right. I've got another.
0: God gave you two, Lana.
1: Yeah, true.
0: Nah, I reckon one more season.
1: Oh, it's just one of those things where it affects more than you. You have to think sort of a bigger picture, don't you?
0: No, I think be selfish.
1: Oh, okay, goodness. Words from you. Beautiful.
0: 7:27.

0: 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Ed Sheeran, Ozzy's Arm, 7:30. In 10 minutes' time, I'm going to send you a photograph. As a matter of fact, I'll send it to you in about 8 minutes' time. I was shopping, which I never do with one of my daughters. Saw some underwear. I'm like, are they women's underwear or are they men's underwear?
1: Oh, you found yourself in the old unisex lane.
0: What? No, I didn't.
1: Oh. If you have to ask the question.
0: So I was with Sophie.
1: Yeah.
0: So what do you reckon? She says, I've got no idea. So we found out, but it was a shock.
1: Right.
0: So I'll send you this photograph in 8 minutes and you can decide at home if you saw these, would you think they were for men or for women? I'll send it to you shortly. This is More.
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6: Looking busy across Tauranga this morning. Rain this morning, then cloudy, a high of 18 degrees. At the moment, we are looking really slow. State Highway 2, citybound Whakamanama through to the Wairua River Bridge. We're heavy on the Wairua River Bridge into Bethlehem as well. In town, busy where you expect. It's Bay Park and the Hewlett's Road flyover. And State Highway 29A, we're heavy southbound through Matapahi. All directions heavy into Welcome Link.
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5: 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As part of the annual plan, indicative rates increases are down to 5.1% for ratepayers, which is a reduction from 8.13% consulted on in March. And bookings are now open for the Port of Tauranga tours that are running throughout July. The popular behind-the-scenes tours run from the 13th to the 17th. People can head to the Port of Tauranga website to book spots. That's Western Bay local news.
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7: Morning, Bridget here with the latest at 7.30. Baby steps in supermarket competition are being celebrated. A report shows some smaller retailers are starting to pop up, but large chains remain king. Finance Minister Nicola Willis says there are good pickings.
8: We do have players right now who'd say, well, we are that third player and we want to see them expand further to have more of a share of the New Zealand market.
7: Crews are assessing the Waiweka Gorge this morning. It was closed yesterday after rock and debris fell on the road during heavy rain. The Commerce Commission is taking BP Oil New Zealand to court. It accuses the fuel giant of failing to give customers discounts they were entitled to and charging incorrect prices at BP Connect stations. Deputy Chair Anne Callanan says she has limited patience with large, well-resourced businesses who aren't investing to get the basics right. Major weather events could happen less frequently this winter. Earth Sciences New Zealand is predicting a 95% chance of El Nino conditions, which mean less rain. But Principal Scientist Chris Brandolino says the South Island could face some turbulence.
9: More fronts, more wind, and that wind will fuel perhaps some real roller coaster type temperatures.
7: And Consumer New Zealand is passing on giving a People's Choice Award to an energy retailer this year because none have made the grade.
4: Sport.
7: The All Whites take on Haiti in their first FIFA World Cup warm-up match in Florida from midday today. To tennis, men's second seed Alexander Zverev is through to the French Open semi-finals. And a fifth sellout in a row at the new stadium in Christchurch for the Crusaders, who've never lost a home Super Rugby playoff in 32 matches. Tickets for Saturday's clash with the Blues were snapped up in just 20 minutes.
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7: More FM weather with Tyre Master. Four branches across Tauranga and the Mount. 0800 Tyre Master. Some patchy rain throughout the rest of the day and possibly some heavy falls in the afternoon. Moderate southerlies and we're expecting a high of 18. We do get a bit of fog this evening and a low of 7 tonight.
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11: 25 to 8. Welcome to a new day, Wednesday morning hump day. 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We neither of us could determine.
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0: 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Rein me in. 20 minutes away from 8. Text photo, if you haven't done already, hundreds have. Text photo to 559 to see. This is what I was faced. I was with my daughter, and I didn't even know, we weren't actually looking for me, but she said, what do you reckon these are, Dad? Who are these for? And it was underwear in the underwear department, and we could not determine whether they were men's or women's. We just genuinely couldn't.
1: Now, that's a set of bonds.
0: Okay, so...
1: cotton bonds, but...
0: Yeah. So this one says, from Clarissa, that is definitely a men's G-string. What? This one from Wendy says, definitely for women. It's a G-banger, if ever I've seen one.
1: No, but we don't need the coverage at the front. I'm assuming what we're looking at in this photo, if you haven't text photo to 559, we're looking at the back end of the undies. They're hanging on the hook.
0: Do you reckon that's the back end? See, that's what I can't determine. You reckon that's the bottom?
2: Yeah.
1: Yeah,
2: no,
1: well, if it's a G-banger, that's definitely... The back is too conservative for that, but the front the front also looks too large of an area to cover for a woman.
2: You think?
1: Mm.
2: You can tell it's the back because also the way the coat hanger is, the Bonds logo's reversed. So that thin area, that little bit of floss there, that's what's going up your tushy.
0: That bit?
2: Yeah.
1: Yeah, the tiny bit. That's what it's called.
2: Unless you think that's enough to cover the other way around.
0: No, definitely not. Shut up, Speed. So hang on. So go over me. So you think that is a men's G-string?
1: That is, yes. Carl, don't act like you haven't seen that before. You've not been in church 24/7, Simon. You have seen that before.
0: I promise you, before God, I've never seen a man in a G-string. Men don't wear them. Are you telling me men wear G-strings?
1: You would be the perfect candidate for those. They're made for you.
0: I promise you, I've never heard of that even.
1: Well,
2: this
1: get
2: is
1: them.
2: Giving a little bit of the sort of over-explaining because he's guilty, you know?
1: No, is that even in the shop or is that in your wardrobe?
0: Yes. No, listen.
2: You went to your wardrobe, no, you got a pair of those, you took the coat hanger, you went to Kmart, you hung them up and said, gosh.
0: No. No, now you look at, like, sometimes I honestly don't know with you two. Are you, swear to me.
1: Actually, anyone can wear anything now.
0: I know all that, Lana, and all that, and all that.
1: That's designed for a male bum and a front package.
2: Correct.
1: Look at it.
0: But I thought the G-string was where the thin part went up your clacker.
1: Yes, and the thin part's at the back of the photo,
2: Simon. It just goes up the guy's clacker.
1: That's huge. You still have the same bum crack.
0: Oh, I'm with you. So a bit like a sumo wrestler. That you think that's back to front?
1: What you're looking at is where your bum would go.
0: That what I'm looking at is where my
1: bottom
0: would go.
1: So your bum cheeks. Oh, a couple of them say this on here. So your bum is with that thin bit. What's so hard to understand here? Yeah. You're looking at it from the back.
0: No, well, that's where it's messed with my head because I thought that was the front.
1: And the reason
0: that's
1: I think
0: it can't be men's. It'd have to be women's.
1: No, that's yes. Rate yourself. Okay.
2: So now what we've got, is a grown man walking around stores taking photos of what he thought was woman's undies in store and then leaving.
1: But don't worry, before God, I have not worn one.
0: Next time I'm going to the farmers, give me a picture. Have you seen this guy? He's a sifter.
2: Okay, be honest. How many times did you go up and down the row at farmers taking photos of undies? Was it hand me your phone.
1: They sponsor the show.
2: Give me your camera roll.
1: You can't be seen doing that.
0: That's wow.
1: The other reason I think it's male as opposed to females traditionally is that the waistband is quite thick. You know, you guys have sort of the thicker kind of sporty sort of jockey look. That gives that vibe too.
0: So that's a men's G banger.
1: Correct.
2: Yeah.
0: Wow.
1: And the G, as we all know, stands for God.
2: The God thing.
0: Shut up. I will definitely not be wearing that to church on Sunday.
2: Well, if you really believed, you would be.
0: You know, we've had the team from Farmers text us.
1: Have you?
0: Yeah, they say, work here at Farmers. It is definitely men's. We sell them at Farmers. Very popular.
1: And by the way, it's the last day of their King's Birthday sale on now.
2: Holy. Off the store.
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7: KFC's Wicked 6 deal.
8: Looking busy across Tauranga this morning. Rain this morning, then cloudy, a high of 18 degrees. At the moment, we are looking really slow. Stat Highway 2, citybound Whakamarama through to the Wairua River Bridge. We're heavy on the Wairua River Bridge into Bethlehem as well. In town, busy where you expect. It's Bay Park and the Hewlett's Road flyover. And Stat Highway 29A, we're heavy southbound through Matapahi. All directions heavy into Welcome Link.
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0: Crazy, man. 13 to 8. Bunch of men texting in saying, Simon, you need to get a Jeep banger. They're the most comfortable thing. I just cannot believe that.
1: Yeah. Someone also said that they saw a game over the weekend where a professional player was exposed and he was also wearing that. And I think you're right. I think I saw that too. That was a player for the Penrith Panthers. His shorts sort of came down and he thought...
0: I never knew that.
1: Yeah, well...
0: That's crazy.
1: Each to their own. I don't personally find any comfort in that area.
0: It's not the same when I look at it. Stacey says, Lana, you need to introduce Simon to Man Can Cooks NZ. Is that...
1: I'll look that up before I...
0: recommend it?
1: Yeah.
0: And Kate just says, I've just tuned in. What the actual is going on?
1: Okay, Kate, for context, you can text photo to 559 for the undies where Simon just needed to know who they're actually designed for.
0: Yeah, and nobody could work it out. We do now. That means, who knew? 12 to 8, 0800 More FM. If you'd like to play the pop quiz, $1,000 from Farmers on the line next. 0800 More. This is 660. 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
0: Hello, Georgia.
2: Good morning.
0: Good morning to you.
3: Is it true you're a teacher at a high school?
2: I am. I'm on my way right now.
3: Oh my gosh. Okay. So
0: what subject can I ask?
2: I'm doing media and English.
0: Oh, English was my best subject at school.
2: Oh, really?
0: Yeah, I loved it.
3: Really? Really, Simon?
0: Really? Yeah, no, I'm so surprised, Georgia. Right. So
2: sorry,
0: how you, no, that's okay. So how are you feeling about this game?
2: Well, I just pulled over, so I am ready.
0: Okay.
3: Oh yeah, you've got a vibe of being ready.
0: Yeah.
3: So I think this $1,000 could be yours.
0: Actually, I've just noticed, Lana, Georgia, you're a first year teacher.
2: I am.
0: Oh wow. So how were you at 4 year study course, or how long do you have to do?
2: No, I'm doing the crash course, so I do 1 year study, and then I'm registered at the end of the year because I already have a bachelor's. So
3: yes.
0: Oh, great. Good on you.
3: See, that's future you benefiting from past you decisions. Yeah. Really good.
2: Absolutely. Absolutely.
0: Right, Georgia, here we go. 60 seconds, 10 questions. You got this. If you're not sure, pass really quickly. Your time starts now. Chris Martin is the lead singer of what band?
2: Coldplay.
0: Yes, which Love Story singer has announced a new song for Toy Story 5?
2: Taylor Swift.
0: Yes, Moe's Tavern is a pub in what TV show?
2: Skip.
0: Pass?
2: Oh, Simpsons.
0: Simpsons, right. Max Verstappen is currently in which placing in the F1?
2: Oh, second?
0: Go, no,
3: keep
0: more.
3: Going, keep going.
2: Third.
0: More.
2: First.
0: No, more.
3: Just count.
2: Fourth.
0: More.
3: Just keep counting.
2: 1, 2, 3, 4, 5, 6, 7.
0: Yes, yes. In Madagascar, what animal is Melman?
2: Giraffe.
0: Yes. Andrew Webster coaches what New Zealand sports team?
2: Andrew Webster. Skip.
3: You mean pass?
0: Which artist has the most Grammy wins of all time?
2: Beyonce.
0: Yes. Name the actor that played Spider-Man in the 2002 film.
2: Toby Maguire.
0: Yes. Which New Zealand discus legend was recognised in this year's honours list?
2: Skip.
0: What is the largest planet in our solar system?
2: Jupiter.
0: Yes.
3: Andrew Webster coaches what New Zealand sports team?
0: Oh!
2: Warriors!
3: Yeah. But don't worry, you still would have had one more. You still would have gone back to the discus. Gosh, you're a very good player.
0: You are.
3: I think Max Verstappen, thanks for nothing.
0: Yeah.
2: Yeah,
0: got stuck there.
3: Yeah. You ended up getting, well, technically 8, but we'll say 9 because we'll be generous with that last one. 9 out of 10. Solid effort for a teacher. Gosh.
0: Yeah, you can be
2: That's
0: proud.
2: So annoying.
0: When you get to school today, the kids will be stoked for you.
3: So the New Zealand discus legend that was recognised in those King's Birthday honours list, Beatrice Faamuina.
2: Crap.
3: Yeah.
0: exactly.
3: Also, you threw us off with saying skip, but I kind of loved it.
0: I like that too.
3: I think it was nice.
2: Skip I was panicking, but then I was like, wait, I can do this?
3: Yeah.
0: No, you played really well, Georgia. Unfortunately, we keep the cash. But I'll tell you what we got, because you did get 9 out of 10. You can go along and see our must-see movie, Scary Movie 6.
2: I know,
3: bit of nostalgia there because the weigh-ins are back with this movie, and you have got a double pass. Enjoy it, Georgia, and thank you for being a teacher. We love having you.
2: Thank you, guys. You guys are amazing.
0: Thanks, Georgia. 5 to 8, yes, Scary Movie 6 in cinemas, June 11. You can get your tickets now.
3: the scary movies remind me of the one time I got caught bunking.
0: Oh.
3: And it was in the sick bay.
0: Ah. Coming up after 8 o'clock, we begin the high school hit countdown. 1 to 100 or 100 to 1 coming up.
4: Lost a lonely highway, paying for my sins. If heaven saw me out last Friday, a lying guinea.

0: This is More FM. That is Shaboozy and Amen. Couple of minutes away from 8. Oh, sorry, Lance.
1: Hello?
0: Yeah, okay.
1: It's because I'm down in the corner of the studio now that I'm back at work. It's understandable that you can't see me given I'm pretty much under the desk.
0: You are.
1: And you were the Spotlight 90s song that you need to listen out for today is this song from the Spice Girls. Say You'll Be There.
0: That's the song.
1: So that's from 1996. We are going to play that at some point today. Okay, and if you hear that, $750 cash could be yours. You just have to call us straight away to celebrate Spotlight's 30th birthday. Don't forget to get in store. They've got a massive doorbuster deal sale which starts today through until the 21st of June.
0: Absolutely.
1: Beauty.
0: This song, at any point, could play today. Hear it, call up, win $750 with Spotlight. Say You'll Be There. 128. Right, speaking of fantastic music, over the last week, tens of thousands of people have voted for the high school hits. It's the annual thing we do here, the annual high school hit countdown. We'll number them from 100 down to 1 at 4:30 this afternoon or thereabouts. Sarah and Adam will have the number one song.
1: It's going to be a great day.
0: I love
1: it. Lots of nostalgia.
0: Oh, yeah.
1: Good tunes. Like songs you forgot existed but are awesome. Bring it on.
0: I should point out again that 37 of the top 100 this year... 37 of them weren't even in the countdown last year.
1: Oh, we've changed minds. Okay.
0: So, a lot of going on there. So, it's coming up after 8 at More.
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4: Really heavy traffic across Tauranga this morning. Rain, cloudy, a high of 18 degrees. At the moment, heavy from Whakamaruma. We're crawling Minden to the Wairua River Bridge. In town, State Highway 2, crawling Bay Park to the Hewlett's Road flyover. State Highway 29A, it's the same story. We're heavy all directions to Rico, Paispa, Oropi Road, and both directions into Welcome Link.
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9: With UMG giving you the ultimate used car selection, Hewlett's Road and Tapuki. TCC's after feedback as they review dog management policy and keeping of animals bylaws for the first time since 2018. Residents being asked to have their say on a range of changes to how animals are managed. Consultation open until the 2nd of July. And motorists using State Highway 29 on the Tong Road and State Highway 2 along Takitimu Drive being advised to plan ahead with overnight and extended closures in place this weekend. They're needed for major construction works, with more info on the NZTA website.
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10: Morning, Bridget here with the latest at 8. Third-party grocery chains are again being invited to set up shop here. A report suggests major retailers still dominate 80% of the market. Finance Minister Nicola Willis says New Zealand is open for business.
11: We continue to say to supermarkets worldwide, this is an easy place to enter because we will fast-track all of the regulatory permissions you need.
10: A technical problem has left fire and emergency red-faced. 6,500 messages were sent to volunteer crews by mistake, calling out brigades for incidents that had already happened. A raft of charges have been laid against a former Hawke's Bay winery director. The Serious Fraud Office claims Sacred Hill Vineyards' Richard Foddy overstated the value of the company's inventory for around 2 years. And a heated phone call between Donald Trump and Benjamin Netanyahu is being described as normal. The US president reportedly swore at the Israeli PM and said everybody hates him. Former US ambassador to the EU, Gordon Sondland, told CNN it's business as usual.
12: Yes, they swear at each other, and the swearing, by the way, goes both directions. They literally are almost like siblings.
10: Sport. The incredible rugby career of Ma'a Nonu could be coming to an end. Toulon have confirmed the 44-year-old legendary former All Black will leave the French club at the end of the season. The Black Caps face England at the home of cricket in the first test starting tomorrow. Veteran batter Kane Williamson's preparing for what will be his last outing at Lord's.
13: Yeah, probably, eh? Yeah, it is, and you're delaying my lunch, actually, which isn't very good of you.
10: And in tennis, men's second seed Alexander Zverev is through to the French Open semi-finals.
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10: More FM weather with Tyre Master. Four branches across Tauranga and the Mount. 0800 Tyre Master. Some patchy rain throughout the rest of the day and possibly some heavy falls in the afternoon. Moderate southerlies and we're expecting a high of 18. We do get a bit of fog this evening and a low of 7 tonight.
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1: Sorry.
0: These are the top 100 songs as voted by you. The best songs. These are the greatest songs that you think from the 80s, 90s and 2000s. We're going to get to number one with Sarah and Adam around 4:30 this arvo. So do you want a wee flashback though, Lance?
1: Yes, please.
0: This is last year's top 10.
1: Okay.
0: Here's what happened.
2: Number 10.
14: Number 9.
2: Number 8.
14: Number 7.
2: Number 6.
14: Number 5.
2: Number 4.
14: Number 3.
2: Number 2.
14: Number 1.
0: That was a surprise.
1: Now, Eminem was a clear winner. He's always, people vote for him big time. I remember Jay, our then 8-year-old, was ecstatic in the kitchen when that song took out the spot. I remember it well.
0: Crazy. So today, what a great day. Keep it locked here all day as we count down the top 100 songs as voted by you. This is number 100.
1: Go, Britney.
0: Britney. Oops, I did it again right here at More FM. Let's go.

0: before you go, there's something I want you to have.
1: Oh, it's beautiful. But wait a minute, isn't this...
0: Yeah, yes it is.
1: But I thought the old lady dropped it into the ocean in the air.
0: Well, baby, I went down and got it for you.
1: Aw, you shouldn't have.

0: 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Britney 100.
1: Someone's like, hey, that was supposed to be my number one. It's coming at 100. But I think by the sounds of it, with 30 something new songs,
0: yeah,
1: you're going to have a few that just won't even appear at all.
0: And one artist features seven times in the countdown for the 100 songs. Seven times. That's never happened before.
1: I love this day.
0: Yeah, same.
1: It's actually so exciting.
0: Have a guess who the artist is. I'll let everyone
1: with
0: guess.
1: With seven songs.
0: Seven songs.
1: That could only be someone with a large music catalogue. So I'm going to say either Michael Jackson or something like the Spice Girls. Would they have enough for that?
0: Your first guess is right.
1: Oh.
0: Michael Jackson features seven times through the course of today because that's how his music right now is resonating with people at the moment. Wow. With the Michael movie. It's just he's everywhere.
1: Yeah. Don't so, forget yeah. to keep Rover on, by the way, today. If you don't have Rover and you're only in the car right now, get Rover, R-O-V-A. It's our app. You can hear us for free throughout the day and keep on track with who's going to be number one.
0: Oh, I can't wait. Hey, super, super quick, because Face the Music is coming up and we'll give you the cue to call for that to play for $5,000 in around 8 minutes' time. But it's amazing how humanity, we're all sheep. Because I, at the gym yesterday, three different people came up to me and said, when's your next holidays? And I said, oh, I don't know, da la la. And they've just either come back from Japan or are going to Japan.
1: My friend's in Japan right now.
0: That's what I'm saying. We're sheep. Japan, at the moment, is hotter than a firecracker.
1: It is. I've noticed a lot more people. Do you think because in some cases, obviously, people were flying through Dubai and everything to go to Europe and whatnot, and so now people have kind of avoided that and they've gone to Asia, or was it already part of the plan?
0: Well, it was on the periphery, but right now, it's just extraordinary how many people I know, from young people, middle-aged people, older people, and it's just extraordinary that Japan is the go-to place.
1: Our big plan was to take Jay there when he turns 10, which is next year, and he has never let us forget it. So I think we might be the sheep also. And also, though, my friend Todd said, who's there at the moment, he said he can't believe how busy everything is. So
0: really?
1: I think the country itself is getting that from everywhere. Like Australians are going to Japan more than ever before as well.
0: Well, it's so popular. Air New Zealand now have added that direct flight to Japan just recently, the last month.
1: From the South Island.
0: From the South Island.
1: And then obviously continuing out of Auckland as well.
0: Exactly. So I want to go because apparently the snowboarding in Japan is next level.
1: Oh, whoa, whoa, whoa. Mr. X Games, baby.
0: Exactly.
1: Whoa. Tony Hawk on ice over here.
0: Burton pants on. Anyway, I just pass it on.
1: That's
0: for what
1: hot.
0: It's worth. It's amazing how we're all just into that. 8:13, stand by. In a moment, we'll give you the cue to call to play Face the Music.
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7: The motorway network across Tauranga really slow this morning. We got rain and clouds as well, a high of 18. If you're heading into that Highway 2, we're crawling at the moment Minden to the Wairoa River Bridge. In town, the same story, crawling Bay Park to the flyover. And to that Highway 29A, it's a lot of heavy traffic this morning, but all directions into Cambridge Road, Tauriko, Pies Bar, Oropi Road and Welcome Link.
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0: This is More 8.16. So I touched on Japan, how for some reason everybody seems to be going. And I totally get the fact when I say everybody, there's a lot obviously that aren't. But it just seems to be the destination. Hannah says, so crazy you're talking about this. Just had friends announce they're pregnant in Japan. Next text from Jono. The yen has a decent exchange rate from New Zealand dollars, so that's why I'm going. And Glenn, hi guys, just got back from Tokyo yesterday. What an amazing place.
1: Yeah, see?
0: Boom.
1: We're just the ones, we're all just left here.
0: Yeah, exactly.
1: We're the ones that are left behind at the airport. We're doing the airport drop-offs for everybody.
0: But what we can do is face the music.
1: Yes, we can. And if you would like to play on our second ever day of doing Face the Music, $5,000 is the max you can win in this.
0: Mm.
1: And we want to play this now. So call us, 0800 More FM. Simon got a telling off for yesterday for being too lenient.
0: I totally did.
1: Will be strict, but we will be fair.
0: Face the Music is up. 0800 More FM. You could be playing for 5K next. Who let the dogs out? This is number 99 on the countdown.

0: with the High School Hit Countdown. That is number 99. Counting all the way to number one later this afternoon, 4:35 o'clock with Sarah and Adam on The Drive Show, as voted by you.
1: I'm just looking at some of these big Super Rugby games this weekend as we are into the finals leg of Super Rugby. Man, it's been a tight race to get there.
0: Yeah.
1: I was talking to my sister again last night. I think she referenced her three times today. I should charge her. No, she was. She's in the Waikato, and she was saying she is really hoping to possibly take the kids to the Chiefs game.
0: Against the Reds, isn't it?
1: Chiefs, Reds. Now, that game, the Chiefs and Reds, is 7:05 p.m. Saturday night.
0: FMG, sold out.
1: Oh, man. You know, Chiefs are my team. Yeah. That team.
0: We go nuts.
1: With the cowbells, and when FMG Stadium is full, you can't beat that. It's just electric. But then, of course, do not look past the game earlier, 4:35, Saturday afternoon rugby, 4:35, Blues Crusaders.
0: And that's the other quarterfinal. That's that's actually sold out too at 1NZ Stadium. So, yeah, great quarterfinals, man.
1: Yeah.
0: That's really good. Something to look forward to this weekend. Also something to look forward to is this.
2: Yes, it's time to face the music. And here's the star of the show, Simon Barnett.
0: Yes, very much looking forward to this. And who have we got playing the game today, Speedy?
3: Well, that's right, Simon. Hannah joins us from Ashburton today. Hannah spent her formative years dancing around her parents' living room to Shania Twain.
1: Wow, Shania Twain, Hannah. Is that so? What's your favourite Shania song, do you reckon, if you had to pick one?
4: It's got to be Man, I Feel Like a Woman.
1: Yeah, yes. I reckon that'll be good. That'll go well today in the countdown. Okay, so Hannah, you're good playing things like Hurdle? When you hear little bits of a song, you can kind of identify those typically? We'll soon see.
4: Like what?
0: Yeah. Hurdle.
1: Hurdle.
0: It's kind of like Wordle, but for music.
1: Yeah, that's kind of what this game is.
4: Oh, right. I don't know. I guess so. We'll see.
1: That's a good attitude. Okay, Hannah, let's face the music.
0: Hannah, a quick sort of rundown of the rules. I'm going to play you a snippet of a song. You get to hear it one time and one time only. You can't

0: even though I'd give you the cash. Word perfect. The artist and the title of the song, okay?
1: Okay.
0: Here we go then. Hannah, for $5,000 cash, name this tune. Now remember, if you answer it and you think you know and you answer it and you're wrong, that's it. You can't play again for $1,000. You've given me the answer, so that's that. If you'd like to hear another longer snippet, I can play that for you for $1,000.
1: I thought it would be longer than that.
0: No, sorry, I'd love to. Do you want to hear longer? I've got to have an answer. Got to give me an answer. 3 seconds. Do you want a longer clip? 2 seconds.
1: I might need a longer
2: clip. Okay. Yeah, it's a safe call. Safe call.
0: For $1,000, Hannah, name this tune. Got to have an answer. 5 seconds.
2: Come on, Hannah.
0: 4. I can play a longer clip for 250. 3.
1: Yeah, I'll do
2: that. Yeah, okay. Come on, girl, better than nothing.
0: For $250, Hannah, name this tune.
1: Oh, God.
0: 5 seconds.
1: I have no idea. To me, it sounds a little bit like it could be a Shaboozy song, but...
0: No. Do you want to... I can give you one more clip. It's for $10. It's kind of consolation money, but do you want to try
2: it? Let's go for 10, Hannah. Come on, baby.
0: Hannah, we're doing
1: it. One more.
0: Do you know it? Keep going. For $10, come on.
2: Let's all sing it. Come on, let's go.
1: Okay, No. Just give me
2: a... The curtain is all we need is candlelight.
1: I recognise the song now, but I just don't know the name.
0: Oh Hannah, no, you're going to kick yourself. It's this song. Save Tonight by Eagle Eye Cherry.
2: Bless you, Hannah. It's not your day today.
1: Not my day. You've got to be in it to win it,
2: right? That's dead right.
0: Lovely attitude.
2: Yep.
0: Hannah, thank you for playing. You have a beautiful day.
1: Oh, thank you. I appreciate the chance, guys.
2: Good on you, Hannah. Yeah, bless you. So there you go. Back tomorrow, 20 past 8.
0: $5,000 every single day. Right, let's get back to the countdown. The high school hit countdown all the way to number one. This guy features 7 times across today with the music to Hole in the Firecracker. Michael Jackson in at number 98. One of the biggest songs ever globally. Thriller at more.

0: Michael Jackson on the More FM High School Hit Countdown, edit 98. Thought it'd be higher.
1: Yeah, but like you say, he's going to be in there a lot today. Yeah. I've got a feeling. There's another song coming up, actually. There is some Shania coming. So if you're about to get out of the car, make sure you go somewhere where you can hear it because it's very, very nostalgic. It's one of the best.
0: You'll love this. Yeah. Also, there's something we need to discuss. Lana, particularly, school banking.
1: Oh, yeah. I just want to know when it stopped.
0: You mean in terms of a bank coming to the primary school and saying you need to...
1: Well, we're talking about school memories and stuff because of today. And remember that in my school, primary school, it was ASB would come in. The lady from the bank would come in every week.
0: That's true.
1: And she'd take your little sack of money. Yeah.
0: Take your little sack of money, did she?
1: And you put it in the little book. But I don't know when that stopped.
0: Wow, that sounds pretty old school, Lana.
1: But it was a great idea for the sneaky banks.
0: Because kids
1: would have actual bank accounts, which can be a mission now to open up for kids. But you'd be signed up to, say, ASB or ANZ because they did school banking. And then you'd grow up and you'd just keep your banking with them if you didn't change.
0: So that was sort of KiwiSaver in its formative years.
1: Kind of, yeah. It was a real good investment for the bank to come to the school.
0: Okay, let's look at that. Because do they still do that? Just gone 8:30. This is More FM. The High School Hit Countdown picks up again after news and sport coming tomorrow.
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4: Althorpe Village in Pies Pa.
5: For Tauranga, rain, cloudy, a high of 18 degrees. Really busy traffic this morning. State Highway 29 and 29A. At the moment, we're heavy city bound into Cambridge Road and Toriko. All directions around Pies Pa and as well as Welcome Link. Really slow there as well. In town, we're heavy from Bay Park to the Hewlett's Road flyover and State Highway 2 city bound, crawling Minden to the Wairua River Bridge.
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13: With UMG giving you the ultimate used car selection, Hewlett's Road and Tapuki, Western Bay District Council have made a series of changes aimed at reducing the proposed rates increase for this year. As part of the annual plan, indicative rates increases are down to 5.1% for ratepayers, which is a reduction from 8.13% consulted on in March. And bookings are now open for the Port of Tauranga tours that are running throughout July. The popular behind-the-scenes tours run from the 13th to the 17th. People can head to the Port of Tauranga website to book spots. That's Western Bay local news.
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14: Morning, Bridget here with the latest at 8:30. The Commerce Commission is taking BP Oil New Zealand to court. It accuses the fuel giant of failing to give discounts to customers that they were entitled to and charging incorrect prices at BP Connect stations. Less rain is being forecast for winter. Earth Science New Zealand's outlook shows a 95% chance of El Nino conditions emerging. Principal scientist Chris Brandolino says it means prolonged dry spells.
15: Winter rainfall is likely to be inadequate for many areas of the country. Perhaps one exception, the western south.
14: Five new marine reserves are being set up in Otago to protect 4% of the coast. And Finland is inviting tourists to go treasure hunting over the summer. It will see people explore the trails and landmarks of the resort town of Levi to look for a gold bar worth nearly 40,000 New Zealand dollars.
12: Sport.
14: A new chapter begins for England cricket coach Brendan McCullum against the Black Caps at Lord's tomorrow night. 4 years after the ultra-aggressive style known as Bazball was born, McCullum concedes they need to adapt.
16: We want to be a team which is better under pressure, a team which can navigate tactically, can understand where you sit in the game and what's required.
14: To Rugby League with Machinery House, it's unclear how long Leka Halasima will be out after the Warriors' second rower picked up a hamstring injury in Sunday's NRL loss to the Panthers. The All Whites take on Haiti in their first FIFA World Cup warm-up match in Florida from midday, and a fifth sellout in a row at the new stadium in Christchurch for the Crusaders. Tickets for Saturday's clash with the Blues were snapped up in just 20 minutes.
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14: 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Four branches across Tauranga and the Mount. 0800 Tire Master. Some patchy rain throughout the rest of the day and possibly some heavy falls in the afternoon. Moderate southerlies and we're expecting a high of 18. We do get a bit of fog this evening and a low of 7 tonight.
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1: We just got a text message through. I was talking about school banking.
0: Yeah.
1: A school banking lady is going to be on the show with us.
0: Coming up, this is number 97 on the countdown.

0: In at number 97, Oasis, Don't Look Back in Anger. These are the top songs, as voted by you, the top 100 from the 80s, 90s and 2000s.
1: Who would have thought that they actually ended up doing that tour?
0: Yeah, and it was successful.
1: I know.
0: And there wasn't a bust up and nobody threw a drum kit at the other brother.
1: What about this text about that song? Oh, my God, guys, what a tune. Can't believe it's not higher up in the chart. I'm belting it out on my way to work. Absolutely love it. That's the thing with that song. It does something to you, even if you're not like an Oasis fan per se. Yep.
0: So it was only 97. There's another 97 song, six songs that's beaten it.
1: Speaking of 1997, back in the 90s, I was in primary school, and we used to have a lady from in our school, ASB, turn up. Now, my school was the lowest of the lowest decile school. Right, so the only reason I bring that up is because they could have gone to another school where there was more money, but they didn't. They went to every school in our region and they would come and do kids banking. Now, in my memory, it was like once a week and they would come in, but it might have been once a fortnight, but in my kid head, that's what it was. And you got a free piggy bank. Which that was the pull for me.
0: So that would have been a plastic piggy bank.
1: Yeah, totally. Yeah. It would have cost them 2 cents to make. Yeah. And then you got this little banking book. And I believe every week or every fortnight they'd turn up and you'd bring in your coins and you'd empty out your piggy bank and they'd put it in this big thing and they'd write down how much you put in and it would appear in your bank account.
0: We did that. And I was well before you. Yeah, we did that.
1: But when did it stop? Because obviously now we've got a 9-year-old boy and banking in schools isn't a thing. But how would that have been a problem? Would there have been some shame if you couldn't have any money? But we didn't really care. We never had. We would take like 20 cents and it would go in.
0: Joanne says it stopped around 2012. We should try and keep. She used to be the school banking lady.
1: And they were always so friendly.
0: Did you stay with those banks?
1: So that's what I was going to say. Ultimately, and I know like, it was just more of a mission to change. But yes, I'm still with the same bank, with the same bank account number I had from about 1996.
0: Really?
1: Many would say that's bad financial decisions from me, but I just can't get rid of it because I've had it for that long.
0: And that's why banks did it. And if they don't do it now, it'd be surprising because banks know it's kind of like when you've got somebody, it's a faff to change banks. It really is. I know that this new system, you can change them more easily. The Commerce Commission's been involved in that, but it's still a faff.
1: Same with your phone number and stuff, eh?
0: Yeah.
1: Teresa's texting saying, we did this banking with the same thing, Lana, with ASB at my primary school, which was St. Mary's in Northcote in the 90s. So the 90s must have been a real busy time for the bank people.
0: So, Speed, you're 10 years younger than Lana. Did you have it?
2: I have no idea what you're talking about. Never had this at school.
0: Have you heard of a piggy bank for kids?
2: I know what a piggy bank is. Yeah, I think
1: but
2: I had
1: one
2: a piggy
1: from the bank, like a big cash in sort of ASB one or a bright blue.
2: Nothing that like the bank actually came and did. There's at a real. School.
0: What about when you did you go to uni?
2: Yeah.
0: Because uni with orientation days and that, they'll often have the banks come to first-year uni students in Oda.
2: Nah,
0: you didn't have that either.
2: I don't think so.
1: Guys, a text is coming. We still have banking at our school.
0: What?
1: So maybe it's still going.
0: Hold tight.
1: Hang on a minute.
0: Okay, well, hold tight. We might quickly touch base with this person if we can. 8:45.
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4: Althorpe Village in Pies Pa.
5: For Tauranga, rain, cloudy, a high of 18 degrees. Really busy traffic this morning. Stat Highway 29 and 29A. At the moment, we're heavy city bound into Cambridge Road and Tauriko. All directions around Pies Pa and as well as Welcome Link. Really slow there as well. In town, we're heavy from Bay Park to the Hewlett's Road flyover and State Highway 2 city bound, crawling Minden to the Wairoa River Bridge.
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8: This is More, 12 to 9. We're talking about banking. You know, when it stopped where the banks would go around to schools and yet Lana's raised it. And we were kind of the same. We had the same little piggy bank was given to you, a wee booklet, and you give away your money. Kayla's on the phone from Welly. Hello, Kayla.
9: Hi, good morning.
8: There you go.
10: Kayla, you rocked the banking in the 90s as well.
9: Yeah, definitely. I remember it fondly because it was exciting. Me and my brother would go around the house in the car looking for change every fortnight, I think it was.
10: It would have been terrible because back then cash was king. So it was like your dad probably thought he had a couple of couple of bucks in the ashtray, but we would come through like rats and steal it all.
8: And I remember the best bit, absolutely. Kayla, was when you found your balance, when you check your balance. As a kid, you know, like if you got to $100, you were like Daddy Warbucks. Yeah. You were a multi-gazillionaire when you got to 100, right?
10: What did you get up to, Kayla and Welly?
9: Yeah. Yes, I remember it vividly. I got up to $124.
8: Whoa, you were loaded, Kayla.
10: You could buy a Ferrari. Yeah.
8: What?
9: I took it to the bank with my bank book and withdrew all of it one weekend away with my friend, and we went to the movies and, ate lots of food.
10: I was going to say,
9: $124.
10: I remember my friend Sean, he was saving up, Kayla, to buy the entire Mr. Whoopi truck, and I'm not sure he ever got there.
8: not with $124. Oh, man. So did you drain your whole account in one hit when you were a kid?
9: I took all of it out, but it was the best weekend. Like, I still remember it, and I'm about to turn 40. So.
10: Yeah, and Kayla, are you hearing from anyone that knows that this is still happening in schools? Because we've had one text that I think this particular school had a relationship with a banking manager, and he was still sort of making it work. It sounds like it stopped happening about 2012.
9: Oh, okay, yeah. Well, I'd started primary in, I think, 91, and it was right through till I finished primary. But my daughter, she's not done it at any school either. So.
10: Yeah.
8: Well, how much have you got in your account now?
10: No comment. We're saving for a Mr. Whoopi together, Kayla and I, before we're 40. We've got our own one.
8: Well, thank you very much for calling in, Kayla. Really nice to talk to you.
9: Yeah, you too.
8: Go well.
10: See you later. Bye, Kayla. Do you know that the whole banking thing started in 1920, the banking in schools?
8: 1920?
10: Yeah, so it's a shame they got rid of it.
8: Oh, and Gary would remember that.
10: Maybe this new merger of TSB and Heartland could actually bring it back.
8: Bring it back. Let's get back to the countdown. 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
1: A text through from Kimmy. We love your feedback about the countdown. Kimmy says, morning, Cy and Lana. Loving the countdown. We saw Shania Twain in Dunedin in 2018. I was at that show. I wasn't in Dunedin, but I was at Spark Arena. It was just before Christmas for memory, and it was incredible. She was so good. She said, it was absolutely amazing seeing Shania, better than Madonna. No, I mean, if you're comparing. She said, Shania didn't keep her audience waiting for over an hour like Madonna did.
0: Interesting.
1: You hear that about Don Don's.
0: Well, there's, funnily enough, next on the countdown is an artist that I saw in concert twice and interviewed him once, face to face. I'm surprised this song isn't higher. This guy, Justin Bieber.
1: Yeah.
0: And Ludacris. It's called Baby.
1: Oh.
0: I love this song. First time I saw him in concert, he was lame. He was in that phase where he was...
1: I've seen a bad Justin Bieber concert also.
0: It was terrible.
1: Sort of seemed a bit tired.
0: We might have seen the same one.
1: Didn't want to be there.
0: Nah, exactly. Mm. And it was really awful. It was flat as a pancake. Then I saw him again and he gave it plenty. And I think he's now a new man, thankfully. Some of his new music is just...
1: Yeah,
0: he was at Coachella and he was brilliant. Anyway, this is... Justin Bieber on the countdown, 95. Love this baby.
1: Oh,
0: go, Jay.
1: He's such a little baby in it too. Listen to him.

0: More FM's High School Hit Countdown, 95, Justin Bieber and Ludacris. He's actually a good actor, Ludacris. He was in Fast and Furious movies.
1: Yeah, in Too Fast, Too Furious.
0: Yeah.
1: He's actually did quite a bit of TV, but I love that he did that with Justin Bieber, because it would have been weird for him as like a 30-year-old rapper, rapping with this like new kid that no one really knew anything about.
0: And there was so much hate, man, back in the day from adults about Justin Bieber. I remember
1: happen when he goes through puberty?
0: That.
1: Yeah.
0: That. And I remember clearly, because my kids were fans, and I was like, I'm going to listen to this guy. He was a prodigious talent at 2. He used to play drums at 2 in the church.
1: Yeah.
0: Amazing. And I remember seeing him, he was about 19, and he had Baby, that song had just come out. He was at a basketball match with the LA Lakers, and they put a shot, like Kiss Cam, up on the big screen. Just now, imagine what this does to a 19-year-old. Yep. Put his face up, and the whole arena started booing.
1: Or the Staples Center.
0: Staples Center, I think it was, That just booing. Because he was very polarizing. Adults just like, he's a kid.
1: But he was actually just doing his thing. And he wasn't really that polarizing. He was just a kid achieving stuff, and it made everyone feel insecure.
0: And the look on his face, I thought, what does that do to a young kid?
1: Yeah.
0: Anyway, he's gone on to prove them all wrong, thankfully. 9 o'clock, that's 95 on the countdown. So we pick it up again after 9. We're through a bunch of songs, eh?
1: Yeah. There's probably about, what, 10? 10 coming up.
0: 10 coming up. One of your guys' favourites is on the way. I won't say what number it's in there.
1: Be more specific when you say favourite, please.
0: Venga Boys.
1: Oh!
0: And one of my, and a song that went nuts when we played it on Power Ballad Wednesday. That's coming on the countdown too. Yeah.
2: Celine Dion?
0: No.
2: Whitney Houston?
1: Auntie Whitney?
0: No.
1: Okay, we're going to be
0: everybody
1: late.
0: Loved it.
1: Oh.
0: Aerosmith.
1: Oh, because it was your choice.
0: Yeah. Exactly.
2: I'm just pleased you didn't say Sound of Silence.
0: No, it wasn't that one. We pick it up again after 9, the High School Hit Countdown. People are loving it on text, so are we. 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
4: Ferry day at the village.
5: For Tauranga, rain this morning, cloudy as well, a high of 18 degrees. We're getting reports of a vehicle blocking a lane city bound, State Highway 2 near Sandhurst Drive. It's also really heavy at the moment, Bayfair to the Hewlett's Road flyover. The other side of town from Minden, we're still crawling to the Wairua River Bridge from there, and State Highway 29 and 29A. We're still busy around those interchanges, but traffic's starting to ease.
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14: Morning, Bridget here with the latest at 9. Baby steps and supermarket competition are being celebrated. A report shows some smaller retailers are starting to pop up, but large chains remain king. Finance Minister Nicola Willis says there are good pickings.
15: We do have players right now who'd say, well, we are that third player and we want to see them expand further to have more of a share of the New Zealand market.
14: The Commerce Commission is taking BP Oil New Zealand to court. It accuses the fuel giant of failing to give customers discounts they were entitled to and charging incorrect prices at BP Connect stations. Consumer New Zealand is passing on giving a People's Choice Award to an energy retailer this year because none have made the grade. An ankle monitor is among the list of items left behind by Uber passengers in the US over the past year. The rideshare company has released its 10th annual lost and found list, which also includes a child's prosthetic eye, a welding helmet and a live fish. Crusaders coach Rob Penny is refusing to write off the Blues, who've limped into the Super Rugby playoffs. They've lost their past three games and have an appalling record in Christchurch.
16: They've had some probably moments that they'll be disappointed with over the last 3 or 4 weeks, but they're certainly capable.
14: The teams are named at 4 this afternoon. And men's second seed Alexander Zverev is through to the French Open semi-finals, where he's chasing his first Grand Slam tennis title.
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14: More FM weather with Tyre Master. 4 branches across Tauranga and the Mount. 0800 Tyre Master. Some patchy rain throughout the rest of the day and possibly some heavy falls in the afternoon. Moderate southerlies and we're expecting a high of 18. We do get a bit of fog this evening and a low of 7 tonight.
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0: 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So, hands on the buzzer, this next song featured in a movie called Footloose.
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0: This is number 94 on the countdown. 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

0: 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Fleetwood Mac, great song, actually, Little Lies.
1: We're loving your text feedback for the High School Hit Countdown on at the moment. Woohoo, guys, love this countdown so much. It's making work go fast already. Guys, love this song. Please keep the countdown going forever. Well, not how they work.
0: Well, we're going to, yeah. I love this song at 91 Smash Mouth at More.

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1: All right, look out for your knees now after trying to do that dance with those pants. And your hips as well. Hammer, sit down, man.
0: Let's keep the countdown going. 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
1: From the year 2000, this has been called one of Eminem's best songs. 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
2: They said, oh, Eminem sampled the song. I was listening to the lyrics. I was just like, this is amazing. I mean, I just think his lyrics on that song are absolutely brilliant. You know, he's, to me, the ultimate storyteller.
1: Number 87, Eminem and Dido, Stan.

0: 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Can you believe that's 86 on the countdown?
1: That's the artist and possibly even the song from memory that came number 1 2 years ago.
0: Celine Dion, it's all coming back to me now. In a moment, we'll pick up the countdown again with the most popular artist of all today. Hey there, Si Lance here from the Breaky Club. Guess what? We've convinced the boss to give us literally thousands of dollars for you to win 5K a day. So we kind of thought, why not bring back a classic?
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0: 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That is number 83, Survivor and Eye of the Tiger.
1: This countdown is the best. Thank you for all your texts. Keep them coming through as the countdown does continue. Of course, after 10, all the way through. I call it 5 because we always run late on it.
0: I hope
1: but
0: not.
1: But usually around that time, or 4:35 o'clock,
0: yeah,
1: you get
0: exactly.
1: to number one.
0: Get to number one, voted by you. Top songs, according to you, of the 80s, 90s, and 2000s. It's really, really fun. So it'll continue, of course, after 10 o'clock. We've got to fly tomorrow on the show.
1: Therapy Thursday is happening a little earlier tomorrow. We're thinking around 7:30, possibly.
0: Yeah.
1: So, and Face the Music's back too.
0: Just after 8 for a chance to play for $5,000. Go well, everybody. Loads of love. Enjoy the countdown.
1: Woohoo!
0: What will be number one? Find out. They call.

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17: Hey, it's Bridget with the latest at 10. Dissatisfaction has led to Consumer New Zealand canning its annual People's Choice Award for energy retailers this year. Police are searching for witnesses to a crash in Whangamata. Two people taken to hospital after a car hit a tree on Tairua Road on Sunday afternoon. The government is investing in putting solar into schools. $30 million will help with the install of panels at up to 500 sites. The Waiweka Gorge is back open as crews begin the next phase of recovery works. There'll be several night closures and a daytime stop-and-go traffic management system while a rockfall net gets installed. An ankle monitor is among the list of items left behind by Uber passengers in the US over the past year. Kane Williamson is savouring one last visit to Lords with his last game for the Black Caps against England tomorrow. And men's second seed Alexander Zverev is through to the French Open semi-finals as he chases his first Grand Slam tennis title.
15: Sport with Toi Ohomai. Semester 2 starts July. Apply now.
8: 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Some heavy showers still, but they are clearing to fine later on. 19 hour high down to 7. Tomorrow fine, then showers developing tomorrow arvo with a high of 18. Friday, rain becoming persistent Friday arvo.
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8: 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We're counting down the top 100 songs as voted by you. Sarah and Adam are going to reveal who takes out the countdown at around 5 this afternoon. But before 11, we've got two songs making their debut. Also this hour, a lot of the newer songs, like 6 songs this hour, are from the 2000s, including the youngest song in our countdown, which is from the year 2013. But we are getting back into our countdown with place number 82. These guys were just in New Zealand. They wrapped their 25th anniversary tour last week in Auckland, something they said they were incredibly grateful for during their sound check at that gig.
19: It's very special, you know, after so long, being back together. We're so grateful for the opportunity, grabbing it with both hands, because I don't think in the 90s, I don't think any of us actually fully appreciate what we had and how lucky we are. And we're in the moment, and we're so lucky that we're here and we're here.
8: After a year out of the countdown last year, they are back. 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

0: Evie got back.
1: Oh my God, Becky, look at her butt. It is so big. She looks like one of those rap guys' girlfriends. But, you know, who understands those rap guys? They only talk to her because she looks like a total prostitute, okay? I mean, her butt is just so big. I can't believe it's just so round. It's like out

0: It is Maury Femm's annual High School It Countdown, place number 79, as voted by you, Meatloaf. I'll Do Anything for Love. Huge song, huge, huge song. However, you might be surprised to learn Meatloaf hated it, not because of the song, but because of the pressure behind it.
1: I don't like feeling pressure, and I walk on stage feeling no pressure until we get to Anything for Love. And that was such a huge hit that I feel like the audience expects it to be absolutely perfect. And if I'm flat one word, I know about it the next day on Facebook. Too much pressure.
0: And when you put it like that, you can kind of understand, yeah? Moving on to number 78, it's making its debut in our High School It Countdown this year, and it's from a singer who appeared on Canadian Idol, and when this song came out, she was waitressing, sometimes while her song was in the background.
2: I can remember waitressing a couple tables and my songs would be playing in the background. I remember even having one table that was like strongly like reacting. They didn't really like the song and I was like trying to hide myself while I was like serving them wine. It was like a really like double-edged thing where I was sort of like tickled and delighted that I didn't care that much about the reaction. I was just happy that I was getting to kind of make my mark one way or the other.
0: It is one of the catchiest songs ever made. It was once called a perfect pop song and it was the biggest selling song of 2012 here in New Zealand. Your place number 78 making its debut, Carly Rae Jepsen, Call Me Maybe.

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1: This is one of the best-selling singles of all time, with over 14 million copies sold worldwide. It hit number one in over 20 countries, and apparently it was only written in 10 minutes. From 2008, number 75, Lady Gaga, Poker Face.

0: This is Maury Fairm, our annual High School Hit Countdown. Place number 73, it's Queen, Radio Gaga. That has appeared in every single year of our High School Hit Countdown, although this year at place number 73, it is the lowest it's ever been in, and it got its name from Roger Taylor's two-year-old.
1: My two-year-old son was listening to the radio, and he just said, oh, Radio Gaga or something, and I had to agree. And in fact, we never changed the lyric.
0: And you may already know Lady Gaga got her name from that song. I'm glad you went with Gaga and not Kaka. Hey, just a reminder, our spotlight song of the day is the Spice Girls' Say You'll Be There. So that is going to play sometime before 5 o'clock. When you hear it, 0800 More FM. If you're the first one through, you win $750 to celebrate Spotlight's 30th birthday. So do keep an ear out for that. It is coming up sometime today. On the way next, though, we are back after the break with a band who are no strangers to our countdown. This song, though, has never appeared. And it was actually the last song the band released before one of them left. A moment you may remember, because it was devastating.
2: Jerry Halliwell, otherwise known as Ginger Spice, has announced she's left the Spice Girls. The remaining Spice Girls said they were saddened, but would carry on as a foursome.
0: So the Spice Girls have your number 72. Is it our spotlight song of the day, though? You'll have to wait and find out. It's coming up after this on More.
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9: One of the things that we really like about NumberWorks is just how much enjoyment Sophie has been getting from coming to the classes here. 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
1: We fell in love with this Tiffany song again last year in Stranger Things.
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1: Number 71, Tiffany, I Think We're Alone Now.

It's Maury Femm's annual high school hit countdown. Place number 70, Darius Rucker, Wagon Wheel. That's the youngest song in this year's countdown. It was released in 2013, although we can thank Bob Dylan for it because it came about after Bob Dylan in 1973 recorded this 37-second demo.

0: And after he recorded it, he kind of just forgot about it. But that clip was found by a band called Old Crow Medicine Band. They turned it into Wagon Wheel in 94. And in 2013, Darius Rucker, the lead singer for Hootie and the Blowfish, released that version. After 11, we are back into the countdown with two songs that have appeared in every single year of our countdown, although for one of them, coming in at number 63 is the lowest spot it's ever been in. But when we come back, we've got number 69 from a singer known as the Goddess of Pop, who turned 80 years old last week. You're going to hear who that is straight after the news on More.
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8: Morning, Bridget here with the latest at 11. Mental health workers are joining police on 111 call-outs in Tauranga as part of a new service. Consumer New Zealand has canned an energy retailer People's Choice Award this year because people are so dissatisfied with them. Five new marine reserves are set to open in Otago to protect 4% of the region's coastline. The All Whites could have some extra fans at today's first FIFA World Cup warm-up match against Haiti in Florida. Midfielder Marco Staminic says teammate Tim Payne isn't getting carried away after becoming an internet sensation.
9: Really happy for Tim Payne. I know he's definitely someone that is not getting overexcited and he's fully focused on what task we have here.
8: Kickoff is at midday. Football updates brought to you by Hisense.
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10: 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Some heavy showers still, but they are clearing to fine later on. 19 now, high down to 7. Tomorrow fine, then showers developing tomorrow arvo with a high of 18. Friday, rain becoming persistent Friday arvo.
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10: And we are back into your countdown this hour. We've got three songs making their debut, including probably the most Kiwi song ever. I'm so happy you voted it in. But we are coming back into the countdown with number 69. It was the first big song to use auto-tune. Here's how it sounds without the auto-tune. In fairness, not really hearing much of a difference, but it started something. Now we hear auto-tune all the time. She's known as the goddess of pop, Cher. This song is dedicated to her ex-husband, Sonny Bono, who passed away in January of the year that this came out. And it's dropping 20 spots from last year's countdown. Cher, believe you place number 69 on More FM's annual High School It Countdown.

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1: Even though it's one of MJ's most famous anthems, it's famously one of the only tracks on his album Bad that he didn't write himself. From 1988, number 67, Michael Jackson, Man in the Mirror.

0: And meow.
1: Maury Femm's annual high school at Countdown. Place number 66, Christina Aguilera, Genie in a Bottle. That is another song that has appeared in our Countdown every single year. And it's just dropped one spot since last year's Countdown, where it came in at number 65. Huge hit for Christina Aguilera, really launched her career, but it almost wasn't her song.
2: It was offered to us. We were almost done with the album. We knew all the songs we were going to record. And there was a lot of people after it, and I almost wasn't going to record it for many different reasons, but you know, fate took control.
3: Aren't you glad you did?
2: I am so glad I did.
1: Actually, one of the singers that wanted to record that song was Paula Abdul. This next band are former winners of our High School at Countdown. Not for this song, though. They've announced a new tour. There's rumours of new songs coming out, even though over the years they've had a few ups and downs. This song was written by John Bon Jovi when he's in a hotel room a morning after a few too many shandies. So he was hungover, and the lyrics are about how he was feeling at the time. Its last appearance in our Countdown was back in 2023, but you've brought it back in 2026. Number 65, it's Bon Jovi, Bed of Roses, on Maury Femm's annual High School at Countdown.

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1: The world still hasn't recovered from the TikTok drum challenge, have they? Reckon you can nail it? Okay, you tell us when that first drum beat is going to hit. From 1992, number 62, Whitney Houston, I Will Always Love You.

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1: This song had a revival 4 years ago in Top Gun Maverick. Kenny Loggins never met Tom Cruise for the OG movie, but managed to chat ahead of Maverick.
2: I said, so tell me, is Danger Zone a part of the new Top Gun or not? And he said, are you kidding? He said, it wouldn't be Top Gun without Danger Zone.
1: Number 60, Kenny Loggins.

0: It's Maury Femme's annual high school at Countdown. Place number 60, Kenny Loggins, Danger Zone. As you would have heard in that little intro there, a song synonymous with the movie Top Gun. Although it almost wasn't his. It was originally offered to bands like Toto, REO Speedwagon, Jefferson Starship, but they all passed, and he kind of explained how the song came to be his.
1: They had every pop act in the business was coming to see a screening of Tom Cruise's new movie. I went with my writing partner. We saw the movie, and I said, let's not compete with those opening credits. Let's write for the volleyball scene. Nobody's going to write for that. So we did. We wrote a song called Playing with the Boys and got a call from Giorgio Moroder, who had written the bulk of Danger Zone. And he said, the band I had, the lawyers killed the deal. It was supposed to be Jefferson Starship. And he says, do you want to sing my song? We recorded it.
0: So that massive hit kind of just fell in his lap. Coming up after the break, we return to our countdown with a song from one of our faves. Although these days she's kind of more focusing on mum life and she's hosting the Tony Awards this weekend. But number 59 from one of your faves is straight after this on More FM.
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1: Did you know that Rian, the owner of Midas Tauranga, once came fourth in the Hyundai Motor Skills Olympics? Yeah, fourth in the world. 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
0: Midas.

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0: James annual high school hit countdown. That is place number 57, S Club 7, Bring It All Back. Another song from 1999. That is the most popular year in this year's high school hit countdown. There are from 1999 in this countdown than any other year. And every time I hear that S Club 7 song, I think of the music video, and it sounds like that was an absolute nightmare to shoot.
1: We started at sunrise, and we finished at sunset, and we were literally doing the Bring It All Back routine over and over and over and over and over and over.
2: So we got very fit.
3: How many times do you reckon we did that routine?
4: Oh my goodness.
3: 50? North of 50.
4: Probably.
3: Yeah. That's pretty crazy when you actually think about it.
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5: Couldn't actually believe that we had to do it so many times. It was from sun up until sundown. On repeat.
4: You think we'd learn the routine by then.
0: Oh, I can almost feel the sunburn, right? After midday, we are back into the countdown, and we are also listening out for our spotlight song of the day from the year 1996. If you missed it earlier today, this is a song we need to hear in full. The Spice Girls, Say You'll Be There. It is going to play sometime before 5 o'clock, and when it does, we need you to call 0800 More FM to win $750. Who knows? Maybe it's coming up after midday. After midday, we're back in with number 56. It's from a band who have teased a tour down under soon. In fact, the lead singer was here doing his own shows just last year. It's had a couple of years off, last appearing in our countdown back in 2023, but you've brought it back this year, and it is straight after our midday news on More.
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